Lord Jesus, on the cross of Calvary, you don't fall our hands because you're mine day. You don't bust our brain on a daily basis, but now your head, now the blood come out from.

0: no man can switch you off. 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Who you be with God there? God is more real than Madrid. I say God is more real than Madrid. If God hand they on top your matter, be rest assured say you go occupy space. Baba, we will not come here to do anything. We are just grateful. 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
1: Can we sing it together?

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I call you my own bestie. I say you are a father and a friend. I call you my own bestie. Papa, no be lie, me, I can't lie for this platform. I go talk am as it be. This life no go make sense. 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Now you the pamper. Now you the love. Now you the set compass without my set. Are you the pampers and are you the love? 8.9. When they don't book boat, walk out they go. You know, say for you to catch up, you don't need to book boats, you walk on tall water. When they don't book boats, the merchandise. You know, say for you to sail through, you don't need to book boats, you walk on tall water and you catch up. Who reach you? Heaven and earth, they adore you. Men, they bow before you.

not be you where they pamper. 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If it not be you where they front movement for me. If it not be you where they carry me. If it not be you where they anchor me. If it not be you where they open doors for me. If it not be you where they speak on my behalf when men they backbite me. 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

0: you ikukuoma no nya. 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

0: Oh, Father, Jehovah Nissi, you are my banner. 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El Shaddai, my sufficiency. 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
1: TW
0: you are
1: Radio.
0: The lion of the tribe of Judah. 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Oh, Jesus, oh, Jesus. 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

0: the streets.
1: Give it up for Jesus tonight. 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He's a mighty warrior. We are here because of him. He is the reason for all this we are doing tonight.
2: I've got my brother Emoji on this one. 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

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I your Babalola, Maurice Rulo.

Jesus tonight. 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I know we've sung a lot of songs tonight, but I want you to lift your voice and begin to exalt the name of Jesus. Come on, lift your voice right now.

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1: I still just like Mary.

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so you know, I want to be sure that you got the message. 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You are. There is no. Do your hands like they say, I could.

0: ingredients cannot fix. But when the Holy Ghost is burning on you, they say as a Christian, when you are not on fire, anything can settle on you. When food is cold, you see the flies, they come and they be settling. But when I got the Holy Ghost,
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0: Thank you so much for your power, for your grace, for your glory, and for what you are doing in this church. Ministers and other churches are getting connected to these teachings. How come such a powerful church in Ghana with this powerful man of God who leads them, one of his branch churches,
1: will
0: say, we are teaching the University of Jesus Christ. Father, I know you will use this to impact the world. This is the part 12. Let your spirit 13. Part 13. Let your glory and power touch all my listeners. In Jesus' name. Let everyone say amen. Give the Lord a mighty clap. And listen very carefully. We are living in a generation where the importance and the relevance of Jesus have been minimized. Many churches and many pastors have stopped talking about Jesus. The name Jesus is missing in our churches. Many men of God no longer preach and teach about Jesus. We teach other things. We talk about other things, but not Jesus. And Satan is happy because the church will be weak and ineffective without Jesus. Those of you listening to me, when in your church, have you ever seen your pastor praying for blind eyes to open? When in your church, have you ever seen your pastor praying for the cripples to walk? When in your church, have you ever seen the pastor casting out a devil? Why? Because of the lost of Jesus Christ. The strength of the church is Jesus. Not the pastor. Not the preaching. It is Jesus. If you've ever heard this man called Louis Farrakhan, he made a statement. He said the ineffectiveness of Christianity is due to Christianity without Christ. That is what has made the church ineffective. We don't project Christ. The pastor talk about him. He talk about his money. He talk about the nations he has traveled to. Pastors boast. And we've left Jesus. And you will hear Jesus say in John 15:5. He said, I am the vine. John 15:5. You are the branches. He said, John 15:5. He said, anybody who doesn't abide in me, I cut off. Then he went further.

0: The bulldog
1: that doesn't have teeth.
0: Ah, a singing in
1: Christianity.
0: Christian song
1: without Christ.
0: Ah, Christ sin kaho.
1: It's like a gun.
0: Or today it
1: without bullets.
0: Ah, abunyim.
1: And this is what is happening.
0: Naza oracle denyen.
1: Young pastors who have come.
0: Asofon kakrama wamba.
1: We want catchy messages.
0: Ye pensama oye.
1: We think Jesus is not relevant.
0: Ye tine Yesu no hunyim faso.
1: But he is the main person.
0: Naso na na yinyim patitirin.
1: When God created the world.
0: Pranya mebo wiasen.
1: He gave us Adam.
0: Oh my hand, Adam.
1: But when God loved the world, He gave us Jesus.
0: Oh my hand, Jesus.
1: Take note of those two.
0: When
1: God created the world, Genesis chapter 1 verse 1.
0: Genesis 3,
1: He gave the world
0: Adam.
1: But when the Lord loved the world, He gave the world
0: Jesus.
1: Now listen to this.
0: Say
1: the proof that God loves you. He give you
0: Jesus.
1: For God so loved the world that he gave his only begotten son. Not he gave money. Not he gave building. Not he gave cars. He gave his only begotten son. It is out of his only begotten son that you will get a marriage. You will get a business. You will get money. Anything you get. Say, I'm free, Yesu mua.
0: So I'm free, Yesu mua.
1: If it doesn't come out of Christ,
0: so I'm free, Yesu mua.
1: It cannot last.
0: On to mention.
1: Everything must have the seal of Jesus.
0: Bibi biado anya Yesu no so wano.
1: But how can the church know this? If the pastors don't even talk about Jesus. When Jesus came to the earth, there were six cardinal gifts that he left for humanity, that he gave to man. To be a full
0: Christian,
1: you must enjoy these six. You must know it in order to assess it. So in this session of the University of Jesus Christ, I'm going to teach you the six cardinal gifts that Jesus gave to those that will see his relevance and his importance. The first one is peace. Please listen. Listen very, very carefully. Jesus gave us peace. Peace. John chapter 14. Verse 27. That was the first gift God gave to man. Peace. I live with you. Oh my God. My peace I give unto you. Not as the world giveth. Jesus gave us peace. When he rose from the dead. In John 20:26, and he met the disciples. He breathed on them and said, peace be unto you. Anybody that is not enjoying peace is not assessing Christ. Christ gives peace.
0: Christ the master.
1: There is this inner peace. It's not connected to anything. It's not connected to anybody. You have no money, but you are calm. You don't drive a car, but you are calm. You are not under pressure. You are not too rich, but you are calm. That is the kind of peace that Jesus left for man. And in case you are not enjoying
0: something,
1: today, in the name of Jesus, peace in your heart. It is one thing the world has lost. People are peaceless. People are restless. They can't sleep. They can't joke. They can't be happy. They are tense. I pray. Peace. I give unto you. Receive that peace.

0: Anybody listening to me, that your heart is under pressure. You can't sleep. Something is worrying you. Today, I ask for the peace of God, the peace of Jesus, to be activated in your life. In Philippians chapter 4,
1: Philippi 4,
0: verse 7, it went further to explain that this kind of peace, it passes all understanding. And the peace of God, which passes all understanding, shall keep your hearts and minds. Hey! Your heart and your mind. Peace.
1: Peace.
0: Peace.
1: Peace.
0: Don't be worried. Don't be under pressure. Don't feel like wakechi and
1: wabrabom.
0: Relax. Let the peace of Christ.
1: My Christ na somje.
0: Let the peace of Christ.
1: My Christ na somje.
0: When the man of God came, he asked a question. He said, "We discard them."
1: Also, what the mission say?
0: Do you play?
1: And is agra?
0: Are you? I said, "Ah, I'm very restful." I'm very restful. I'm not under pressure. If people are under pressure, you can see from their faces. No, I'm not under pressure. I say, I do the work in rest. Because the peace of Jesus is in my heart and in my mind. Receive some. Those of us that sit, we can't sleep. Our mind is roaming. No, please, leave everything to him. He's the Alpha and Omega.
1: Alpha and Omega.
0: God knows what it's about. You are not late in life. You are not destroyed in life. Be at peace. Be at peace. Be at peace. Let your soul, let your mind, let your heart be at peace. In Mark chapter 4, from the verse 31 to 34,
1: Jesus
0: was in the boat with the disciples. This is what we call peace. And he was sleeping on a pillow. Hey! And there came a storm. How many of you can sleep when there's a storm? You have heard bad news and you still sleep because you have a guidance. He doesn't sleep so that you can sleep. You've heard some serious news and your heart is quiet. Mommy!
1: And now
0: they've rushed your son to hospital.
1: Was a whole baby in the hospital.
0: Come, hey,
1: bra, bra,
0: hey,
1: bra.
0: Hey, where's my
1: kid?
0: Hey, no. No. You are like this. Okay, I'm coming.
1: You mate, remember.
0: You take your dress.
1: For water.
0: You bath quiet.
1: You
0: read the hospital. Doctor, where is he?
1: That's our him.
0: Live like that.
1: Tinadam.
0: This your hastiness.
1: The more in tampe.
0: What can you do with it? Why don't you leave it for him? God rests when man is working. And he works when man rests. If you rest, he will work. But if you want to work, he will rest. That is why he doesn't sleep nor slumber, so that you can sleep. But both of you are weak because of an issue. Some of us don't know how to give issues to God. Start it from today. Jesus was in the boat.
1: Yes, no one
0: here, man. There was a storm. The storm couldn't wake him up.
1: A woman to me.
0: Bible says water was coming into the water. She still.
1: And so
0: he was asleep.
1: No, the wada.
0: It was the disciple.
1: No, yes,
0: who woke up?
1: No, waking yanan.
0: Not the storm.
1: On your home, no.
0: Let your children wake you up.
1: Ma womba nyano.
0: Not school fees.
1: On your school fees.
0: Let your husband or wife wake you up.
1: Ma wokuna na wiri nyano.
0: Not rent.
1: On your edana ka.
0: Lean
1: sian.
0: to give things to God and rest. We are human beings, not human doing. Be. Relax. Don't put any pressure on yourself. Be at peace. One of the signs of longevity is a peaceful mind and peaceful heart. Until let me drop some secret to you. Befriend people who make you laugh.
1: Yes.
0: Get friends that you play, you laugh. And I'm going to make a serious statement. Get out from people who irritate you and make you sad. Anytime you meet them, something bad will come out.
1: As a bond people,
0: get out. Get closer to people that can make you laugh. That can make you happy. Not those who put you under tension. I pray for you. Obia, oh how?
1: Obia, how?
0: Somebody that disturbs you, please leave the person.
1: Because
0: if it's my wife or husband, that will answer it yourself.
1: So for so ye mukuna no ye mire ono worry ya no.
0: Don't let anybody disturb you. Let your heart be at peace. And husbands and wives, don't disturb your partners. What
1: is it?
0: Riasi ankasa. He's full of stress.
1: Atiti ashebuma.
0: And problems.
1: Isha una how ashebuma.
0: You are adding more.
1: Wansu zibiri kamo. Dabi menye.
0: That's why it's good to marry your friend.
1: Somebody
0: you can play with.
1: And
0: you can laugh with. When you meet,
1: so we share.
0: No tension.
1: No kitty.
0: You laugh. You make fun. Do that.
1: Yeah,
0: so that your heart and your mind will be at peace. The Lord wants peaceful people. Satan is restless. Satan cannot manage a peaceful Christian. Satan always wants somebody. Don't do that. Be at peace. Behind the Red Sea, before the miracle, God told Moses, tell the Israelites, stand still. Stand still, and you will see the salvation of the Lord. The Egyptians you see today, you shall see them again. Then he went further. The Lord shall fight for you.
1: Say,
0: who to me?
1: Say,
0: soul
1: how work rebium.
0: Go on your knees. Commit everything to God.
1: For Bibia Shanyamensa. Tell God, Rabbi,
0: Okuimi Tumikuwa. Jaimano.
1: Jaimanya me.
0: Nada,
1: Nasro.
0: You will be happy.
1: When you are betcha.
0: The rest of your life. The first thing Jesus gave.
1: As I was a kind of Jesus, a man.
0: Is peace.
1: He has some day.
0: Number two.
1: Ebien.
0: He gave his glory.
1: Oh man, name him.
0: John 17.
1: Jonathan Pantidreson.
0: Verse 22. John chapter 17.
1: Jonathan Pantidreson.
0: Verse 22.
1: And
0: the glory which you have given to me, I have given to them. Lift up your right hand. Say, I have glory. Say it again. I have glory. This is not my glory. This is Jesus' glory. This kind of glory. My family members. The devil. My enemies. They can't touch it. Because it is Jesus' glory. Give the Lord a mighty clap of praise. So you didn't know I'm telling you today. You have your personal glory. But Jesus also gave us his glory. There is something we call glory. It brightens you up. It's not makeup. There is something about you. Very unique. Sometimes you yourself, you can explain. You are three. standing, wearing the same dress, the same height, the same hairstyle, and somebody can say this one, your friend Glory, your face sparkles, receive that. The glory of Jesus.
1: Yes,
0: receive it now. In the name of Jesus. Your whole life. Anytime you are in need, somebody intervenes to give it to you. Receive it today. It brightens your countenance. The glory of God. The glory of Jesus. May you locate it today. In the name of Jesus. In Luke chapter 2, verse 9. Even on shepherds, when they were announcing the birth of Jesus, glory came down. And lo, the angel of the Lord. Okay, verse 8. He said, and there was in the same country shepherds abiding in the field, keeping watch over their flocks by night. Then the angel of the Lord came upon them, and the glory of the Lord shone around them. Yes, the glory came to the shepherds who was hearing the announcement of the birth of Jesus.
1: Yes, now
0: today, because you are hearing the teaching and the preaching of Jesus,
1: in church, yes, no
0: yes, the glory of Jesus.
1: Yes,
0: I give it to you today. Brighten up.
1: Shren.
0: Shine.
1: Shren.
0: Excel.
1: Ziye.
0: Go forward. You are all binding sheaves. And your sheaf will stand up. And the rest will bow down. I make you the Joseph of your family. And I establish your dignity. And I speak over your life. That your glory is established today. In the name of Jesus. Abu ananka entu mimbie.
1: Abu ananka entu mimbie.
0: Doors that couldn't have opened today,
1: and
0: because of that glory, the door is open. And when there's glory on you, people see something of yours that ordinary people can't see. Sometimes, you yourself, you don't even see. But when
1: you say,
0: then you ask yourself, why? Am I the only lady? Why is this person giving me this attention? Am I the only person? Why? The indication of a glory.
1: Yes.
0: But because you don't know. Look at Matthew chapter 2. Did you know that Jesus even didn't see his star? There is nowhere the Bible said
1: and
0: Jesus saw his star. Matthew chapter 2. Now when Jesus was born in Bethlehem of
1: Judea
0: in the days of Herod the king,
1: behold,
0: there came wise men from the east to
1: Jerusalem
0: saying, where is he that is born king of the Jews?
1: For Sunday,
0: we have seen his star.
1: Yeah,
0: we
1: know,
0: may they see your star. Today,
1: and
0: may your husband see your star. May your wife see your star. May your boss see your star. The star they saw was his glory.
1: No, yeah,
0: it was that star.
1: Oh, yeah, the rabban
0: that led them.
1: No, one can
0: to his house.
1: Kobia,
0: it was that star.
1: Oh, yeah, the
0: that caused them
1: no, sure one.
0: to give him gold, frankincense,
1: myrrh.
0: We have seen his star.
1: Oh
0: God of Abraham, Isaac and Jacob, Ishmael, may they see your star. Eugene, may they see your star. Next week, go back to school. You understand. But let they see your star by the power in the blood. Let them see your star. Any of you that are listening to me, that will star is deeming a doom. I put it on. Let them see your star. We have seen his star.
1: Yeah,
0: we
1: know
0: star.
1: Demon Rabban.
0: That is the glory.
1: Onye nyame.
0: Share everybody.
1: Nipa biara.
0: Who are the pebby woman?
1: It was the papa bi woman.
0: Trust me.
1: Jemese.
0: Even the thieves.
1: Ewifumpo.
0: Yes. Everybody has something good.
1: Obia will be papa.
0: And that is your glory.
1: Onye we nyame nyame.
0: If God wants to promote you, he makes people see that thing. Sometimes you yourself, you won't see, but there is something around you. Yes, there is something. Yes. But you can see. That is the glory. So all of you have to even pray and tell God to reveal your glory to you. You will receive. Respect yourself. You may look at your education and look at your money and look at mini atari. I'm renting. I don't have anything. Say we are
1: sons
0: in here. Then let them leave you.
1: No, no,
0: why are they still following you? When you are watching football, if anybody is just standing like
1: so
0: this,
1: man,
0: nobody will attack the person. But when the person gets the ball, that's the only time they follow the person. And especially if you can score. So some of you that they are following you, they've seen that you are holding the ball. There is something about
1: it.
0: Envious of you. Why are they jealous of you? People with eyes,
1: when you
0: who is this?
1: There
0: is some glow that moves with you. Sometimes it won't work if you don't know it. But now that I've told you, you begin to look at it well. In the spirit, blank say, they don't respect money. That we value money. In heaven, the streets are made of gold. They walk on gold. But there is glory. There is dignity.
1: Nyame
0: to me the atari be shaw.

0: mind.
1: We
0: have spoiled him.
1: Yes, sir.
0: The glory was inside. He went to Egypt. They sold him. He was a sweeper.
1: No, you'll be a proper.
0: But the glory was still there. They frame him up. They jailed him. But the glory was still there. Then one day, the king had a dream. Nobody could interpret. Joseph came out.
1: Joseph
0: and interpreted. From that day, the king opened up his glory from prison to the palace. He became great. Then the king took his dress and put it on him. They have stained the other one. But there's some inside. Anywhere you go, the one inside will bring some on.
1: Yes.
0: Let them take what they want. Anywhere you go, seek for that glory. You will see, they say, he has money. But he has glory. He has, this one's
1: money.
0: This one has glory. They will respect the person with glory more than the person with money. Glory has a way of making you likable.
1: Yes.
0: Even your enemies, they talk and say, no, let's put everything aside.
1: They say
0: it's different.
1: Oh, yeah.
0: But they don't like you. But there is something about you that makes you different. I release it. Maybe you didn't know. But today, I have told you. Walk. Think. Live. With that consciousness. Jesus has given me his glory. When you know it, it will work for you. The third thing Jesus gave was power. Power. Luke chapter 9, verse 1. With this thing I'm telling you, doors are opening for your success. Then he called his 12 disciples together and gave them power and authority over all devils. Witchcraft, demons, principalities, and powers. You have power over them. Jesus gave you. Lift your right hand. Say, I have power. And in Luke 10:19, he called them again. Luke 10:19, he gave unto them power. Luke 10:19. Jesus called them and gave them, behold, I give unto you power to tread on serpents and scorpions and over all the power of the enemy, and nothing shall by any means hurt you. Brothers and sisters,

0: of darkness. You have power. Jesus has given you power. Operate with that power. Don't sit down. For your family witches. For your family demons. To sit over you. You have power. Exercise that power. Break the witchcraft spirit. Over your life. Break family curses. Over your life. By using the power of Jesus, He gave us power. Hey, number four.
1: Anan.
0: He gave us His name.
1: Oh
0: my God. Hey, please, I beg you, this is classic teachings. Take them seriously. The University of Jesus Christ.
1: Yes, Christ is your point.
0: Part 11, part 13. John 16.
1: John has some pencil dressing.
0: Verse 23.
1: You made a neighbor's son.
0: John 16.
1: John has some pencil dressing. You made a neighbor's son.
0: And in that day,
1: now what am I doing?
0: You will ask me nothing.
1: Warren Miss Amashi.
0: Very, very, I say unto you.
1: No quam, some
0: whosoever shall ask the Father.
1: As if you are over, be so major.
0: In my name. Take note. In my name. He will give it to you. Because He has already given us the name. So Jesus gave you His name. Go and use the name. Go and use the name. Do you know what is in the name? Philippians chapter 2.
1: Philippi 4.
0: Verse 9 to 11. Philippians chapter 2. It said, wherefore, God has highly exalted him and given him a name which is above every name. The name Jesus gave you. He

0: president. He has given him a name which is above every name. That at the name of Jesus, every knee, financial knee, witchcraft need of things in heaven, things in earth, things under the earth, they will bow and every tongue shall confess Jesus Christ is Lord. Jesus gave you his name. Go and use the name. Acts chapter 3. Peter and John went to this man who was crippled. And they saw him. Keep moving. When they saw him, they looked at him. Keep moving. And Peter said, when seeing Peter and John, they fastened his eyes and said, look on us. And he gave it unto them. Expecting to receive something. Silver and gold I don't have. But what I have, I give to you. What I have. What do you have? I have the name of Jesus. I have the name of Jesus. Silver and gold I don't have. But what I have, I give to you. In the name of Jesus, rise up.
1: Sir,
0: go and tell that situation. Go exercise your authority. I told you this is new grace house. We have changed. We have gotten to the next level. Go in the name of Jesus and overcome all powers of darkness. Go in the name of Jesus. Our mothers and fathers, look at me, the school you want your child to go, in the name of Jesus, my son, my daughter, infancy pain,
1: Agri.
0: That is what we are supposed to do. Don't wait for computer. Don't wait for computer. He has given us a name. The name is above every name. Use the name in the affairs of life. That is, you just decorate.
1: Yes,
0: things are not working. In the name of Jesus, my boss, I command favor. Go and use the name he gave us, his name.

0: who understands
1: and
0: say, in the name of Jesus, stop.
1: Jesus.
0: I don't know if you know, we have this slim, smallish, short. She didn't come to church today. She normally sits here. And she's a police lady. And where they have a barrier, we stay around that place. One day I was coming. And she has stopped some trailer. Long, big. She's smallish. She normally sits here. And she has stopped a trailer.
1: Tanker.
0: Huge one.
1: Sibi.
0: And told the driver to come down. And the driver came down. You know what I want to tell you? She knew her authority. She knew what she had. She knew that it's not her feminism. She knew that is not her structure.
1: Baby,
0: she knew she has authority from the government. If this man, feel like I have a huge trailer. I'm a big man. And disobeys her. The whole Ghana will come after the car. In fact, they will arrest him. That's how you are. But because you don't know, you have all authority. If any witch try you, the whole of heaven will come against them. Know who you are. That is how success starts. If you don't know who you are, life will cheat you. Know what you have. You have the name of Jesus. Go home and start using the name. These are the reasons why Satan will limit people from hearing about Jesus. Because he knows when we get to know our rights. The authority we have. He can't stand us. You can't tell the girl,
1: hey,
0: get away.
1: Surf your call.
0: Yesterday you went and fornicated.
1: Any day kobu.
0: Get away.
1: Kobu German call.
0: Hey, you get away.
1: I'll face your call.
0: Well, you know the one who was fighting your sister.
1: Hey.
0: Try and see. Authority has nothing to do with those things. You must know who you are.
1: Yeah, yeah.
0: And what you have. The fourth thing Jesus gave us.
1: It's
0: his name. The fifth one that Jesus gave us. He gave us his blood. Jesus Christ. The things I'm teaching you, they are things that can change your life. Hey! He gave us his blood. Now this one, he did it during the communion. Matthew chapter 26.
1: Verse 28.
0: Matthew 26:28. They were sitting like this.
1: No, what's in a hole?
0: He said, this is my blood. Go to the verse 27. Oh, kila moshika fasatapa. The blood of Jesus.
1: Yes.
0: And he took the cup. And he gave thanks. And he gave it to them. Saying, drink. All of you. 28. For this is my blood.
1: Oh,
0: Justina. This is my blood. He gave them his blood. Which was shed for many. For the remissions of sins.
1: Yes.
0: Jesus Christ. He gave them his blood. Hey, the blood. In Revelation chapter 12, verse 11, that

0: blood of the lamb.
1: You are
0: in a place
1: that
0: makes you scared. Sprinkle the blood.
1: Put some moja no ho.
0: Yes. Get the blood around you. You going somewhere and you suspect they can poison you.
1: Or
0: the atmosphere is not fine.
1: See,
0: I soak myself with the blood of Jesus.
1: Yes,
0: hey. He gave it to us to use it. They overcame him by the blood. In Exodus chapter 12,
1: Exodus, verse 13,
0: that was when Israel was coming out of Egypt. God told
1: Moses,
0: kill a lamb. Sprinkle the blood on the doorpost of the
1: Israel.
0: And the blood shall be to you a token upon the houses where you are. And when I see the blood, I will pass over. Where your children sleep, cover them with the blood. Anytime you get scared that something bad is going to happen, speak the blood over that thing. Your money, when you
1: scan a wash,
0: maybe something somebody's pulling it. Cover it with the blood of Jesus. Please. Use what I'm telling you. Jesus gave them to us.
1: Yes,
0: use the blood. The blood. When I see the blood, I will pass over. No evil can come near you. When the blood of Jesus is around your life. And the final one, he gave us his life. Hey! He gave us his life.
1: Oh,
0: Erade. John 10:11.
1: John has some pantry. He
0: gave us his life.
1: Yes, so the
0: oh. I am the good shepherd. The good shepherd gives his life for the sheep. Yes, hey,
1: yes.
0: Pastor say, a
1: mood.
0: His life.
1: No,
0: he gave us his life. Oh, my God. His life.
1: No kwan.
0: Hey, God, son. Do you understand?
1: It's a sir.
0: Obi the name kwan.
1: Obi the name kwan.
0: Fa.
1: Fa.
0: Hey. He gave his life.
1: Obi the name kwan to woman.
0: Jesus. Jesus. Jesus. So you will hear Paul.
1: Paul.
0: Say this in Galatians chapter 2, verse 20. That I am crucified with
1: Christ.
0: Nevertheless, I live. Yet not I.
1: Hey.
0: Hey. But Christ.
1: Name of Christ,
0: sir. Christ liveth in me.
1: Christ,
0: the life which I now live in the flesh, I live by faith of the Son of God who loved me and gave himself for me.
1: It is
0: by faith, you know, Isaac. Where from you?
1: Away from him.
0: Isaac died.
1: Isaac, we.
0: The person you are seeing is Jesus.
1: Or Jesus.
0: He's giving me his life. There is an exchange. Pastor Grave, when you know this. Hey! Where is Dorothy?
1: Dorothy, where him?
0: She's dead.
1: Where who?
0: That person there.
1: Is
0: Jesus. She has taken the form of Jesus. She is hidden in
1: Christ.
0: So Yeshena.
1: It is Yeshena.
0: They look at Jesus. That life is Jesus' life. A witch cannot drink the blood of Jesus. So they can't drink your blood. Sicknesses cannot be in the body of Jesus. So sicknesses cannot be on your body. Death cannot take you anytime, anyhow. It can't take Jesus like that. So death cannot take I. He commanded his own death. They couldn't have killed him.
1: No,
0: they couldn't. He said, Father, into your hands I commit my spirit. You look at death and you tell death, Papa na me nene namano.
1: Jesus Christ.
0: He said all authority in heaven and in earth. His life has been exchanged with your life. This is Jesus. Better Jesus. Jesus. Pastor Bochi. Pastor George.
1: Pastor
0: Grave. This is Jesus. The life that I live is no longer my life. Hey, please, I beg you, this teaching. Repeat it.
1: What?
0: Go and listen to it again. Among all the six, Stephen, the most important is the life. But I have to end here. I will continue that one in the next session. It will let you understand the importance of what I said. Because you just heard life. But there are four kinds of life on earth. I will teach that in the next session. Plant life. We have animal life. We have human life. And we have divine life. So what Jesus gave us was divine life. We have the human life already. He added the divine life. You need to hear it in the next session. You will appreciate
1: when
0: you are Jesus did for giving you his life, and I will teach you the effect of knowing that you have the life of Jesus. Cape Coast, follow this man. Why?
1: Ghana,
0: listen to Jesus.
1: Won't say yes.
0: Open up to him. So six things that he gave you.
1: Awesome.
0: Go to the world. And with these six, conquer. He gave you peace. He gave you glory. He gave you his name. He gave you power. He gave you blood. He gave you his life. This six, go and overcome any evil that will ever stand against you. Every one of you.

0: Glory, glory, glory, glory be to the King of Kings. I have these six. No devil, no spirit, no power.
1: Oh,
0: everybody lift up your voice. Bless Jesus. Worship him. Give him glory. In the name of Jesus.
2: It's Ahumachina, sorry, Nana, or started the Orica or Greece House as some. The Obia Okochapu baby no. Omon wasn't there one day, Obaba Grace House. Na Bishop no one or a powerful pa was the announcement in Ubi, and then Ahumachisu was the announcement. And our Orica Grace House awesome. And Muoho immigration officer be no wife. Also, a assemblyman. Now, opera nyeme ba, oye me church ha. And through, ochiami announcement na oye no. Amon kofu bibi abade, opera woba soroa ha.
3: Ye jina ha, ye danyan kupon asik bibi won zama pawa ya mayen. April ending, na ye be rame, menye mame na minya bahade. Na da bon pai mayen. Na, one thing I make high there, Papa Kanye, there also there, yeah, buying bed to the name and Okohum Prophet Elisha. Now all come back in. It means it to me too. Papa Kanye, your pun chapel, your Kohun, also Bibi Abe, fine. No, my sister, what's not here over 5 years? Okay, it's a master's, but no near Juma. My sister, mom, your applications, baby. Things weren't going well. But you be home, Papa, really. Things that started picking up. July, Samba Hade, na me application binti, na me koya fi David, aka application na hon. 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
4: Amen.
3: BBA you're fine. 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The sister no ni her day, because Monday ya no started Juma. Mr. So, Nyamia ya dum,
4: Zama ya,
3: 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Yes, Vesan Ozam, mum.
4: Amen.
3: Ye jina ha, ye den yankopon asi bebre, papa, ya mi shroun. 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
4: Amen. Amen.
5: Hallelujah.
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5: Adama, me bana kanoya no kwa. Me be pain on real school. First degree, second degree, first, almost 6 years in it. Ye chima de, shed juma man. Papa, come be pray. Also, on ye, Juma. And see, Papa, ho. I hear you are online. Every Wednesday and Friday, be you are internet, though. And see, according to your TV, na ye only can send ya, ya, pa. And see, that corner, my sister be so a hana one, but of his soap or no, but. Now, me be pay, you know, me na bahada, bro, no, was secondary school, na asma, tak and pa. And say, Mrs. Tanner, oh, Mama, ya ba, Papa Ho. And say, Mitchell and Sina, ya mia duma. Oh, yea, yea. Na, let you my summer so. And that's not your home pay. And say, you won't, Papa, no. You bet Jesus, so well, too, Papa. Na, on your uncle, na ye.
4: Amen.
5: Mama, ye no, ya, you feel me, Jenny, anyone that. Ah, you want us on the interview. Ne man, you know, what's on starting, Juma. Oh, yeah, one, one.
4: Hallelujah.
5: That day, now, they used to make the bar. What's the uncle of the name, Lisa? Lisa, I'll do go to Canada.
4: Amen.
5: And see, when you're open, I have the case. The strength and easy.
4: Amen. Amen. Amen. Amen. Amen.
5: Amen.
4: Amen.
0: Give the Lord a mighty clap of
6: praise. Yes. Yes. Yes. Yes. Yes. Yes. Yes. Yes. Into growing up, no, obey very, very severe. many situations whereby I'm at the hospital, I get the oxygen because of attack. No, maybe I'm a could be a inhaler. It's you know, my bag be a cushion because I don't leave the house without it. Now I had tablets as well. Hey, I'm a far. I brought me using inhaler. No, so it's one Wednesday, my bad chaperon. Now, Papa, offer asthmatics. Now, my bay. It's my baying. And now, Obon pay me in. No, Kade, from Indarokon, the Madden, Wacha, on baby. And God being so good, no, so I don't know by chopper, I'm Obon pay you, you know. And a minya attack, intimate mupay. And I usher cruising machine. Now you're crying. Me, now I don't know home. It's not comparable by chopper with them now. Maybe you may in Helen. But usher now, Mamma Kwan. It's a one minya jizzy be dead. Then my papa can. Yanko Kwan also be ye. And God being so good since that day till now, minya attack.
0: Glory be to Jesus.
6: It's in hell as ninya ma twego. They do ninya to ma twego. Oh, but papa will be. I don't know all the film. As man, I know more the film. My uncle will be. My cousins now, they will be. It's all your family history. But God being so good, where you may fit, I may able to share.
0: Jesus!
6: But I am yes, baby. Papa, so you are mean, Sean, or your cousin.
0: Thank God.

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They are inside, they my inside, they are inside, you know if you choose sides. Monday search God, God is search man. Monday starts lost, God is start lost. What did they look for? They are inside. What did they look for? The church, they are inside. What did they look for? Dubai, they are inside. What did they look for? The club, they are inside. What did they look for? The

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But as a custodian of memory, identity, and the enduring spirit of our people. From Cape Coast,

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It shapes our present and calls us to responsibility. 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

And it's a good morning from this side of the world coming out to you wherever you find yourself this morning, from your homes, your cars, your offices, your market, your shops, everywhere. I say a big good morning going out to you. I know it's been a while you had this favorite voice of yours on air right here on TW88.9, but hey, we are back on radio. We are back on air. And this is The Workshop coming to you live from TW88.9. 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In fact, everywhere you are able to tune in to us. And once again, it's a Thursday morning and good to be back on the radio. I welcome you to Thursday's edition of The Workshop with me, Richard Osei Yeboah. You can call me Sir Roy, and you know how we do it every time. It is a Thursday morning, the 8th of October, beg your pardon, 2026, and actually the 281st day of the year. We have 84 days remaining to wrap up the entire year 2026. And let me also tell you that we are 77% of the year completed. Yeah, 77% of the year completed. And that brings us to 84 days until 2027. So if you are calculating how many days to get into 2027, we have 84 days until 2027. And it's really going to be a good time right here on The Workshop this morning. And yesterday, if you recall, and if you were paying attention, we brought you some conversations on the Bank of Ghana reforms into the rural banks in Ghana, where they now become a community bank. This morning, we extend a conversation, if you could recall very well yesterday, and Raza spoke with a financial expert in the person of, Mr. Edward Yafiba, an expert in Ghana's financial sector, and particularly in community banking and microfinance. And we looked at the reforms taking place in the community banking space. This morning, we turned the microphone to you, the customer. Yeah, we turned the microphone to you, the customer. And I know most of the times when we hear reforms like that, we the customers are a bit unsafe and we are shaken. But we've been assured that everything is good with the reform that is coming up in the rural banks in Ghana. Now, we'll give you the microphone this morning. I want to find out that if you save with a community bank or a rural bank at the moment, have you tried saving with them? And why would you choose a rural bank? Or if you have, what was the reason in choosing the rural bank? And how convenient has it been for you for the time while you've banked? So it's now community bank, right? It used to be rural banks. So if you have been with them, how convenient has it been so far? And if you've never had that conversation or have that interaction with the community bank as we have it now, would you ever try and put your money in a community bank as well? Is it even easy accessible to have your money and all that? So we get into that conversation, and this morning we give you that microphone, we give you that platform to share that conversation with us this morning. You know how we do it. From now to 10 a.m. we bring you the Pit Sports update around 7:35-40. Raza will be joining with all the update on the Pit Sports, and then we bring you the newspaper headline segment review, all the stories making the headlines this morning. We bring you update on that right here first down on TW88.9 on The Workshop, and then we get into the conversation to talk about the Bank of Ghana reforms into community banks as we have it now, transitioning from rural banks into community banks. So that is the outline for the program this morning. Not forgetting your favorite daily dose of motivation, vitamin, vim, and also the days of the year all in one body.

So just before I run you through the days, my motivation this morning, let me quickly update you on the weather forecast this morning for today. And according to the Ghana Meteorological Agency, this morning's forecast, will be mostly cloudy conditions, and that will be prevailing across most part of the country, with mist and fog or fog likely over some areas, and a few places experiencing slight rain or showers. Now, we should go down really into the chart this morning. Cape Coast is around 30% of showers, and you could attest the fact that we've had rains at dawn and even yesterday all the way through to this morning. So there's a 30% chance this morning for some showers, with temperatures around 22 degrees Celsius, and later in the afternoon we'll be hitting around 31 degrees Celsius, mostly cloudy later in the evening, with temperatures also around 25 degrees Celsius. And it's going to be the same with Kaswa, Winneba, and also Takrade, with all 30% chances of showers this morning, and the temperatures around 22, 23 degrees Celsius as we have it in the central region, and by extension to the western region this morning. Don't also forget that, and that is how it's going to be. If you're planning your day, make sure that you factor these as well into your day, so that you don't get yourself wanting. And in fact, the rain beat some people yesterday. I was told. Well, let me bring you my vitamin vim this morning. Let's inspire ourselves. And as we talk about money, remember that your money deserves a plan. Your money deserves a plan. See, we spend so much time thinking about how to make money, but sometimes we don't spend enough time thinking about what happens to the money after we make it. So saving is not about how much you have. It is about developing the discipline to tell your money where to go. So maybe today you can only save a little. Don't be wary. Save it. Maybe your target feels far away. Keep going. If there's something I've learned from financial expert about saving, it's not about how little you save, but it is about how consistent you save that little. And this is what I just want to cheer you up as we talk about bank reforms of the community, and how, and you know, most of the times we have our traders sending their little, you know, income to the rural and or community banks as we have it. So just as you have a plan to save, it is not how small, but it is how consistent, how you keep going. Know that financial progress doesn't always arrive in one big move. Sometimes it is the small amount you save consistently that eventually gives you the freedom to make a bigger move. Don't just earn money. Give your money a purpose. Once again, I welcome you to the workshop on TW88.9. I'm Richard Osei, but you can call me Sir Roy. Thursday's edition

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certainly everyone, each and everyone with his or her movement. And this morning, wherever your movement is leading you to, or wherever your movement is taking you through, I want to assure you that, see, that movement will gradually bring you success. Wherever that movement is taking you to, see, the movement, dear bro. In the background, Sang Mene. With movement in the background, encouraging you this morning to keep on with the works, the good works you're doing, wherever you find yourself. And anyway, you're listening to us, we thank you so much for choosing the dial on TW88.9. And check with the time, it's 42 past 7 this morning. We still have a lot to bring you. The news by headline segment, Pit Sports with Raza and all that. But don't forget, this morning, we're looking at the electoral reforms that has happened in the banking sector, specifically with rural banks, now community banks. And we want to tap into your experience. Do you ever have any experience banking with a community bank? 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We want to have your experiences shared with us on TW88.9 on the workshop this morning. And you can send me a WhatsApp message and a WhatsApp voice note or a general message, text message on 02. 02-

0: about 5 million or so is needed to help these reforms of these individual banks. And you see, if they are pumping these monies and we lose hope in them and do not even bank with them, it becomes a problem. And that is why I would love for you to share your experiences with me on 0202-085-888. Do you actually save with a community bank? You know, rural bank back then? If you do, I'm just curious to know. What keeps you? What is that incentive? What is that motivation that makes you keep your savings with them every time? If the answer is no, what would you consider? Or what would make you consider opening an account with a community bank? 0202-085-888. 0202-085-888. We can share some, thoughts here this morning as we keep on the program. Well, don't forget, this is still TW88.9, the workshop with me, Richard Osei, boy, call me Sir Roy. We are back on radio. A big thank you. Let me shout out this special thank you. A big thank you going out to the entire production for the morning show on TW. I want to say a big thank you to all the guys from the Oga Kwata Kwata, whose name doesn't want to be mentioned, to Raza, to Nana Dadze, to, you know, everyone, the technicians in the background, and everyone behind the scenes who's made contributions over the last couple of days. I want to say a big thank you to you guys. You guys did a yeoman's job. You guys did fantastic. In fact, I was listening online, and it was just beautiful to listen to TW off the shores of Ghana, and it was such a beautiful thing to listen. And you guys did great. I want to say a big thank you to you all, and a big thank you to you, the listener, for always trusting us every morning and tuning into the workshop on TW. You know, we are the finest. We are the finest, the biggest, the bestest, if you like. I really do not really take you for granted for every time choosing us on TW88.9. We really thank you so much. And that is why we grow as a family. Ogwa's premium urban brand. It is only one, and it is TW Radio 88.9.
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0: So we'll be checking out what is happening in the field of sports in a jiffy. I think 3 days ago, Argentina gave Messi his last international game against Benin. I stayed up late to watch that game, and it was a mix of emotions on the field of play. I know Raza brought you the conversations, but it was a bit of emotions on the field of play the other time, and it was great. It was great seeing the goats, as others will say, play his last international game the other night. The man I mentioned, his name is just here, Raza. Raza. I miss you.
2: What the meka?
0: Mahama.
2: What the meka?
0: Just Mahama.
2: Me rap media up. What the meka? And then
0: the longer the longer shot.
2: What film you? Who film you? What the meka? I miss. What are doing here? What are
0: doing? You allow for any of your misbia? Oh, it's not in a pine. No, to be sorted.
2: Oh wow! But anyway, it wasn't easy.
0: I was just saying thank you to you guys.
2: Yeah,
0: you guys
2: I heard.
0: You guys did a beautiful job. Did a beautiful job.
2: Yes, we tried the baby cool do, and we've been paying attention.
0: This Dakasa is very hot.
2: Yeah. But we just be paying attention for what have been happening, so that in the absence like that, we fill in and get things done the way we're supposed to. So yeah, we've been trying our bit, and it's been interesting. You learn every day on the seat, and it's been good.
0: Yeah,
2: and
0: I've written to management to give you a special discount. Folks, it's not time for us to bring you sports on the pits.

0: this morning.
1: And he brings with him the trophy, which it is all about. He is one of their forefathers. He is one of their legends and always will be. He had his moment. He had his turn. And now he is thrilled to afford such moments to his young compatriots. Not this time. For Messi, for Argentina, this time it wasn't to be. This time, even the greatest conjurer in the history of the game couldn't quite cast his spell. Messi's magic will endure forever, but 4 years after captivating Qatar and hoisting the trophy high, the simply beautiful, unmatched Lionel Messi must settle for second prize. And so must all of those who wear the stripes of La Albiceleste. 7 World Cup finals, 3 wins, and now 4 defeats. There's almost nothing more painful than nearly, but not quite, tears. From the greatest, tears. 4 years ago, it was perfect. Perfection is hard to repeat. And so, it is Spain's time. 2 summers ago, they danced in Berlin, crowned champions of Europe again. And now, once more, Spain are elevated from continental to global glory. Well, until now, the ultimate thrill for Spain, the extraordinary privilege, has fallen only to Iker Casillas. That heady night in Johannesburg 16 years ago.
2: Pause. Recharge.
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4: We may have different names, but our hearts beat just the same. We are one.

0: All right, so let's get into it, bring you all the update from the field of sports, and Raza is here. Raza, once again, welcome. Good morning.
1: Thank you for having me, and good morning to you too.
0: Nice. Everything nice. Have you had toast afi this morning?
1: Unfortunately, hey, I have not.
0: They have missed Ghana food.
1: I have decided. And I judge a lot, don't tire you.
0: What's your point?
1: Hey, Asamo. Did they give you ogbono stew?
0: So I tried eba with egusi, eba with okra, okay. And I did semo with fisherman's soup.
1: Oh, okay.
0: It's a soup of United Nations.
1: Yes, fisherman's soup. Yes, I heard that one. Those are not too far from Ghana. Especially if you live in the coastal area.
0: Of how Ghana is.
1: Their spices and their cooking will be different.
0: Chale, you need to psych yourself and
1: chale.
0: Eat.
1: Oh, chale.
0: Don't be fufu.
1: Nah, remember that. And some of them are killing me. It's all affected the Black Stars. And so Ghana have dropped 5 places to 73rd in the latest FIFA World Men's Ranking.
0: Too bad.
1: A poor start to their 2027 African Cup of Nations qualifying campaign. The Black Stars, who were 65th in the previous ranking, lost 2.573 points and are now 14th among African nations. The rankings released on yesterday, October 7th, were based on 338 men's international matches played since the 2026 FIFA World Cup ended on July 19th. Ghana's drop follows defeat in the Black Stars opening 2 African qualifying matches. The Black Stars lost 2-0 to Cote d'Ivoire before suffering a 4-2 home defeat to the Gambia, leaving them without a point. Now, the minority in parliament says the U.S. Embassy's fraud prevention unit flagged 4 applicants included in the National Sports Authority's World Cup visa arrangement over discrepancies in the alleged position and links to the NSC. According to the ranking member on the Youth and Sports Committee, Vincent Ekowasafuam, the unit requested evidence to establish the applicant employment with the NSC. This is perhaps the most critical point in the chronology. On 18th May 2026, the Fraud Prevention Unit of the United States Embassy identified discrepancies involving 4 applicants: Ralph Ejikwenu, Belinda Che Francis, Frimpong Ajiman, and Beryl Jocelyn Babadute. These are the names that were flagged. Now, the minority in parliament is demanding the immediate dismissal of Sports and Recreation Minister Kofi Adams and Ghana Tourism Authority CEO Mami Ifua Hojeto over alleged irregularities in the Ghana's 2026 World Cup visa arrangement. And in other stories, that the 2026 special KGL Foundation Interregional Under 17 Gold Championship enters its decisive phase on a Thursday, that is today, with the final round of group stage matches set to determine the remaining semifinalists of the Ghana Man Soccer Center of Excellence in Phnom Penh. With the qualification and group positions still at stake, Match Day 5 promises a thrilling finish as the competition's leading sides battle for places in the last 4. Upper East Region will take on Elite Academy Prempe at 8 a.m. this morning. Prempe Brong Ahafo Region 10 a.m. with Western Region at 2 p.m. It will be Ashanti Region taking on the Upper West Region, and at 4 p.m. today at the Central Region that takes on Volta Region. And on the other side of the pitch, that is the Betway pitch. So they have 2 pitches, the FIFA pitch and the Betway. The ones I mentioned earlier will be taken on the FIFA pitch, but these 2 will be on the Betway pitch. And that is Greater Accra Region takes on Northern Region, and the Elite Academy Big Boss will take on Eastern Region. Now, the Court of Arbitration for Sports has will hear Senegal's appeal over the AFCON title being awarded to Morocco today. Senegal are fighting to reclaim the trophy after CAF stripped them of the title and awarded it to Morocco. The hearing will take place behind closed doors with no verdict expected today. And let me get on to some football stories and make it happen. But before that, Formula One though, Mercedes confirmed Russell is set for great penalty at Singapore Grand Prix. And while on course for a podium finish, Russell suffered a power unit failure on the closing laps of the Bahrain Grand Prix and pulled to the side of the track, marking his third non-scoring round of the season. The DNF impacted his title hopes as teammates Kimi Antonelli extended his lead to 84 points in the driver's standings, and Russell's likely penalty at the Marina Bay Circuit will make that gap even harder to close. He has expected, or was expected, to take a new engine later in the season, whilst Mercedes had capitalized on the FIA's Odo, that is additional development and upgrade opportunities program, to introduce an upgrade, but the damage from Malaysia means that they have been forced to bring that change forward to Singapore. The penalty will be a minimum of 10 positions depending on the exact parts Mercedes switch out effectively. The more new parts, the greater the grade drop. In football, and Arsenal's manager Mikel Arteta has extended his contract with the English Premier League. The Spanish manager signed a new contract that is expected to keep him at the club till 2030. Arteta was appointed as Arsenal manager in December 2019, initially on an interim basis, and has had a successful reign at the Emirates Stadium. Speaking after signing the contract, Arteta talked about his commitment to the club and how grateful he was to have this role. "It's a privilege to commit my future to the club and to continue to work with exceptional people who want the best for Arsenal." Now to the other side of London, and Chelsea's co-sporting director Lauren Stewart is set to leave the club. Paul Wistanley, Joe Shields and Sam Jewell will lead the day-to-day sporting operations, working closely with manager Xabi Alonso and the ownership. Here is what Sky Sports reporter has to tell about that situation.
2: Just into us regarding Chelsea and their co-sporting director, Lawrence Stewart, is set to leave the club, although no date has been given for his departure. But we're told this is a mutual agreement, and also that Stewart leaves on excellent terms, and the situation has been described as incredibly amicable. It's part of an evolution of the sporting leadership structure, which predates the recent ownership transition. Because remember that last month, Clear Lake Capital acquired full control of the club because Todd Boehly and Mark Walter sold their stake in the club. What it does mean, though, is that Paul Wistanley, Joe Shields and Sam Jewell will lead the day-to-day sporting operation, working closely with manager Xabi Alonso and the ownership. However, one of the co-sporting directors, Lawrence Stewart, is set to leave the club. We're told that is a mutual decision.
1: And that will be that to some other stories though. Gary Lineker, former Everton, Tottenham and Barcelona player, believes that Cristiano Ronaldo and Portugal boss Jorge Jesus can patch things up to ensure Ronaldo gets the grand international send-off he deserves. And this is Gary Lineker.
3: He's done his kind of apology, sort of apology, and I just hope they come, you know, get their heads together, give him a really good farewell. I mean, if he wants to keep playing, but he said after the summer that, I think he said in the letter that he was going to call it a day, and then he was persuaded not to, and then it's obviously they've had a fallout with the coach. I just think it's a bit sad, because he's been so great. And ultimately, you know, in 5 years, 10 years' time, no one will remember this. It won't matter. We'll just remember how great he was. But I think if you look at Messi's farewell, it was so beautiful. And I think Cristiano deserves the same.
1: Cristiano deserves...
0: No, wait, what at all is the problem? What does Ronaldo want? With this, all this back and forth with the coach and then Melbourne boy and all those things.
1: Okay, so now let me just run you through a little bit of it. Ronaldo says he was retired after the World Cup.
0: Okay.
1: Now, this coach comes in, get newly appointed, and he says, no, he wants Ronaldo.
0: Okay.
1: So, Ronaldo should come back. And the FA himself said that Ronaldo's base in matches will cost them a lot of money, because his appearance always generates money for the FA and the country generally. So, they want him back. He said, okay, that's right, I'll be back.
0: Okay.
1: And then they came for international break this time around. And at this international break, what happens was that they agreed that he would play the third match. He would not play the first two. So he was okay with that.
4: Okay.
1: But then the second game, you asked him to come and warm up. Like, oh, okay, something has changed. I'm coming to play.
4: Okay.
1: And the whole Cristiano Ronaldo get up and run, up and down. I said, you used to go and sit down. And then after that, the guy was, just disappointed. He just gets me. He told me, yes, I agreed.
4: Yeah.
1: So why ask me to, when you know I'm not in the plan? He asked me to come and run around. Everybody started, giving me, Ronaldo is coming. He also expected that he was coming to do something. And they don't news me. And then you go to a press conference and say, oh, nobody is above the team.
4: I heard him before that he had spoken to him privately that, oh, he's sorry.
1: Yeah, he will sort it out at the presser.
4: It's fine.
1: And he said, you're going to sort out the presser. I'd rather go to the presser and slay him.
4: Say, oh, no, why?
1: Exactly. So that's what had happened. He had to just, jump on the plane and then just try to go home. Some of us, if you had a private jet, you would have called.
4: Yeah.
1: And maybe, it's about travel to the game. That's the difference, though.
4: I see.
1: That's the reason why they always call Ronaldo out. He has his way out. He has his means. Because you are pissed.
4: You can't show him nothing.
1: Pardon me. Brother man on the walk with dates. Now for Lauren Fair, brother man on board with Jay. Then you Lauren Fair, the book with fee. You are waiting for him to exactly. You have to wait for him to finish, and still after all the drink, take you back home. If not, Emeka, but Ronaldo was a loyal friend. He had his own loyal friend, so he decided to move.
4: He has loyal friend, breakfast, lunch, and dinner.
1: Oh, when he hear me, so he can decide when to move, and that is what he does. And people don't understand.
4: The coach didn't try.
1: Exactly.
4: He didn't try.
1: But Ronaldo have faith in this coach because he was just recently his club that served. The coach that ensured that they won the league in the Arabian League.
4: Yeah.
1: So they have a good connection.
4: Okay.
1: So not knowing this coach is around, he wants attention and limelight. He has been on the fringe, not really in national teams. He's known.
4: He wants to use Ronaldo for attention. Huh.
1: NT, when Ronaldo said that, you can't aim to perform a man on a mempin. NT, now that is the issue. But
4: at a point, I thought Ronaldo was doing too much.
1: The secret behind it is just what it is. And because Ronaldo and Casao a little bit of this attitude, people don't wait. Ronaldo,
4: but with the Messi issue, he said he's arrogant because somebody, a player was trying to take a selfie with him. And they didn't allow. Come and see social media. He's arrogant. He's arrogant than Ronaldo.
1: So in that aspect, the picture aspect today, that's what I've seen. Ronaldo I've seen him stop security men for that. He tell them he once he's made it here, they let him take the picture. That have been the difference between the two, but that's still it's individual preferences and how they see security.
4: They said just like Eric Ten Hag, what has he done?
1: Who just
4: is it with the coach? He wants attention, anyways.
1: Eric Ten Hag also did the same thing with Ronaldo.
4: Okay, yeah,
1: he was nobody
4: yeah.
1: before coming to United. Okay. And then there was the big man himself to deal with, whether to bench Ronaldo or use him, and I know when to use him, and he wanted to, So that's, in terms of the coach, true, that's what it is. And so that is the situation that is with Ronaldo and Jesus Mendes.
4: I've been saying Jesus.
1: Well, in Jesus. In Jesus, you want to say it in English.
4: Okay.
1: In Jesus, if you want to say it in Spanish or in Portuguese.
4: Okay.
1: So I have, yes.
4: Jesus.
1: Jesus, it's still Jesus. You know, Emeka, you who are you sure? And then you who are you need at the same time. And if I language, I can't. All right, so from there, and we get to talk about a little bit still Cristiano Ronaldo in there. And Leo, all respect for what you've achieved with Argentina sending you a hug. And that was something Cristiano Ronaldo has commented on Lionel Messi's farewell post to congratulate him following his final match for Argentina. So Leo, this is the post. Leo, so many years representing your country and a legacy that will forever be remembered. All my respect for what you've achieved with Argentina. Sending you a hug. Exactly. That is Cristiano Ronaldo. To Lionel Andre Messi. Pep Guardiola plans to attend Manchester City PSG on Wednesday next week. He is set to return to Etihad Stadium for the first time since he left his position as City manager just last June. Well, I am with you. I'll be with you, Pep said few days ago after the Premier League verdict. And finally, Victor Osimhen is back in training. The Galatasaray striker has returned to training after spending several days on the sidelines with an injury. Osimhen is now expected to be available for selection against Kasim Pasa on Friday, with Galatasaray set to face Barcelona in the Champions League 4 days later. Something happened with Nigeria. So they played their normal qualifiers, and then they were caught by Equatorial Guinea, and they were whipped by 3-0.
4: At the same time, when Ghana was also suffering.
1: The same day, now 4-2 down, 3-0. Now
4: the Nigerians didn't care. The place was quiet.
1: No one for 100. Now they made a move, and the move was that, hey, this team, we can't trust them.
4: Oh,
1: the next game was supposed to be a friendly with the same team. New crash setup of collapse to meet Russia. Russia went ahead by 3-0, and they managed to come back to make it 3-3.
4: Wow.
1: New set of players, we don't know them. New goalkeeper. From goalkeeper to you. Exactly. The same Nigeria did in 2013. They interfered in the FA. The whole FA was dissolved. They came back to 20 and then won the league. And won the African
4: Cup. That has been a problem. People are making excuses for the GFA that, oh, government cannot interfere.
1: You can't want interfere like Nigeria. They will sanction you.
4: So let's stay away from Nigeria.
1: Did that. Got sanctioned. The moment they came back, now that first African Cup they played, now they won the AFCON.
4: Because the business side is sweet.
1: And I'll show another thing that you've done. All new being set up, and everybody was hungry for results. They want to be a part of the team, so they showed the hunger on the field. Because Russia was in control the first time, like, I would do the idea for Benjibasa. I was waiting for Woto result. Yeah, I was waiting for Woto result. And then before I realized, 3-1, 3-2, 3-2. Hey, I said, wow.
4: They did great.
1: And that's how it is. So, I was just saying, to anybody who's listening.
4: Should we petition government or GFA to see these things done by Nigerians?
1: I don't know if they don't see it.
4: Oh, no, maybe they've not seen. We have to petition them to see. Because at this moment, we need an overhaul of the senior national team.
1: Charlie.
4: Everybody, go and sleep.
1: And it started from a show when I'm playing Kansana with the players. So
4: as for them, we want to sack them with that. All right, Raza, thank you so much for the update this morning. And that has been the Pit Sports Update with Raza on the workshop this morning.

0: You know, get money out of me, octopus. And today's World Octopus Day in the days of the year this morning. Raza, when was the last time you had octopus? In fact, it's everywhere. Everywhere go octopus, octopus,
1: octopus. Oh my God. So you were asking me when I last had it. And that will definitely be 2 days ago.
0: Okay.
1: For dinner. I had it. I do love my seafood bit. And so, yes, I had octopus. And wait, sometimes we get a squid and octopus messed up here in Ghana. Because once it's in pieces, it's difficult to tell the difference. Unless it is live.
0: At least with the octopus, you see the slim legs.
1: The squid should do that's habits, but it looks something like this and have, but it's, octopus is a little rounded. Okay. They are cousins, I think, and so they look very similar in the way they are and how they do it. But every day we are reading in album and but for the same thing. For roadside, when I put it be or die and they out that stretch on the highway and one of the hand, but today my arm and set up more car. I changed the car, the color of my car, still wearing was bottom. I said, it's not your car. No, it is you I know, but 100% of that it's something I love it.
0: Ah, nice.
1: I mean, whenever I'm journeying around this area, especially Edu, they sell a lot fried and stuff. My delicacy. On the journey, no, that's my companion for the journey. Into as usual, it does. So I really, it's something that I like.
0: Nice.
1: And if they are celebrating it today, and the young kongwa and the Maria.
0: But there's a major part of the celebration, you know, that according to research, it is one of the smartest sea creatures. He has 8 arms and a big brain. No wonder during, you know, previous World Cups, they used the octopus to predict, where it was going to go.
1: Octopus Paul. Because he did a lot.
0: They say it solves puzzles. It can even open jars. Beautiful.
1: It's able to hold and use the other arms to open it, get in, get out. Like, it has that bit. And we know it also has, some darker substance. It pushes up when it feels it's scared. It feels there's danger. It's black. You see how, if you watch movies, ninjas. They copy that from the octopus.
0: Wow.
1: So the octopus bring the dark one.
0: And then they move away.
1: And it spreads out. So you don't know, of course, right, or go down, or go right, or go left. Then they are messing. And you think, hey, ninjas, why are you? That's what they do. So it was picked from the octopus and how it's able to protect itself against danger and whatnot. So, yes, the octopus is a very smart bit. And then if you hold it, and usually they get pearls. They like to guard pearls. And it's one of their favorite bits they keep guard of. And so usually when you have one, you are likely to get a pearl.
0: Wow.
1: Original one in that sense. So your original. So it's a good day to celebrate, and we like to have them.
0: Let's also big up traders by the roadside selling octopus. You guys are doing a good job.
1: And I wanted to do special fashion for the octopus. For octopus is a fashion. It's what I wanted to do back in I.
0: Octopus
1: are fashion. It's what we be in there, you are
0: okay.
1: Fried rice, all the seafood fried rice, and what the shrimps can crack. Now the octopus can crack. And it's them normal fish, the bone soul fish, another baby, then catch it show. Seafood fried rice.
0: I never enjoyed octopus until I came to Cape Coast.
1: Of course.
0: Because not knowing how they prepared back, it wasn't too nice. But I had one before, most of my watch. I don't know.
1: We knew that one day not. And now more thing. We don't use it as usual fish. But those out there, they don't know what it is. When you want to wing and
0: So it was really difficult for me to take it, but when I
1: whenever you're making business, especially down to the Ashanti region, but when you have friends and family there, that's one major thing they request.
0: It must not call.
1: What happened now?
0: But there's another fun fact about the octopus.
1: Okay.
0: And it tells us that it has cognitive and mental health. Octopus. It has massive vitamin B12 boost. Octopus provides over 1,000% of your daily value. This is for those of us eating it. Of vitamin B12. Oh. And this, you know, actually...
1: Then I'm overflowing with B12.
0: We are told that this micro vitamin or microvitamin or nutrient is very vital for healthy nerve function, DNA production, and red blood cell formation. It also helps with your brain activity and memory. It's every octopus. It contains magnesium, which regulates healthy brain activity and learning processes, potentially reducing the risk of degenerative cognitive conditions. So your brain will be sharp.
1: Sharp. So those asking me why
0: that, why you are sharp like that.
1: And the blood, so I donate blood regularly. I mean, when I go, I'm anywhere and I spot blood donors and I'm not busy, I go sit down, I'll be going to move to my tree, and then I move on.
0: It also supports your mood. If you are feeling depressed, because it has omega-3 fatty acid found in octopus, support overall brain healthy, you know, and health. And also have, it has been shown that it gives clinical trial to help, you know, lessen symptoms of depression and mood.
1: Octopus in the room. You make them increase the price. Okay. I am pray now. God of yet as well. I am able to judge what God Genesis said. We'll try to test this view. Watch your 20 cities in the bag. I beg. It can do all that.
0: Sure.
1: Oh, wonderful.
0: Now, listen to the shocking part.
1: Okay.
0: According to the nutritional data from Healthline,
1: mm-hmm.
0: a 3 ounce, that is 85 gram of octopus,
1: okay,
0: serving a cooked octopus provides roughly 25 grams of protein and only 2 grams of fats, making it an exceptional food for weight management and physical fitness.
1: Japan.
0: Japan.
1: More octopus.
0: Bocho, Eton, a octopus, please. Make your way to TW Radio.
1: And that is my breakfast. That is my breakfast.
0: Nice.
1: And see, that definitely will be a good shot. I mean,
0: for me, it's even giving me the zeal to eat more octopus.
1: Yeah. So we love to have.
0: Then we do the chicken and the meat.
1: Huh. Yeah, but we have always known that, you know, the whiter the healthier it is.
0: Okay.
1: In terms of meat, so they tell you that eat white one like the chicken, the turkey. And now, I mean, so you apply to the octopus. So the whiter the meat, the better. And okay. So, octopus, but you say meat are different because it's a little.
0: It's meat now.
1: It's meat.
0: No, but it's still octopus.
1: Yeah, but octopus. It's different.
0: Let me quickly wrap up the days of it. Today is World Sight Day. And we are raising awareness about
1: eyesight.
0: Vision loss. Vision loss, and joining the World Sight Day event as well. And everybody, so but let's be very cautious about eyes. Yeah.
1: I thought it was infant man girls, but since it's not sight, infant man sight.
0: Man sight and pa.
1: This is not the one by sight today. Shout out to Betty Banks, other Sighterians as well.
0: Oh, she's a man sight?
1: Yeah, he's a man Sighterian.
0: Oh, okay. Sighterian. They had their recently.
1: Yeah, walking and some okay. And yes, and their speech day, their 66th anniversary, was also went down quite recently. So yes, those are the guys. So sight, of course. I mean, how can you underplay the importance of your sight? I don't know how you do that, because what else? If you lose your eyes, what else will you use? Glasses. They really want. I mean, so the eye is something on its own that cannot really be played with. Movies, but I don't know how that works in reality. You use cat eye and it works. So let's just protect it, and as much as we can, let's not use unknown substances too much on our eyes. Let's be gentle with it. Let's care for it. If you have issues, see your optometrist. If you need corrective refractions or reflections of lenses, then let them sort you out and then get your eyes back on track. Some I know correct them, some just help them I mean, assist them and get, but it doesn't really heal them. But the others that use some drops and others that can heal them entirely as well. Mm. So this is the idea. We talk about the leukemia, the cataract, the myopia, and then all these kind of eye issues that they have. So let's put all that together. If you have any of them and you have been sitting on it, please try and see an optometrist and let's get you sorted out.
0: Exactly. Make sure you go for an eye check this day to commemorate and raise an awareness for the World Sight Day. Raza, thank you so much.
1: Thank you for having me.
0: Let's move on and do some other things this morning. Let me remind you that we are back to school. And being back to school, you need to get your books and all the essentials ready. And you don't even have to go from shop to shop getting all the things you need. You have to move straight to Praise Books and Stationery Shop and get everything you need for your offices, for your school, for, you know, anywhere you operate with stationery. 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We have textbooks from nursery, kindergarten, basic DHS and SHS, including all the latest new curriculum from leading publishers such as the Wise Aunt, the Excellence Series, Golden Series, Best Brain, Victory, Essential, and many more. We have all of them for you. And also the BEC and WASI pass questions, we have them all to help students prepare for success. If you need any stationery, from the pens, pencils, exercise books, notebooks, and math set to A3, A4 papers, the office stationery, classroom teaching aid, whether you are buying one item or in bulk, you will enjoy quality product at wholesale or and retail prices as well. And we have new arrivals. Yes, we have new arrivals. Where we have the Ashes Infante JHS combined from 1 to 3. And we have Form 1 to Form 3. We have all that for you. 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We have that now. We also have Victory Creative Act JHS combined from Form 1 to Form 3. We have it all. We have also have a rush for your copies and get all these ASAP, ASAP, and don't miss out. 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Now the Outpouring 2026 is here, and the Victory Bible Church International Cape Coast comes to you again with the annual major conference, the Outpouring 2026, with Prophet Francis Obin. The Keeper's House Chapel International host is Bishop Richard Ampedu Duku of the Victory Bible Church International Cape Coast. The date for the program is 7th to 9th October 2026, and the venue is going to be the Victory Bible Church Auditorium, Cape Coast Family Sanctuary. The time is 5:30 p.m. each night, and Friday is going to be an all night that you don't have to miss it. So we're calling on you. Make sure you join the Outpouring 2026, put together by the Victory Bible Church here in Cape Coast, which is happening from the 7th to 9th October as well. Time is 5:30 p.m. each night. And remember, Friday is going to be an all night, which will start at 8:30 p.m. Ministering in songs is Family Sanctuary Choir, Ministry Minister Frank Godford, and Minister Akakbo, Minister Ernest Hayford, and Minister George Wilson. Mark your calendar and make a date with us. See you there at the Outpouring 2026, brought to you by Victory Bible Church International, Cape Coast. And let me also remind you that if you are a hardworking and responsible male looking for a job opportunity in the UEA, Dubai, then P Impact Recruitment is and Tourism Agency Limited is recruiting male cleaners for employment in Dubai. And listen carefully. No attestation is required. No attestation is required. However, a police report is required. Successful applicant will receive a salary of 1,100 to 1,300 UAE dirhams plus accommodation, transportation, medical insurance, and other benefits in accordance with UAE law. And also, applicants should have by themselves an updated CV, a valid travel passport booklet, passport-sized photographs, and a medical report. The contract is for 2 years with swift visa processing. There will be an interview held on Sunday, 11th October, and Monday, 12th October, 2026. Interview location will be at the Achimota Old Station near Shelfwell Station as well. For enquiries and registration, you can get all details on 050. Please write this down. 050-102-4136. I take it again. 050-102-4136 or 050-942-5050. 050-942-5050. You can also send an email at to info@pimpactgh. 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So that's more like P Impact. 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Don't miss it. 11th and 12th October 2026. Male cleaners wanted in Dubai. If you're interested in this opportunity, make it a point and call them now for all the details. And to those of us closer to Anomabo or in Anomabo, are you really ready? In fact, Anomabo, are you ready? This Saturday, October 3rd, 2026, something big is happening at the Anomabo Post Office grounds. It's the Arch Festival 2026, proudly brought to you by Blue Jeans Energy Drink and the Anomabo Traditional Council. And listen, this one is special. It's a night with Kofi Kinata. I say, wala for sure. Obey it, Zeltzreds. The date is Saturday, October 10th, and the show starts at 9 p.m. till you drop. So grab your crew, tell somebody about what is going to happen, and make your way to Anomabo Post Office grounds for the Orchestra Festival 2026. A night with Kofi Kinata. Anomabo, we are seeing you there. We are all, you know, joining the trail and making a long queue to Anomabo this Saturday, October 10th. And we're going to have fun. Make it a point to grab your parties and be there as well. You're still listening to TW88.9. This is The Workshop right here. And I'm going for a quick commercial break. When we come back, we've got more for you. The newspaper headline segment review and a lot more of our conversation on the financial reforms for the community banks this morning.
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0: And if you're still with us, I say thank you so much. In case you're just joining us too, welcome on board. It is the Workshop Live on TW88.9, and we're getting straight into our newspaper headline segment review. But before that, our big question for today, we're still tackling the, you know, rural bank transitioning into community banks conversation. And we're asking this morning, with the transition from rural banks to community banks, what new initiatives would you like to see implemented to better serve customers and communities? What new initiatives would you like to see implemented to better serve communities and customers as well? And we're putting all that together this morning on 0202-085-888. Let's get interactive. You can send us your WhatsApp messages, your voice notes, and your general text messages this morning. And I will be good to put them on air this morning for us to share the ideas. And, you know, it's a major concern for us all. And we can't leave unconcerned about these directives for our community bank. So let me hear from you on 0202-085-888. Again, 0202-085-888. What new initiatives would you like to see implemented to better serve customers and communities? We're getting straight into the stories that are up for the day, and let's do the newspaper headline segment review this morning.
1: Newspaper headline.

0: weeks.
1: It's fine, it's fine.
0: Right away, number two.
1: You'll be razzing all the way through.
0: Mind you, I'm going to have more answer. My brain is still reeling from yesterday.
1: It is well. But I miss you guys. I really miss you guys.
0: Yeah.
1: And you guys did a fantastic job as well. Congratulations. Yeah. I just told Raza that I've written to management to do something special for you guys.
0: Okay.
1: Name is included as well.
0: But it not be you for do. Why management for do on your behalf?
1: No, I am seeing management now, so...
0: So management.
1: Am I management?
0: Do you want Nigeria dollar?
1: I brought Nigeria dollar.
0: Charlie?
1: Lunch for a week. It's better.
0: Core box is like 50.
1: It could be a pharmacy. Anyways, let's begin from the Daily Graphic this morning. And on the front page says, state must support local entrepreneurs. Ibrahim Mahama edges at Jata Cement fifth milestone. It was a beautiful thing to see him, you know, acknowledge the daughter as the MD. Oh, and I don't know if you saw that video. A very young lady of his, and she is the managing director for Jata Cement. And was sharing the experience that for over 3 years, you know, he's not stepped foot into the company because the daughter is, you know, managing affairs, and it's just beautiful. Calling that we should give our young ones the chance to run affairs. And you can find that story here as well. And also here it says, government spends 117 million Ghana cedis on no fee stress policy. Haruna Idris is speaking. President direct 1 billion Ghana cedis into housing fund it to tackle 1.8 million deficit, according to the story here. And also here, GJ launches 30th Media Awards, 9-member committee constituted for November 7 ceremony. And that is right here at the front page of the Daily Graphic. Away to the Daily Democrat says, IGP orders probe into student death at Abomosu STEM SHS. And the stories are here. And Zijin train youth with technical skills. Akando highlight major gains in Ghana's health sector. Civil society coalition launched to advance youth peace. And Jata Cement marks its fifth anniversary in Grand Star. So that's it for the Daily Democrat.
0: Let's head over to the exclusive, where Zeneto is saying biotechnology can drive Ghana's economic transformation. Also, we go to, I think there are other ones, says at the power waste crisis, Zoom Lion pledges health water support, and Olapsa launches centenary homecoming celebrations there as well. NBA CEO calls for greater biotechnology awareness, and Minerals Commission halts Gold Coast offshore operations as well. President Mahama administration expands healthcare access, infrastructure, and financing. This coming from the health minister. Over to the Business and Financial Times. A black oil inspects VFS Global Visa Center. Also, BOG urges fintechs to prioritize digital payments use as SAO Pay, SAO Pay begins operations. $21 billion crypto markets raises investor protection concerns as inflation edges up to 5.2% as domestic price pressures persist. Government courts biotech investors. To the was the picture Sakata as in
1: I think that's what I did. That is the Daily Democrat now. So let me do the Chronicles. This is their style. The Chronicles this morning says, where are the SNIT records? Kojo Oponkrumah challenges government over 24-hour economy jobs. Break your silence. Davi Amatel's NPP funding fathers. Minority demands Kofi Adams' removal. And you can find that on the front page of the Chronicles. The Hawk newspaper says, MPP ignores court. Acting chair rams through 14th constitutional amendment. Akachi South MC in drip. Private jobs claim. Driver allegedly sacked after questioning machinery use. 175 hectares, 2,500 jobs. Government kicks off an Anunusu rice project for double He also

0: And as reported here, tipper trucks kills two schoolboys. Oh, a third fight for life after pupils knocked down on way home. Very sad story captured here this morning. And one woman, one pepper spray. That is how Akumsin self-defense pledge for women as she's been elected the women's organizer. So every woman. Anyways, let me leave that
1: to
0: the archives.
1: The archives. And it says SNIT snubs 26,000 capacity warehouse at trade fair and plans a new convention center, which Mahama is going to cut sword for. PAC commands Akachi South Assembly. There's where I wanted my husband to die first. But, and it's coming from Apostle Rita Crunchy. It was heard acrobat too. Mahama Otumfo to grace 30th DJA Awards. Let's head over to the Searchlights. The Daily Searchlight says, probe World Cup visa allegations. Minority demands after NSA chief's removal. There as well, Freddie Blair challenges ownership claims behind Polo Beach Club demolition. 30th GJA Media Awards set for November 7th. Salome Awiti Bafo returns home after 100,000 Ghana City bail in Ghana Jollof case. And Odoi Sykes goes home. Let's head over to the Ghanaian
0: Times. The Ghanaian Times this morning also says that invest in rental housing. President Mahama tax MMDAs. And also here says minority demands crackdown on Galamsey financiers, calls for action against politically connected interest, and secure southern borders against drug trafficking. NCC speaking. And also here, DJ's launching the 30th Media Awards also has been captured here. Away to the Africa Today News says that tension brews in Ghana State as Asere Kotopong rejects ultimatum to vacate Kaneshi Palace. Dakuji sparks excitement after picking nomination forms for Eastern Regional NDC chairmanship race. That has been captured. Jubilation galore as Duncan Ganaba picks nomination forms to join Upper East Regional NDC chairmanship. Two BEC candidate killed, one critically injured. The tipper truck issue, sorry. MMDC face sanction as President Mahama orders enforcement of building safety rules. And Polo Beach demolition, Freddie Blair blast NDC government for targeting his family.
1: Let's head over to Graphic Showbiz, where Latin music collabos can take Ghana global. This is coming from H. Merced. There's, well, Pink with Purpose, and you'd find Sina Soul's face there. Rapaholic 2026 heads back to Kumasi. Let's head over to the National Enquirer, where Ogwa Omanhin endorses GMTF, says there is hope for the future. Yes, our Omanhin is in the newspapers.
0: Yes.
1: Anyway, let's go on to GIPA to host Maiden Invest Ghana Summit with over 2,000 investors. An MPA steps up petroleum safety education at Asogli Teza Festival. Timinika storms Volta NDC treasurer race to with 6 points agenda. An NDC women's wing need a new direction. This is coming from Betty Crosby. Let's go, I think, Daybreak.
0: All right, so let's go ahead and bring you stories from the other sections as well. This is the Daybreak. It says, Osabarimba Kwesiata II backs GMTF, hails life-saving mission. And that has been here as well. Mahama Otumfo Gamanche to grace 30th GJ Media Awards. Kasua DVLA office abandoned. That is also here. Stop Press. And it says that exposed the hand facilitating Sheila Ahene's move to BOG. NSA visa scam, 87 non-staff on list to Canada, according to the minority. And the Canary newspaper says that Mahama Otunfuo to grace GJ Media, that has been captured again. Ogwa Chief endorses Ghana Medical Trust Fund. It is also here. And President Mahama unveils new plan with global philanthropy. Atoforsi demands more revenue from NLA. Minority demands dismissal and prosecution of sports minister. And the rise of Alfred Kojo Thompson from banking to party finances. Also all captured on the front page of the Canary. Let me do the last one, the Spider. And we bring it to a close for the stories here. Spider says that 50,000 admitted, only 15,000 hired. Government slams breaks on health training intake. And after 2 years, Minority financially finds a scandal on the Mahama government. Ah, so it means all this money we're looking for a scandal. And Dr. Osaberima's story has also been captured here. Chiefs back GMTF. There is hope. Ogwa Omahin rallies traditional rulers behind Mahama's medical fund, tells management to ignore the critics. And you can find the story here. 250 million Ghana cedis food debt. Suppliers give government 14 days to pay up. And you can find the story. That'll be it for the stories from the dailies. Let me quickly bring you stories from our website, www.twradioga.com. You can get onto it and read more stories and listen to live radio anywhere from this world. On our portal, you can find police confirm investigation into Naneke Ado's alleged domestic abuse case that has also been captured here. And black maidens arrive in Morocco. The story is here. Five legendary songs. Okay. A lot more of the stories. You can get onto it and read stories from TW Radio's website. And quickly, let me bring you other stories. Government begins plot pilot of National Emergency Bed Management System. And abuse case, Nana Ikwe's husband, Harold, unable to appear in court after hospital admission, police says. Gold board sells $125 million to commercial banks in Maiden FX auction. And also, ambulances were uninsured and grounded when we took office, according to the health minister. GR reforms 9-member committee to probe alleged missing container at Tema Port. Okay. And let me bring you other stories elsewhere. This was Ghana to cut $500 million rice import bill with $18.8 million reward project. The Ministry of Food and Agriculture will formally unveil the $18.8 million Regional West African Resilient Rice Value Chains project called Reward in November 2026 ahead of the 2027 rice production. And a lot more. Let me just wrap it up and bring you this soundbite from the Jata anniversary. And, you know, very some interesting words from Ibrahim Mahama as it is reported. But before that, free speech won't be curtailed under Mahama. And this is Kwachi Ofosu speaking in that regard. Ghana faces 150,000-ton crude palm oil supply shortfall, and tomatoes, rent, and ginger drive Ghana's 5.2% inflation in September, as the story says we have this morning. Let's go over and listen to this sound before we wrap it all up for the stories making the headlines this morning on TW88.9, the workshop right here, coming to you live wherever you find yourself listening to us this morning. Listen to what Ibrahim Mahama said during that occasion with Jata Cement. Please have a listen.
2: I sent my truck here to come and take cement. And my by force MD said, I shouldn't come here anymore. They don't need me. They can run the business without me. So I haven't stepped in this plant for about 3 years straight. But you know, When I sent for the cement, she said, if I don't add money to it, there will be no cement in here. So they loaded the trucks. Francis loaded the trucks and the trucks were sitting. So I said, Francis, the guys are waiting for the cement. He says, oh, your new manager says, your new MD says, if you don't pay for the cement won't leave the place. I said, okay, no problem. I sent the money. They released the cement. And that was the end. I never came to Jatta again. So if you don't see me here, it's not me. She's the problem. But I can say that I thank all of you for working with her as a young lady. In life, some of us should learn these lessons. We won't live forever. So sometimes we should give the children the opportunity to be able to take that risk of managing. I sent my truck here.
0: So you heard that profound, you know, it's very encouraging of him to say that to everyone. And I think we need to pick a clue from that. Before I end this, the health minister as well has been speaking on the free primary health care that is being provided and government plans on expanding it. And this is what the minister also had to say in that regard. Let's have a listen to what the minister says.
3: It is not only an announcement, but we are seeing to the implementation of the free primary health care. Before the end of the year, we make sure that we hit the 150 districts. And our target is that by the end of next year, 2027, the whole country should be covered by free primary health care. The president is the chief advocate of the free primary health care. And when he takes the podium, you'll be surprised whether or not he's a health professional. And so I have already told you the limitations of the free primary health care. So you will not expect the free primary health care at a district hospital, you will not expect it at the regional hospital, and you will not expect it at the teaching hospitals. This is where there's another intervention. And so I keep saying that the free primary health care has not come to replace the national health insurance. Fortunately, we are not.
0: So Health Minister Kwabena Mita Akando speaking in regards to the coverage of the free primary health care program. He also made comment on the National Health Insurance Scheme and what they've been able to do so far since taking the reins of the health ministry. Let's also listen to him from that angle of the National Health Insurance Scheme, and then we'll call it a day on that.
3: The new that is, we are strengthening what we have come to meet. So as I speak to you now, we took the national health insurance from 57, and as I speak to you now, it's about 70% in a matter of less than 2 years. And the service providers, I can see Frank, will bear me out that for a very long time, the tariffs have not been increased. And as I speak to you, we have increased the tariffs. An average of 50%. If I say the tariffs, what it means is that government has increased the rate, the payment to the service providers, and not what the Ghanaian is paying as a subscriber. And so we have increased what government is paying to the service providers. So you have no excuse to entertain any illegal payments because we have increased your rate. I can see Dr. Peter Ebua nodding the chat. So you have no excuse. And to be very honest with you, we have opened our eyes wide, and some of the cases are even before the security agencies. And
0: And again, the health minister saying that the national health insurance coverage has been increased from 57% to about 70% in less than 2 years. And speaking in that update yesterday, an engagement in Accra. And that brings us to the end of the stories and the newspaper headline segment review this morning. It's 9:05. Well, let me go for a quick break. We are back with some more this morning on the workshop.
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5: 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One shop na owo opposite Regional House of Chiefs wa Third Ray Junction. Na fufu ya webobwe wa Cape Coast Stadium opposite hei. Mingi na ya azokor. Aho na adensi hunza mingi nara ne papa nara from start to finish owo. Mingi na ya king of the universe. Inti efrahon 0243-5386. 691. 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
1: 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Contaminated food and water, which carries germs into the body. 3. 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And 4. Unclean environments, where germs can easily grow and spread. This is why infection can spread quickly within households, schools, and crowded places. How can infections be prevented? The good news is that many infections can be prevented through simple daily habit. A. Wash your hands regularly with soap, especially before eating and after using the toilet. B. Eat properly cooked food and avoid stale or contaminated meals. 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

Yes, Sumsika, thank you for streaming us 13 past 9 this morning on the workshop TW88.9. We get into a big conversation this morning, and we having a, you know, a continuation of the issues from yesterday with the community banks this morning. But before that, if you're looking for the next big career opportunity for yourself or any other person, listen up right now. There's an exciting opportunity for sales officers and sales managers to join a dynamic telecommunications environment here in Cape Coast. The role is focused on acquiring new clients and consistently exceeding monthly sales target if you have a bachelor's degree or HND in marketing or a related field, and you have 2 or more years of post-national service experience. This could be your opportunity. The opportunity is available on a full-time or contract basis with an attractive salary, and successful candidate will be immediately employed. Interested? Don't wait anymore. Please call 0273 414 282. I beg your pardon, let me take it again. 0273 414 282, or you can call 0268 639 777. If you are interested, please call these numbers: 0273 414 282 or 0268 639 777. So that is it for you. And also note that successful candidate will be immediately employed sales officers and managers here in Cape Coast. Now, your next career move could be just one phone call away. Call now and secure that career opportunity with this telecommunication environment. Yeah.

0: So yesterday in our conversation, we had a tete-a-tete with Mr. Edward Wiafiba, an expert in the Ghana's financial sector, particularly in the community banking space and microfinance sector. Speaking to us about the reforms to changing, rural banks to community banks. And Raza spoke with him. And before I open the phone lines for you to call and tell us, how this transition from rural banks and community banks can really stand, if there's any initiative, what new initiative do you think would you like to see implemented to better serve customers and communities? So I'll be activating the phone lines right after this excerpt from yesterday's conversation, and then you can call and share your thought with us on 0202085888. But before that, let's take an excerpt from yesterday's conversation with the financial expert, with Raza, yesterday right here on the workshop.
1: We know Ghana is undertaking the significant reforms in the microfinance sector, but what are the key problems the reforms are seeking to address, and what should Ghanaians expect from the process?
2: So I think it's a very good idea from Bank of Ghana and the government. The ongoing reforms should be understood as part of the broader efforts to build a sound, resilient, sustainable microfinance sector. Now, we know that the microfinance sector plays an important role in financial inclusion, particularly in the micro and the small businesses, low-income households, and people who may not have access to conventional banking services. However, the sector has faced a lot of challenges. I mean, this includes institutional weakness, liquidity governance, risk management, liquidity pressure, and all that. Now, from the banking perspective, I see the reform as having four major objectives. First, it's protecting depositors and other customers. Second, ensuring that financially operational sound institutions remain in the market. And third, strengthening corporate governance and supervision and risk management. And fourth, restoring confidence in the market sector so that it can continue contributing effectively to financial inclusion. And then the important point is that regulation should not be viewed as an attempt to suppress microfinance. On the contrary, it creates the confidence and the stability that we all want. So that's the background of these sector reforms.
1: And this is where, if you were my financial advisor, you say, Kwame, go and take your money. Can you use Are we supposed to start withdrawing because we might not be safe? What is this supposed to mean for customers and depositors?
2: No, there's no panic at all. There's no panic at all here. The reform should ultimately benefit customers. A sound regulatory framework should improve the protection of deposits and strengthen transparency. And for me, that is quite key to the whole reform sector. It actually goes to protect deposits, so to speak. So it's not going to be customers who have to rush. No. That's not all. It's actually going to protect them.
1: So you mean, so if maybe I am with one bank like this, and then they were unable to meet the requirement you're asking to move on to the community banking, and my money is there and they are folding, I'm not supposed to be scared? How do I get my money?
2: Because you are protected. Because it is seemingly, you won't even feel that your bank has been consolidated or something like that. It's just a push over. If your current bank is able to meet the capital, There will be a serious transfer, because something transfer, asset and transfer option. Okay. So asset and liability transfer option. So all the asset and liability will transfer to a bank or purchase an assumption method. So you won't even see that your bank has been taken over. You go there, normal transaction goes on, and then you withdraw your money. So Everybody is protected. It's not going to post anything.
1: Now, generally, for all these that we are talking about, for the reasons why we are doing it, if in the next 5 years, if you're talking about, it has been successful, what will success look like after the reforms?
2: The most important thing about this reform is that we should judge it as what delivers to Ghanaian public. If 5 years from now, a farmer can access better agriculture finance, a trader can get affordable working capital, and an SME can grow with the support of its community bank, then depositors have that confidence in the institution and with itself, then we say that reforms are achieved. That's what it is.
1: Does this mean that the rural bank moving on to the community banks from what we see or from what we hear, it looks like it's an upgrade. Does that mean that if I was getting 30,000 from my bank, now there will be an increment? Could I probably be getting 50,000 or 60,000? Have these loans been have also been carved out yet, or we are now waiting for the government to come out with these decisions?
2: No, I think this is it's an open market space. I mean, there's no restrictions on how much amount a bank can give to a customer, depending on your balance sheet size and the risk appetite of that bank. If a balance sheet of less than 1 billion Ghana Cedi balance sheet with deposit base of maybe 800 million or something, and you do your stress test and realize that if I do big tickets and I can give 100,000 Ghana Cedi to a customer, so be it. So it's not really restricted to how much you can give, but it depends on the risk exposure on your balance sheet at any point in time and the business model you adapt. Now, going forward, we'll need to regulatory need to come on business models, because we realize that some of the business models doesn't last and it's deficient. And so that's the key thing that we need to check as regulators. So it is more or less bank by bank. So it's an open market. The interest rate thing was given by the economy. Once the indicators are good, quality rate is coming down, indicators of physical side is good, the quality side is good, of course, interest rate will come down. And so it's a free market thing. You cannot force somebody to fix the rate. That one. But it must drive, the market must drive, the economy must drive the interest rate market. That's what it is.
1: Okay.
2: Apple loans, it's about the balance sheet of the bank.
1: Okay, so beyond the change in the name, like you mentioned a lot of things, and I mean the financial inclusion bit, right? What practical differences should customers really expect themselves, should expect in terms of services, operations, and outreach under the community bank model, aside it being just changing from a rural bank to that community banks? What should customers expect?
2: Well, it's not going to change. We're doing on the model of a rural bank. I think the most important question about reforms is the ultimate test should not be simple whether we have changed it from rural bank to community bank. The rest is whether people are in the rural and communities get better and more reliable services. And for me, that's the important thing.
1: Okay.
2: It's not about converting rural to community, but the service delivery should improve. Because once you move to the community level, we're thinking that it is more localized than to say it's rural, And so that is what it is. It's more protecting forces at the local level, which is key. And the deliverables through the services will also improve. High technology services and all that. And that actually will improve the services of the community bank, serving their people better, SMEs and all that at the local level will also improve. So it is good for that. It's not just moving from rural to community. No, it's more than that.
0: And you heard that conversation with Mr. Edward Wiafiba, an expert in Ghana's financial sector and particularly in community banking space.

or shouldn't be as though it is a community bank, so there's going to be any haphazard way of doing things. Also, he mentioned that the reforms is here to protect customers, so there shouldn't be any panic. You shouldn't panic at all. So these are the, you know, few summaries from that conversation. 0202085888. The phone lines are activated now. You can give us a call and let us know what new initiatives do you think should be on board in this new reforms as well. And for me, I think I side with Mr. Edward. If there should be something new or any initiative that is being added up, service delivery should be top-notch. It should improve and it should see to the needs of customers and not just be, we are doing you a favor. No, we don't want that. And 0202085888. You can give us a call. The messages as well. You can also send in your messages this morning as I read them right here on the workshop.

0: So that is what we're focusing on this morning. What should be the new directive, or what new initiative would you want to see if you are banking with this rural bank transition to community banks? I think I have a caller. Let's try and get onto the line. Hello, good morning.
1: Hello, good morning.
0: Hello, good morning. Hello?
1: Hello?
0: Kindly turn down the radio behind you so you can hear me through the headset. The phone, yes, so I can hear you well. 0202-085-888, 0202-085-888. Please call back again and lower the volume of your radio set, or move away, quata, quata, quata, quata, quata, quata, so we can hear you well and you can have the platform to speak. 0202-085-888. We're talking about our money, our finances, and everything that is really important to us with the new community banks put out by the Bank of Ghana. Let me bring you a bit of a background again. Now, the Bank of Ghana has converted all existing rural and community banks into community banks under the revised microfinance sector work frame and 2026. And they actually gave a notice. And if you should go on the Bank of Ghana website, the notice has been captured. And according to that, it says that the Bank of Ghana, BOG, informs stakeholders and the public that in line with the guidelines on the revised microfinance sector framework 2026, notice number BGGOVSEC 2026-03, the rural banking, also rural and community banking sector, has been converted to community banking sector. Existing rural banks have therefore become community banks. As part of their transformation, the banks are required to complete all statutory name changes, corporate rebranding, and other regulatory alignment by end December 2026. So don't be surprised to see the banks change their name and their brands from what they have now to community banks. For example, which one should I use for example? I know of Kakumdu Rural Bank, right? So you can change, you don't be surprised to see it change Kakumdu Community Bank. Kakumdu Community Bank. Don't be surprised to see that. Perhaps some banks will also try to change a bit of their brand colors and brand logos as well. That might, it's possible to be affected. So don't be surprised to see these coming as well on that regard. So these were some of the releases from the Bank of Ghana, and the phone lines are still active, and you can also send your messages as well. 0202-085-888, 0202-085-888. I have a message here, and this one says, good morning, TW Radio. They should create special loan packages for fishermen and fishmongers. Our industry needs support to grow. My name is Kojo Mensah from Elmina. Kojo, this is beautiful. I think it would be great to have the community banks have a special loan packages for fishermen and our fisher folks as well. Even with the traders who trade in fishes and are predominantly known to be trading in along the coastals. I think once you're able to prove that this is the business you do, and you are connected to the fisher folks, you should be able to enjoy some special loan packages for that benefit as well. So, Kojo Mensah, thank you so much for that message. And this is really hitting the nail right on the head. And I like this initiative. You can also send us your message on 0202-085-888, 0202-085-888. 888. You can also give us a call this morning and let's get to hear from you. Again, this one says, hello, Richard. I would like community banks to introduce quick digital loan services for small traders without too much paperwork. Many of us need capital urgently to support our businesses. Okay. It says what? Digital loan services for small traders without too much paperwork. I see. Sometimes the paperwork deter them, yeah? And also says, I hope this will not affect our little funds at these banks. They will deduct everything. 0202085888. You can also give us a call and send in your messages this morning. What new initiative would you want to see in this reform that from transitioning, you know, from transition from rural banks to community banks? There has to be changes. And what do you want to see? Send us a message now, or you can call us on 0202085888.
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Still having some messages coming in this morning. You can also send yours on 0202085888, 0202085888, and also send, you can call us as well. You can reach out to the numbers and give us a call. What do you look out to see in the reform? What new initiatives do you look out to see in the change of these banks from rural to community banks? Maybe I should be setting up a community bank as well. Roy Community Bank. Yeah. You know, funny enough, they start from Susu. Susu, kete. Before you know, boom. They are a community bank. Before you know, boom. They are a national bank. Before you know, boom. Multinational banks. Hey. We all go take the money some.

And more messages coming in this one. This one says, I expect better banking. No, I expect better online banking platforms and mobile apps that are easy to use, especially for students and young professionals in business. And this one says, Akosua listening from Amoma. Hey, Amoma, hope I got the name right. Greetings to my partner in crime, Madam Fosty. Anyways, Madam Fosty, a big shout out going out to you from Akosua all the way from Amoma. And she says that she expects better online banking platforms and mobile apps that are easy to use. In fact, Akosua, I think I agree to some extent. In fact, I agree with you. You know what? Even with the national and multinational banks, the apps, I have a bank app that I downloaded, got everything set up from the bank after I had my account. I set up my password. I was able to log in. Now, the same password, when I am off the app and you want to go back, you have to log in again. Now, I log in and it says password incorrect. The same password I copied down, and I'm now copying it in or pasting it back. It says no, wrong password. And I'm like, how? I have followed up with the management of the bank for years. Now I'm tired. You go to tell you, oh, reset your PIN. I'll go through the process and then it will come back to, I want to try to get in and then it will reject it. And now I'm tired of using the bank and I'm even tired of the bank. So the app is sleeping somewhere. And all I do is to use their USSD code. And I mean, it's a lot. So if customers are trusting their money with you as a bank, especially and specifically with rural banks, we should be able to see, you know, mobile banking platforms or mobile apps working effectively and efficiently with minimal troubles. We know you want to protect our security, you know, our details and all that. Yes. But again, let's make it more welcoming. Let the environment be conducive for us all to be able to enjoy that from it as well. And a message here this morning. This one says, hi, I am Phyllis. I hope I got this right. And from Aidan, we expect better customer services and fast reaches. Let me try and get the full message from, I think some of the message got truncated. Let me try and get it. Phyllis, forgive me, I'll get the entire message. But you're trying to tell us that we expect better customer services. Very important. Very, very important. Better customer services and also fast reaches. Okay, I'm trying to get that. Maybe to be able to respond to you faster if you have any details or any issues getting to them. Thank you, Phyllis, for that message. Phyllis, okay, that is your name, from Aidan. Okay, so as for customer service, dear, is very important. Before you know, we'll remove our money and go and keep it under our bed. 0202-085-888. Let's get interactive. Paimuka, what initiative you want?

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And I still live with us here on TW Radio 88.9. And time now to be wrapping up on the workshop this morning. I think I've got a couple of messages here. Let me do that in the wrap up this morning. This one says, I expect them to bring more mobile banking services so customers can access their account and transfer money without always visiting the banking hall. In fact, if you are able to do mixed transactions from wherever you are, from the banking mobile apps and all that, it's really nice. You don't have to go to the banking hall every time. Some too do not like it though. You remember there's a way, the interoperability to transfer money from your bank to mobile money and then mobile money to the bank. People are still complaining that it makes you chop the money fast, because before you know, you are transferring to the mobile money and it's going. All right, so this is where time will permit us for today. And thank you so much for your contributions, your messages, and staying with us all through till now. Got room tomorrow morning. We are back again for the Friday's edition and the final lap for the week. I am Richard Osei-Eboah. You can call me Sarah Roy. And a big thank you going out to the entire team, production, Nana, Raza, technicians, and everybody behind the ones and twos making sure it's a success. And I leave you in the hands of Miss Brown and team with Urban Mix this morning. Make sure you join and have a good time. 88.

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And people notice your success, but not the toil behind it. They call it luck because they are unwilling to grow themselves. They don't want to accept that overnight success is an outcome of years of hard work. If you desire something extraordinary, don't let ordinary opinions block you. And indeed, you do not have to allow yourself for just anything to come in your way, just anything to deter you from having what you want to have, just any opinion to build up in your mind or in your life. It's a beautiful Thursday morning. Good morning, good morning, good morning. Good morning going out to all of you out there, especially my Thursday bonds, the Abbas, the Yayas, the Echoes, the Yals. Shout out going out to all of you, and a special shout out going out to DJ Plastic. Good morning going out to you out there from everywhere that you're listening to us, especially those on our Facebook, our social media platform, those that are also listening to us through our website, and those that are here with me on the stereo. Shout out going out to you. Good morning, good morning, good morning. And a very special good morning going out to Jojo Agri. They are always open so loud there. Perpetual Master Sam, it's been a while. Auntie Veronica, and you too, do I believe you're good. Abdul Salam, Emmanuel, my ardent listener, he's always calling in morning and evening. Thank you so much. And good morning going out to you. Salt Pond, Emmanuel Salt Pond, shout out going out to you. And also every single person that chants on TW Radio 88.9. Special shout out going out to the morning team. Sir Roy is back and active, the only Sir on radio. Shout out going out to him and his team. Now we are back with a banger. We are back with brunch and new energy for you. And this is the Urban Mix, the Thursday's edition of the show. And you know that when it's Thursday, it is Throwback Thursday. So last week, Thursday, we were asking, what kind of thing do you find in people's home? And people were talking about soap. Like, we asked of the things you find in a bathroom. Yes, the soap that we used to have in the bathroom that now you don't normally find it again. Today, we are going to be asking from the hall, Fersen, or from Asado, Anade Ipim. Yes, we're going to be asking what used to be in the hall, the living room of your house, a CCR. You walk into houses and you don't find it there. What used to be there? Abazina nanka o papa na o maami wo fie. Wan sado hon nanka o ho. 0202085888. Let's just throw back to some of the favorite memories that we used to have when we were young people. Eh, Gen Z, you see, see, I'm watching count because see, Udim console, no silho, Dabi, you don't know about those things. But those that are older, the millennials, the oldest generation, Mopocho, first, now, oh, papa, now, my mini dim. Now, when I said, oh, Abazina, no, oh, see, Sierra, could be nidima, you won't find it there. 0202085888. I have a vivid memory of something that used to be in my grandfather's hall. Yes. First one, got a hall. What could they ask? Hello, living room. But man, but you man, got a hall for CCR. Oh, but you on your CCR. I 0202085888. I'll open the phone lines. One is 11 o'clock. Now you boy phone lines and then put your CCR. About to my send one messages, voice note, BBR message, voice note. But mobile phone lines now 11, just after 11 o'clock. Now maybe phone lines now more. So I'm putting it out to you. First, nay to my junior and Sana, and coming on the show to being Thursday, we're going to be talking about our Throwback Thursday artists. We have our relationship tips segment, and Women in Action will come through. We'll also celebrate people that are having their birthdays today. So, if you're having your birthday or you know someone who is celebrating their birthday today, 0202085888. 0202085888.
But for to utrim, they get throwback question. We're just asking. In kind no first, no, oh my men or papa, na nanny dame. Nana saddle ho. Abadzi, na no oh ho. What abaz no ho, na si siara. E could be no holla. In who ewo ho. We'll open the phone line so that you can also call in. I am the audacious Miss Brown, and I'm doing this together with DJ Plastic. Stay here and enjoy.

0: krofo eni de se wo krofo 49 cities a obetumi enya guy man park a amko nam ewo san snap se wo ko ani ma obetumi ya play man park for just 79 Ghana cities na ma crate for ne de obetumi enya ya mini or the maxi bucket to so, pe pizza no so de jollof fried rice eni akoko nam pizza man chicken man serves good food at affordable prices pizza man chicken man ema waduani anebo e platform. 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

And you're still tuning to TW Radio 88.9, the Thursday's edition of the Urban Mix. I am Dodacious Miss Brown, and I'm doing this together with DJ Plastic. If you just tune in, we are doing the Throwback Thursday, and today I am asking you, what are some of the things that used to be in your living room or your mother's and your father's living room? Another one, anakrane asado. Now, benyamano oho CCRA, if you go to somebody's home, you wouldn't find it. The Gen Z's, I know you have these consoles, you have the cabinets, the TV stands and all that. But gone are the days these things were not there. If you don't know what is console, if you enter somebody's house, it looks more like our befield or a drawer. And I should share one or so. I share what's true. Now, on the sibahu, just for ornament, sisido, decoration, sisido, that thing is called console. And kwako could be any dim and kotu. Aha. So if you're a Gen Z, you might not know what I'm talking about. But if you're out there and you had a grandmother, you had a grandfather, or your mom and your dad, their living room, what are some of the things there that in there? I have some messages that we'll read them very soon, but you can also put your call through when it's after 11 a.m. We'll open the phone lines. But for now, let's say happy birthday going out to Bernard Avley, who is a highly respected Ghanaian broadcast journalist, media executive, and the general manager of CTFM. Happy birthday to him. And a happy birthday going out to Matt Damien, an Academy Award-winning American actor, screenwriter, and a producer. Happy birthday also going out to the man who gave us beautiful tunes, Bruno Mars. Happy birthday to the multi-Grammy award-winning global pop and R&B superstar and a hit maker of my favorite song, 24 Karat Magic. Happy birthday going out to him. And if you're also celebrating your birthday, you are indeed celebrating it with this great man in the world. Enjoy today. Today is the 8th of October 2026, and 43 minutes after the hour, 10 a.m. right here. We'll be staying here with you till 12 noon, so make sure you do not flip your dial. Coming on the show also, we have our throwback artists, and today we are talking about Lee Dodu. I just hope I mention it right. Lee Dodu. Dodu. Yes. The fancy Dodu. D-U-O-D-U. Yes. We'll throw back on that gentleman today. And on our relationship segment, we're also going to be dealing with learning how to handle criticism from your partner. Learning how to handle criticism from your partner. Hey, yeah. It's been with our relationship. It looks like math and science quiz. Why the invigilator and the students or culture exams? Agurubienyu. But they are always teasing themselves, or they are always playing around. And then there is a partner who oh baby oh wa otum katro de yen ye and I yen them. If you are some woman, instead of the find a nice way to tell you no na other shawa horoba. So today we'll have that conversation right here on the show. And Women in Action would also come through. We'll talk about another beautiful woman who is creating a lot of milestone and is a trailblazer in the country. You know that when is on the Women in Action, we talk about women who are paving way, women who are making reasons and giving us reasons why we should fight as women in the world, and people you can look up to. So now let's say happy birthday to our people, play a birthday song to them. And when I am back here with you, we are going to be talking about Lee Dodu.

ma me na papa ne dey mbo na abade ina osiwa sisi ara wampo enyini. You've not been able to put in your room. What are some of the things that you used to find in your grandma, your granddad, or your parents' living room that you can find it now? So today is Thursday and we are doing Throwback Thursday. Just after this, the phone lines are going to be open. We have messages that I would read them for you. And also, you can also call in and tell me, Abazina, why you wolfie? Last week, we spoke about the soaps, the type of soaps we used to have in our bathrooms. In our oil, the key soap in a bum kutuku, no rini. So today, we're talking about what used to be in your living room. Wa sadohon. Na abazina, owa, si siara, you don't find it common. And I intend to see that. Ebo hunde ibiwo obini dem. I've had some messages. I'll read all of them out. So if you just tune in, this is TW Radio 88.9, the Thursday's edition of the Urban Mix with Audacious Miss Brown. 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

0: 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Now, this is coming from Samo Past. So, hey, Samo Senior High School alumni, this one is for you, and it's time to come home, reconnect, celebrate, and relive those beautiful memories. So, Samo Senior High School presents the 2026 Alumni Homecoming Celebration, and this is going to start from 29th October to the 1st of November 2026. All road lead to Samo Senior High School grounds. And it is in Cape Coast. So under the theme, they are doing Samo to the World, Lightning Path Building Future. And it's all graduates, one family, one legacy. And it's 4 exciting days of activities: arrival and aquaba, engagement and royal invasion, connection and legacy, and gratitude and farewell. So whether you graduated yesterday or so many years ago, this is your invitation to come home. Samo Homecoming 2026, let's reconnect, celebrate our journey, and build the future together. 29 October to the 1st of November 2026. Samo too, and Samo Senior High School, Cape Coast. 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And now that's out of the way, we are going to go straight into our Throwback Thursday. 0202085888. 0202085888. 0202085. 888 and you can call and just let me know. You can send voice note or you can also send a message and we'll read that for you. What used to be in your mother's or your granny's home that you don't find it now in your living room? You cannot find it. I think we have our very first caller. Hello, good morning. Hello, good morning.
1: Hello, good morning.
0: Good morning.
1: Good morning.
0: Pocho Woodsy and a baby a Kasafi.
1: Oh, Pocho Rex, because it's a whole bank.
0: Rex, you're born, come on.
1: Pocho, I'm okay. Hey, you know this, I'm an electric car, and I'm a picture.
0: Pocho, is it?
1: Listen, the bill on the electric car. Why is it not inside? Now, when I won't sign the cable, I would want pictures.
0: What I should electric car wires in
1: the room? The they stand down. Divide the room divider. Both you want now, open the capture, one full wallet. Tuner amp. Lose this. Tune was a tuner and an amp. Now what I tell you, what the TM on call.
0: Hey.
1: So this is and one black and white or shame come on.
0: I see.
1: The same divide and also. But we have to one inch and see of the shame. And I want to see a crack, one side is a crack. By the minister or inside, and in Canon Guana, a year of four businesses in Sabrina. It's not that I don't start to ride them aside.
0: Okay, thank you very much. 0202085888 0202085888. What's up to my friend? And let me know what used to be in your home. Or living room. What's sad ho? Nanka bati. And I know what si siara. It be in your hobby, man. Now they in town. Who or uncle for one? If 0202085888.

0: And we have another caller. Hello, good morning.
1: Hello, good morning.
0: Good morning.
1: Good morning. I'm from Joan Kamfwa.
0: Joan Kamfwa. Mopocho, yambon komwe.
1: Yeah, as well as I'm coming, I'm listening to him, and I'm a funny hall. I'm using a box on you.
0: You are still a Gen Z. So I'm for box iron and two squatara a Gen Z. Say new box iron. The mayon so on pima. Just a Christ. 0202085888. Let me know what used to be in your home. Or living room. Oh my man or papa living room. See Sierra. And time won't go for one day. The box iron has really brought me back memories, nostalgic feeling. And me safe. I'm not going to can me safe. Another room divider. I was so fi. Na abazo wakwa si siara. And wo. Ubiana sado. 0202085888. This message came and the person said that, good morning, Miss Brown. In those days, my father used to have 10 table player in his living room from Mr. Hammond inside SUHU. But I'm listening to you at outside. You are listening to me at site. Ejume jumo, Mr. Hammond. Ejume juma. Thank you very much. Osina ne papo, 10 table player. Eh, no papo is skinny. 10 table player ankano. Oh boy, skinny. 0202085888. And 0202, you can also send in a voice note or your messages, and the phone lines is open. After that, we'll close it and do our throwback artist in the Miss Yeye Lee Jodu. And Tinankada in the Ebatinanka.

0: So we have a voice note that we're going to be listening to. Obi ascending it into. We'll listen to it.
1: Good morning to you. Now I come my mini day, my dad will first. And now I call said that I'm gonna first the room divider. Can see be what she shan chance. Remember me to Mrs. Shan chance and for funny now woman a chance at the donor and the edit. No chance of funny as she ho. Madam, chance of funny as she ho. No chance at that do be no mammy, my edit him to the whole harbor. A dog look at the room divider was however that was the quick chance where I said a whole room be fee. Then with an old uncle be. Uncle Billy be fear now, Penny Billy be fear who inside now who be rubber hook. No, what kind of quay? What kind of then? Could room divide the middle quay? Bobra and a chance of an especially them 5-5 chance and number one. Quine, quine, did them 5-5 chance. Maybe one man, many hall upon any day more pa. Maybe one man, many day more pa.
0: Thank you very, very much. Also, the name I mean, dim no room divider. Room divider one my mini dim chance 5-5 chance in san no so agency say indeed them plate no mu be da agency because those times so one more them cap na no mu so in sunan sha fridge mo but this all you win no awesome fridge it's 0202085888. I have few more calls. When is 11:20? We cut off this segment, so few more calls. We have two more calls and we are good to go. Two more calls and we move on to the next thing of the day.

And if you're just tuning, this is TW Radio 88.9. Thank you so much for the message and the call. So the throwback question, we are done. Now, the song beneath my voice is by Lee Dodu and Wafrano Apetishi. Now, let's talk about him a little bit and then we can listen to some of his song. And still to come on the show, we have our relationship tip segment and women in action. So today we're going back to Lee Dodu, one of the voices that helped carry Guinean high life through 1980s into the era when the genre itself was changing. Lee Dodu's music came from that beautiful tradition where high life song could entertain you while simultaneously giving you something to think about. Love, marriage, human behavior, and the complication of relationship were recurring territory, delivering through melodies that made the message easy to carry with you. His career also set with interesting period in Ghana music, and the technology was changing production. Guinean musicians were traveling, and this one also fell in the Boga high life, and it was emerging, and the younger audience were beginning to encounter new sound. Yet musicians like Lee Dodu demonstrated that storytelling at the heart of high life could survive through changes. And there we have records deserving to be listened to, and they aren't vulnerable simply because they are old. They document how previous generation loved, worried, celebrated, and understood life. Different decade, familiar human story. Today we dust off the record and give the airwaves back to Lee Dodu.

pieces from Lee Do Do. If you're not 30 years and above, I think 35 years and 30 years and above, I don't think you'd hear of this man. You don't know about him because probably you were not in the time that he was giving us these beautiful tunes. Jennifer Monsoon and Samedeswa, which is Saturday Night, and then the new dance that have come, and Apetishi as the songs that we gave you right here. So Lee Dodo, you can just go and look for him, listen to these kind of tunes. Now you will know that in kind of fun, yes, our songs are better than CCR. You can argue with your phone, but that's what it is. And we move on to talk about our relationship tip segment. So let's get ready for that.

I actually remember when this song came. It became the thing of the day. Everybody was using this song. I think the first time I heard it, where it came out, Oforiam Ponsan came out with this song. Esha music video in there, Esha the music video in Abuja. But the music video was one of the beautiful music video out there. And this song particularly, Beya Manfo, one ringtone. Hey! One send a message in a way I know what send you. Don't you mean to do Billy Bowen de Motoroka Samachubi? This is Otolege by Oforiam Ponsan. And now let's talk about our relationship tip segment. And today we are dealing with learning to handle criticism from your partner. So today we're talking about that, how to give it without hurting your partner and how to receive it without being defensive. Most couple struggle with this balance. Now, our very first tip says that criticism isn't always bad. Some is a feedback that helps you grow, and the problem is how it's delivered and received. Now, constructive criticism builds the relationship. Harsh ones tear it down, so know the difference. Yes, ebian obi open na why ebi a e feel there. Mwachia kakra eka oyeye. Yes, find a very nice way to just say it. Kasa bi owa obi bakatro. Tone or the bakan. Na mobi sunet or the bakan. It won't be the same. So you find a way to correct someone in a very, very nice way. Now, how to point two says how to give criticism kindly. Be specific about the behavior, not the person. So sometimes you can say, when you don't call me back, I feel ignored. Don't say, you never think about me. Have I? Think about you, Uncle Afroa. Uncle Afroa, Uncle, we save one number one phone. Bra. It's not always like that. Sometimes maybe the person was busy or something came up, but you can ask or talk about it by saying it in a nicer way so that they can find a way to go around it. So start with appreciation before the criticism and end a solution, not just complaint. Now point three says that don't criticize in front of others, especially embarrassing your partner publicly is very disrespectful. Have the conversation privately, and then public criticism breeds resentment and defensiveness. Protect their dignity even when you're correcting them. Point five says avoid criticism during argument. Wait until the emotions calm down to address issue, and a criticism during fight become personal attack. Give that conversation proper time and space for both of you to be able to listen carefully. Now, point five says how to receive criticism without defensiveness. Now, listen first before responding. Try to understand their perspective. Ask clarifying questions. Don't interrupt and don't make excuses immediately. And thank them for bringing it up even if it hurt or sting. Do not jump into conclusion like a racy, a ratragata. Don't do that. Take your time when someone is saying these kind of things to you. Now, point six says, separate the feedback from the worth. Now, criticism about your behavior doesn't mean you're a bad person. No, it doesn't mean you're a bad person. But now let me give you this example. You forgot to do something. It's different from you are irresponsible. Oh, Mkade. And for socks none to how I would they a findodo. No, you see, there are two different things, but it's the same message you are trying to send. Yes, that's what we mean by knowing how to handle and how to give criticism. And then one is a bit fixable and the other one attacks somebody. Now point seven says follow with change. If you receive criticism, actually work on it repeatedly, and then getting the same feedback without changing shows you don't respect their concern. Actions prove you have taken the criticism seriously. Now, if they tell you you're making mistake and you learn out of the mistake and become better, it is always okay to become better or do better. That is growth, than rather say mati and do nothing about it. So let me go over the tips again and then we wrap up. The first one says criticism is
isn't always bad. 2 says, how to give criticism kindly. 3 says, don't criticize in front of others. 4, avoid criticism during argument. 5, how to receive criticism without defensiveness. And 6 says, separate the feedback from your worth. And 7 finally says, follow up with a change. Now, this is your Thursday's wrap up. Now, here is a Thursday takeaway, and healthy couples can criticize each other without it destroying their bond. It's not about never being critical, it's about how you do it. So remember, the goal of criticism should be to improve the relationship, not to hurt your partner. Keep in mind that every time you are offered a feedback, it is a sign of growth. Enjoy love out there and make sure you learn how to receive and give criticism and build your relationship. You are there to build it, not to tear it down. This is TW Radio 88.9. And make sure you stay here with us. We have a lot more to come on the show before we wrap it up.

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And indeed, slow motion is better than no motion. Eya nengetengeta. Or yes, in the enye she kra. Now let's talk about our Women in Action segment, the very final segment of today. And today we are celebrating Mrs. Clara Bauer Arthur, and she is a financial technology professional who serves as the CEO of the Ghana Interbank Payment and Settlement System Limited, appointed by the board of the Ghana Interbank Payment and Settlement System Limited. Her tenure became effective on the 1st of September 2025, making her the first female to lead the national payment infrastructure provider, and she is an institutional milestone. She oversees the management of Ghana's core electronic payment infrastructure, including the mobile money interoperability platform, eSwish, and the GHIPSS Instant Pay. And also, under her current leadership, notable engagements have been done, and it includes the stakeholders engagement, the physical performances and consultancy and leadership. And then Arthur brings nearly 2 decades of experience spanning financial service, consulting and technology, and she holds a BA from Kwame Nkrumah University of Science and Technology and MSc from Thames Valley University, University of West London, and has been recognized among the Africa's top 100 women in fintech. And today, Mrs. Clara Bauer Arthur is our mentor. And I want to say a special thank you going out to you for always being here with us and always contributing on to the show. The calls, the messages is always appreciated. This evening at 9 p.m. to 11 p.m., Love and Vibes will come to you. Your truly, the audacious Miss Brown. And today we'll sit down with an expert, and we'll sit down with also our familiar pundit, where we're talking about Wastebeat. Yes, I know you like Wastebeat as a man, and as a woman, some of you enjoy to put it on your clothes or beneath your clothes. We'll talk about it, find out the myth behind it. Is it spiritual? Is it just an accessory? Is it even a reason for someone to say that a woman's shape should be connected to Wastebeat? We'll have this conversation right here on Love and Vibes. Stay here with us. And this evening, 9 to 11 p.m., you're with Pinsim Pinsim. I'm now. We'll talk about Wastebeat on Love and Vibes. Thank you very much for always being here. I am the audacious Miss Brown, and I did this together with DJ Plastic, and a special thank you to my producer, Nana Dazzy. We'll come back to you, God willing, tomorrow. News in Brief is up next with Ayatollah Abbas Tete. Nyambwa, Ochuna.

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0: Hello, good afternoon. Thanks for joining me for the 2W News in Brief at midday. Coming to you live from our studios located on the Kingsway Avenue stretch here in Cape Coast. My name is Ayatollah Abbas Tete, featuring this afternoon's bulletin. Vice President Professor Jane Nana Opokuagyemang has launched the Social Protection Act 2025, Act 1148, the Social Protection Regulations 2026, LI 2521, and the Affirmative Action Gender Equity Regulations 2026, LI 2522. According to the Vice President, the new legal framework is aimed at strengthening support for vulnerable households, improving opportunities for women, and ensuring that public resources reach their intended beneficiaries. At the official launch on Wednesday, October 7, 2026, Professor Opokuagyemang said the new framework would strengthen coordination and accountability within Ghana's social protection system. She noted that the country already had several social protection interventions, including the Livelihood Empowerment Against Poverty LEAP, the Ghana School Feeding Program, and the National Health Insurance Scheme. She said the new framework would improve provisions for social assistance, emergency relief, as well as productive and financial inclusion.
1: Social Protection Regulations 2026 supports the practical implementation of the Act. It envisages a more coherent social protection architecture where interventions are better coordinated, adequately financed, and subject to stronger accountability mechanisms. Together, these instruments give us a stronger framework for coordinating support, improving targeting, and accounting for the resources entrusted to us. The task now, ladies and gentlemen, is to make that framework translate into reliable support for the people for whom they are intended. Ladies and gentlemen, households face economic pressures, climate-related events, displacement, disability, and other risks. Without the appropriate support, a shock can weaken assets and livelihoods and undermine hard-won development gains. A reliable social protection system must be able to respond to such shocks while meeting the needs associated with diverse forms of vulnerability.
0: To the metropolis now. The Mayor of Cape Coast, Honourable George Justice Arthur, has engaged a conference of heads of Basic Schools Association and heads of various schools across the metropolis to discuss challenges affecting basic education. The engagement provided an opportunity for the school heads to highlight the pressing needs of their respective institutions, including infrastructure and other educational requirements. The Mayor listened to their concerns and assured them that the Cape Coast Metropolitan Assembly would consider the identified needs and explore the possibilities of incorporating them into its development budget. The initiative forms part of the effort by the Assembly to strengthen collaboration with schools and address key educational needs across the metropolis.
2: Thank you very much, Honorable, for the honor. Ghana National Basic Inclusive School, the only known inclusive school in the metro, serving both South and North. Honorable Mopocho, may we get found issue be all. Nyamia Droknanka, yes, as you were under your former school, college, you know. Mama Wabba, because has been completed to date. Mana, yet the tankra, yeah, windows in us. Must run up my power chow. Can you come and complete for us? Yeah, your phone, yeah, your walls. Since you make a say, teachers, a go and you be not dara in what sucks. On Yasam Kakraba. Tables is an inclusive school. Oh, yeah, you bring some. If I down also, in Subi, the down hall is full of snakes. Not broken, or took a cramam. Now, you're near two. Now, but when the sun on your school, now you crab or took a cassis, I'm going to say, Motun was not your mabium. Then the flooding of the Yamin Kotin, all over, you cannot move out.
0: Let's talk some worrying numbers now, because the Motor Traffic and Transport Department, MTTD, has disclosed that road crashes recorded across Ghana between January and September 2026 resulted in the death of 2,151 people, with another 12,230 sustaining various degrees of injuries. The latest figures highlight the continued impact of road crashes on lives and livelihoods, with thousands of people affected within the first 9 months of the year. According to the MTTD, a total of 10,157 crashes were reported during the period, involving 17,197 vehicles. Director of Education Research and Training at the MTTD, ACP Alexander Kweku Obeng, disclosed the figures during an interview on Thursday, October 8. He explained that the data covered road crashes reported to the police across all 25 police regions in the country. ACP Obeng said police investigators responded to the various crash scenes as part of efforts to assist victims and support emergency interventions involving people trapped in crashes. Away from road crashes, the administrator of the Ghana Medical Trust Fund, Mahama Care, Honorable Ajua Abobia Dako Opoku, says access to life-living healthcare should not be determined by a family's financial capacity. She made the remarks while addressing stakeholders at the Ghana Medical Trust Fund stakeholders engagement in Takoradi. Honorable Dako Opoku said the fund is committed to translating its vision into practical assistance, credible systems, and stronger healthcare capacity to support people living with their serious illnesses. She highlighted the fund's mandate, which includes providing financial support to eligible patients requiring specialized treatment for chronic non-communicable diseases, as well as investing in medical equipment and healthcare infrastructure. She stressed the importance of building systems that ensure patients receive the necessary support regardless of their financial circumstances.
3: It gives expression to a national responsibility. When serious illness strikes, the strength of a family's finances should not be determined by the value of their loved one's life. As administrator, I understand the weight of that responsibility. A patient waiting for treatment needs decisions that lead to care. A family facing hardship needs a process it can understand and support it can rely on. Our duty is to translate this vision into practical assistance.
0: That's it with News in Brief at this hour, coming to you from the studios of TW Radio 88.9. My name is Ayatollah Abastete. For more news updates, do log on to twradiogh.com. Thanks for the company. Chill Spot is next.

0: 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Infections spread in several ways, often through everyday activities. 1. Poor personal hygiene, especially not washing hands regularly. 2. Contaminated food and water, which carries germs into the body. 3. Close contact with infected person, such as coughing, sneezing, and touching. And 4. Unclean environments where germs can easily grow and spread. This is why infection can spread quickly within households, schools, and crowded places. How can infections be prevented? The good news is that many infections can be prevented through simple daily habit. A. Wash your hands regularly with soap, especially before eating and after using the toilet. B. Eat properly cooked food and avoid stale or contaminated meals. 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
1: 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Ye who say, obedi, a draw. 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

0: Your hands may rest, but your love remains. In loving memory of Madame Patience Donko, also known as Atama May, her passing happened at the Cape Coast Teaching Hospital on the 20th of August, 2026. She was a wife to Mr. Joseph Atakakra Holbrook, also known as Atakakra of Santeg, and also the mother of Henrietta Holbrook of GESKEA, Martina Holbrook of Starlife GCB, the late Martin Holbrook and Henry Holbrook, also known as Kojo Brooklyn of GT Bank, a precious mother, a daughter, a sister, and a friend, known to her family as Sister Ya, loved by her friends and the Bakery Fraternity of Cape Coast as Atamami, and the chief mourners are as follows: Okwajiman Apeja Ofori the Fifth, the chief of Chebi Apepem, Oba Penin Sewa Fofie, Queen Mother of Chebi Apepem, Ebusha Penin Kofi Duku, head of the Agona family of Chebi Apepem, Idriana Ebusha Penin SYAJ, Oba Penin Ama Trebua, her mother Oba Penin Yamehu, her father Opening Maswell Donko, a retired chief inspector of Ghana Police Service, Usha Penin Eja Efum, Kobna Abaka Tyson, director of Suntec, and the Abaka Tyson family of Cape Coast, the Holbrook family of Cape Coast, Mr. Shintowaka and sibling, and all in-laws, with deep sorrow and humble submission to the will of God, announced the passing of their beloved Madame Patience Donko, also known as Atamami. Funeral arrangements. On the 9th of October, a Friday, there will be no wake-keeping, but there's going to be a candlelight vigil at the Sigobat House opposite the Church of Pentecost, Addis Adel. The burial service will take place at 8 o'clock in the morning on Saturday, the 10th of October, 2026, at the Church of Pentecost, Addis Adel Assembly, Cape Coast. The interment follows at Asochano Cemetery, Cape Coast. The family gathering will be held at the Pentecost Addis Adel Assembly Forecourt, Cape Coast. The Thanksgiving service will take place at 8 o'clock on the morning on Sunday, the 11th of October 2026 at the Church of Pentecost Addis Adel Assembly, Cape Coast. The family gathering follows at the church forecourt. Friends, loved ones, sympathizers are all cordially invited. Uncle Yonu, Uncle Obeba. Thank you.
1: Ebusia Payin in the Taidoku the Ted, a man hini of Agateme, Oba Hima Mami Dede Okobi, Bakote in Izu family, Oba Payin Mrs. Elizabeth Ekia Taylor, Ebusia Payin Nanako, Ofinsuna Ebusia, Kuba and 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

0: won't pass on down. 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
1: Airport restaurant. 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Hello, Anna Moonblow. Join Tibia will put in on quiet day.
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Yeah, man. In Jamaica, they say, will it up or pull up? In Ghana, we say, rewind. 45 after 2 p.m. Rihanna, talk to them like this for me right now.

0: Ram pa pa pa ram pa pa pa ram pa pa pa
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0: Ram pa pa pa ram pa pa pa ram pa pa pa Oh mama mama mama I just shot a man down in Central Station Yeah man We just shot some boy down right now With the bullets coming in from TW Radio 88.9. Lord God have mercy. Great day to be alive, man. Shall it? I won't cry, huh? It will be biala. I tell you no lie. I tell you no lie, man. If you have life, even if you don't have money and have life, Charlie is cool. Because, Charlie, in the next hour, you just don't know what is going to happen. So please, man, funny high eye. Ease up, ease up, ease up. You understand? Abutella, Tetia Breaks Kakra. You understand? Because listen, you are always a student and never a master. You have to keep moving forward. And now, in order to carry a positive action, first of all, we must develop here a positive vision. And this is what I can tell you on a Thursday afternoon right here inside the city of First on Ogwazu Premium Urban Brand. TW Radio 88.9 Cape Coast. Are we fully active? Where are you doing the listening from? Let me know right now and give you a shout on 0202085888. It's not a Friday, but we are already in the mood to do some good. So 0202085888. Send me a text or a WhatsApp. Just let me know where you are listening from and let me shout you out this afternoon as we get ready. I should drive you home in peace and not pieces at exactly 6 p.m. Well, yours truly,

You understand? Our coach is there on the touchline. You get 5-star coach. Recently, he go Scotland, go, you know, go coaching course. Your station, you get coach weight if you go Scotland camp. No, man. I'm not sure about that. And talking about our coach, our able producer. Producer extraordinaire. Nana, that's it. We are the dream team, and they're going to be driving you home till 6 p.m. And this is Drive 26. Just in case it's your first time in the city and you are in tune to this radio station, we're doing the transmission live from the Sabah House, Kingsway. 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

One rhythm. Tell now for forcing to call me on this. Hey, my friend, Titi, a break. I know if you tell her, make you call you, unless you not go tell her, man. One heaven, one rhythm. TJ DJ, I'm listening to you live from Abohim. Your name is Abna Echan. Did I get it right? Good afternoon, TJ DJ. Your advice is taken honestly, man. Life is shorter to be bitter. Anita Bra, big up yourself, baby girl.

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Richard, listening to you from Tantray Red Star Mall. Big shout going out to Ben, Mary, and Jessica. We are listening to you. Keep the fire burning. Thank you so much for tuning in, Red Star Mall. And do I say ni hao, ni hao, ni hao? Like I said, make sure you're coming for us to do business soon, okay? Well, before we proceed to give you what you need, from morning till now, it has been shifting clouds and sun with a high of 31 degrees Celsius. Tonight, it's going to start from being clear to partly cloudy with a low of 24 degrees Celsius. Wind speed currently is 17 kilometers per hour, and our air quality is also very, very, very fair.

will be coming up. And today we're taking it back to the crank days. Give me blow, give me blow. And yeah, what's up? So today in the red corner, we have 4X4 with a song Hot Girls. And shout out to all my hot girls in the city right now doing the listening. And then Castro with a song Ayemufe. We'll also be doing Auto Check, brought to you by Candace Courtesy, Elmina Highway Shell, alongside Auto Check. 40 minutes going down, 3 p.m. Candace Courtesy, Odie Betts. My man Rosa Swag is going to be in the building to update us in the world of sports. 4:30, phone line will be active. 0202-085-888. Magic number to link up and connect. And today, what are we connecting about? I'll tell you. Before that, 5:15, a news in brief. 5:45, we've got a big conversation coming up right after the news in brief. A very, very big conversation coming up. I want to keep that in the box. But if you visited us on Facebook today, you realize that there's a post that has been made, I think, 15 minutes ago. If you want to know what we are about to do at exactly 5:15 p.m., just make sure you are going to TW Radio 88.9 on Facebook right now. Check out the post. Was posted 48 minutes ago. And so far, so good. Big shouts going out to Dorothy Kramer, Ado Collins GH, Rutai John Culture, Audacious Miss Brown. All of them are showing us love right there. So, right after the news in brief, it is going to be coming up. Just head on to Facebook right now. It is TW Radio 88.9. If you haven't liked our page yet, make sure you're doing that. And let's get active.

Hi, TJ DJ. It's Mr. Sky. 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I trust everything is good. 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

0: 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For bulk purchases, contact Pemnal Hebal. 8th of October, 2026. 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And that herbal formulation from Pemsan Company Limited, which combines two well-known traditional ingredients, that is Prekese and garlic. 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And the product is promoted for a range of wellness purposes, which includes immune support, healthy circulation, and general well-being. The company also markets the mixture for areas such as blood sugar and blood pressure support, cholesterol management, weight management, and digestive comfort. 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So starting from the 29th of October to the 1st of November, all roads are going to be leading to the Samo Senior High School grounds, Cape Coast, for the 2026 Alumni Homecoming Celebration under the team Samo to the World, Lightning Paths Building Futures. I tell you no lie, it's all graduates, one family, one legacy. And it's four exciting days of activities. Arrival and Aquaba, Engagement and Royal Invasion, Connection and Legacy, and then we have Gratitude and Farewell. So whether you graduated yesterday or many years ago, this is your invitation to actually come home. Samo Homecoming 2026. 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Once again, the 29th of October 2026 to the 1st of November 2026, Samo Senior High School, Cape Coast. We say Samo to the world. Enjoy. Samo to the area, say, and back.
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0: Yes, indeed. TW Radio 88.9 Cape Coast. Thank you for keeping it locked on Ogwaza Premium Urban Brand. It's exactly 14 minutes after 3 p.m. My name still remains TJ DJ. And this day in history in the year 2023, Dutch driver Max Verstappen scores his 14th win off the F1 season with a dominant victory in the Qatar Grand Prix at the Lucille Circuit and clinches his third consecutive Formula One title. So that's what's coming in this day in history in the year 2023. Verstappen wins a third F1 title. And still Drive 26 on Ogwaza Premium Urban Brand TW Radio 88.9. And it's a big thank you going out to the Elmina Highway Shell for holding us down when it comes to auto check on Drive 26. 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Now, in a bit, we'll be having Play or Trust. Like I said, it's 4X4 with a song, Hot Girls, and Castro with a song, Yemufe. And talking songs, your favorite song may sound very perfect inside your car, but listen, the whole neighborhood did not necessarily buy a ticket to the concert. The same goes for unnecessary horn use and excessive engine revving. Around homes, hospitals, schools, and during early or late hours, be conscious of how much noise your vehicle is creating. Driving is a public activity even when you are sitting inside a private car. And responsible road use includes consideration for the people around you. And that is your auto check on Drive 26. So 4:30, what are we talking about? This is a young guy and a young girl that are in a fix, or the young guy is in a fix right now. So there's this young guy that has been in a relationship with this lady for the past 3 years, okay? Now, pregnancy has come up. Yes, pregnancy has come up. And the family says, oh, we are family there. If pregnancy comes up, Charlie, you must, you know, do the rightful or the needful. Yes, marriage is the next thing. Guy says, okay, cool. He will do it. But we check the cost involved when it comes to the marriage. Why ask him? 60,000 Ghana cedis. Okay, cool. Because the girl is a very, very hard-working girl. I have that 60,000 Ghana cedis. But I want to give the girl 30,000 Ghana cedis to put into business. Then I'll also keep the 30,000 Ghana cedis to also put into business. And the guy is kind of confused. Should he continue with the wedding or marriage rights that will cost them 60,000, or give the lady 30,000 for her to put into a business, and then he also keeps the half and then use it for his business? That is what we are going to talk about at exactly 4:30. Enjoy. Benin bi na besiebi na wahyehye ho de ma be de 3 years ni nyinse na bem. Yes, sisi ala ebusuafo ne se de owo de owar. Okay, senior man say okay owo war. Cool, wa ko check bibi ala 60,000 Ghana cedis and kind of 600 million bia. 600 million. Okay, senior man so say, oh, me girl yi anada me baby mama yi. Oh, you're very, very hardworking. In Tiaza, I may end it there. Oh, them 60,000 now instead of there, they be a wedding and not there. I worry now. Okay, I would you 30,000 not for your business. I mean, so, 30,000. na me mfa nye business ma si sale a wakoye da asem no why style style bi nti orbisa dem 60,000 no anade income 600 million no onkodo no mfa nye wedding na anade 30,000 no mfa ma girl no no mfa nye business no no so mfa 30,000 no share ni business ni mu ana onye onte dem a nti 430-0202-085-888 0202-085-888 but the thing is that family no so what say hey that's in there for come on if for come on whether you like it or not because right now you preg our picking 3 years you damn work yes we all we are aware but if pregnancy come inside you are there yeah the rightful thing in job of 430 we'll activate the phone lines for us to have this conversation. Should we give the lady the money so that she will invest into the business and let me try keep the other one so that I invest into my business, or we should go ahead and use all the 600 or 60,000 Ghana cedis for the wedding? That is what our brother is asking us today. Now you tell yourself you will check the news for just like 5 minutes. This thing happens to me and happens to any of you listening right now. You understand? Then an hour later, you are still scrolling through the bad stories and feeling worse than when you started. Now, staying informed matters, but repeatedly feeding yourself distressing content can drain your attention and mood. So, this afternoon, listen, set a limit for news and social feeds. Then, deliberately step away. Listen, once again, being informed should help you navigate life, not consume the whole evening. And that is your tech tip on Drive 26. We are moving straight to business. Yes, in the red corner is 4X4 with the song Hot Girls. And in the blue corner is Castro with a Yemofe. Who gets the play? Who gets the trash? After we've listened to snippet of both songs, we'll be picking five calls. 0202-085-888. 0202-085-888.
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0: All right, so there you go. A snippet of four songs. Officially, the phone line is active. 0202-085-888. 0202-085-888. Is it 4X4 with the song Hot Girls or Castro with the song Ayamufa? And make sure you lower the volume of your radio set when we are having the conversation. Hello?
1: Hello, Dada PJ, DJ.
0: Hey, now for forcing.
1: What's up? I do.
0: Oh, Abego, you get one heaven, one redeeming message.
1: No, I don't get it.
0: Oh, I'll go read them to you. Baby, they listen, so I'll go read them to you. Don't worry. Okay, I'll read the message to you. All right. 4X4 or Castro?
1: 4X4.
0: 4X4,
1: Yeah,
0: because you're a hot girl,
1: I'm a hot girl.com.
0: All right. Yeah, thank you for calling. Keep on listening. Okay. And yeah.
1: Later.
0: All right. So one down and four more to go. 0202-085-888. 0202-085-888. Hello?
2: Hello. Yeah, hello.
0: Good afternoon.
2: Yeah, afternoon.
0: How you doing?
2: I'm doing good. You?
0: I'm good. Askido.
2: Yeah.
0: Askido, 4X4 Castro.
2: Yeah, Castro.
0: Yeah.
2: Yeah.
0: All right, man. Thank you for calling. Keep on listening. And yeah.
2: Hey, Trey.
0: So two down, three more to go. One for 4X4, one for Castro. 0202-085-888.
1: Castro.
0: Hello.
1: Hello.
0: Good afternoon.
1: Good afternoon.
0: What's the name?
1: I don't know.
0: Is this supposed to be Sadia?
1: Yes, please.
0: Bibi Abokovia.
1: Okay.
0: Castro, are not there 4X4.
1: Castro,
0: you
1: are.
0: Oh, you fell, you are.
1: Yeah.
0: All right, Kodwadeti. Anya. So three down, two more to go. Two for Castro. One for 4X4. 0202-085-888. 0202-085-888. Hello.
3: Hello.
0: Good afternoon.
3: Good afternoon.
0: What's that? Hey, my auntie now. My auntie. My auntie now.
3: What are you?
0: I'm the sweet eating banana. This is Tana.
3: Sweet eating banana.
0: Hey, ma'am, what's your baby about Kobe? Nice one. Pocho, what about your 4X1 out there, Castro?
3: Castro,
0: yeah. All right, Kodo Aniti. Any air? Four down, one more to go. 0202-085-888. And my last caller is here.
4: Yeah.
0: Hello? Yeah.
3: Go die.
0: Oh, Charlie, you go die, so you don't go sleep. Anita, bro, what's up? What happened?
3: I do.
0: Everything nice. Fine. Oh, we did inside. Yeah, oh, nice. Charlie, just yesterday, I guess some disturbing news, but I go do. Life must still go on. You see that thing?
3: Uh-huh. Oh, sorry.
0: Yeah, but you guys, they give me the motivation. You understand? But we'll take out like
3: sorry,
0: that.
3: Sorry. My condolences.
0: Oh, Charlie, we did together. But how you know say I lose somebody? Their condolences in there, Charlie.
3: I saw it on Facebook.
0: Oh, really? Oh, okay.
3: Yes.
0: Okay.
3: So you know that really there with the
0: you see that thing.
3: Thank you for seven.
0: It is so. All right, Anita Bra, I bet Castro or 4X4?
3: Castro,
0: eh?
3: Yes,
0: sir. Oh, fell, you
3: know? Yeah.
0: All right, Kodo Aditi. And yeah. So, yes, indeed. Castro, Ayamofe, against the play. It's still drive 2-6.

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1: Call security! 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

0: So kind of scared to see all the bad. We are about to get airborne with what's trending in the world of sports, and the sports MVP is seated and ready to fly with us.
1: Definitely OD bets, making sure that watching on a Saturday Obia Bedi bet. And to take note of that bet, and we get into stories straight away, where Ghana Black Stars, for their failure to win any match still after the World Cup, drops 5 places to 70th in the latest FIFA rankings. The Black Stars, who were 65th in the previous ranking, lost 25.73 points and are now 14th among African nations. The rankings released on Wednesday, that was yesterday, based on 338 men's international matches played since the 2026 FIFA World Cup ended in July 19. Ghana drops follows the defeat in Black Stars opening 2 AFCON qualifier matches. The Black Stars lost 2-0 and 4-2 to Cote d'Ivoire and the Gambia, respectively. The minority in parliament says that the U.S. Embassy's fraud prevention units flagged 4 applicants included in the National Sports Authority's World Cup visa arrangement over discrepancies in their alleged positions in and links to the NSA. According to the ranking member on the Youth and Sport, Vincent Echo Asafwa, the units requested evidence to establish the applicant employment with the NSA. Says that, I quote, "This is perhaps the most critical point in the chronology. On 18th March 2026, the Fraud Prevention Unit of the United States Embassy identified discrepancies involving 4 applicants: Ralph Ejiu Kwenu, Belinda Che, Francis Frimpong Wajimai, Beryl Jocelyn Babe Dute, all in there, and that is a big indictment. The majority in parliament are on that and other beings demanding the immediate dismissal of Sports and Recreation Minister Kofi Adams and the Ghana Tourism Authority CEO Mami Efua Huajeto over alleged irregularities in Ghana's 2026 World Cup visa arrangement. In other stories, and Senegal, the Court of Arbitration for Sport will hear Senegal's appeal over the AFCON title being awarded to Morocco. And in a bit, it should be out just around this hour. So, get you more info, extra update on how it went and what it is tomorrow. But the point is that from how things are going, it's not going to be pronounced today. They are just trying to get the basis tested for a better time. There will be adjournment, and then later on, we probably at a better date have a decision made whether it goes back to Senegal or Morocco. We'll keep it in boxing, and GB, that is super heavyweight Damar Thomas, won't be swayed from his goal of excelling at the LA Olympic Games in 2028. Thomas is gifted amateur boxer. He won the Copa World Games this year and most recently reached the final of the European Championship already. Clearly, he will be a tremendous prospect in the professional boxing. For heavyweights of such potential, there will be lucrative opportunities to turn pro early on in an Olympic cycle. And the conversations on, and Thomas said, "I'd be lying if I said it wasn't, but it's all noise at the end of the day, and I've always wanted to go to the Olympic ever since I got into boxing and saw all the Olympic greats. I wanted to add my name to the list," Thomas said. In tennis, and Coco Gauff speaks out on racist abuse at China Open. The China Open champion Coco Gauff has spoken about the racist abuse that she faced during the campaign over there. Now, she talks about that they exited the China in the round of 16, so a 6-3 defeat to Belgium Elise Mertens. The American revealed she had been subjected to racist comments following her third round victory over China's Song Jirong, and Gao beat Jirong 7-5-6-1, but the match was overshadowed by an incident in the opening set when she stopped playing to protest a flickering light on the courtside panel while Jirong was attempting to hit a winner. It has been kind of draining. I'm not going to lie. I just turn off my phone and move on. I mean, there's nothing you can do. I was just a bit flat," she says. In Formula One, and Mercedes confirmed Russell is set for grade penalty at Singapore Grand Prix. While on course for a podium finish, Russell suffered a power unit failure on the closing laps of the Bahrain Grand Prix and pulled to the side of the track, marking his third non-scoring round of the season. The DNF impacted his title hopes and making sure that he's far off from the leader, and that is Kimi Antonelli. He was expected to take a new engine later in the season once Mercedes had capitalized on the FIA Audio, that is Additional Development and Upgrade Opportunities program, to introduce an upgrade, but the damage from Malaysia means that they have been forced to bring that change forward to Singapore. The penalty will be a minimum of 10 positions depending on the exact parts Mercedes switch out. Effectively, the more new parts, the greater the grade drop. And to football. It's a privilege. Mikel Arteta has been speaking after extending his contract with Arsenal till 2030. Mikel Arteta was appointed someone in 2019, so that will make it some solid years spent with the TB11 till then. Now, speaking after signing the contract, Arteta talked about his commitment to the club and how grateful he was to have his role. It's a privilege to commit my future to the club and to continue to work with exceptional people who want the best for Arsenal. And on to the blue side of North London, Chelsea co-sporting director Lorraine Stewart is set to leave the club. Paul Westerling, Joe Shields and Sam Jewell will lead the day-to-day sporting operations, working closely with manager Xabi Alonso and the ownership. And Sky Sports have put together a report on this situation, and they have it right here. And this is exactly what he had to say.

0: just into us regarding Chelsea and their co-sporting director, Lawrence Stewart, is set to leave the club, although no date has been given for his departure. But we're told this is a mutual agreement and also that Stewart leaves on excellent terms and the situation has been described as incredibly amicable. It's part of an evolution of the sporting leadership structure, which predates the recent ownership transition. Because remember that last month, Clearlake Capital acquired full control of the club because Todd Boehly and Mark Walter sold their stake in the club. What it does mean, though, is that Paul Winstanley, Joe Shields and Sam Jewell will lead the day-to-day sporting operation, working closely with manager Xabi Alonso and the ownership. However, one of the co-sporting directors, Lawrence Stewart, is set to leave the club. We're told that is a mutual decision. 88.9.
1: And that is the situation. Declan Rice is on the verge of signing a new long-term contract with Arsenal, with negotiations now in the final stages. The 27-year-old set for a huge pay rise from his current £240,000 a week deal, potentially taking his wages to around £350,000 a week. Matching Bukayo Saka, Asaka at the club highest earner. And I think it's just in line for that. And Victor Osimhen is back in training. The Galatasaray striker has returned to training after spending several days on the sidelines with an injury. Osimhen is now expected to be available for selection against Kasimpasa on Friday, with Galatasaray set to face Barcelona in the Champions League 4 days later.

0: that will forever be remembered. All my respect for what you've achieved with Argentina, sending you a hug. That is Ronaldo out there sending Messi a hug, and you are here in Ghana. Anyway, Garling, former Everton, Tottenham and Barcelona player, believes that Cristiano Ronaldo and Portugal boss Jesus Jorge can patch things up to ensure Ronaldo gets the grand international send-off he deserves. And this is Gary Linker and how he put it for Ronaldo.
1: Sort of apology, and I just hope they come, you know, get their heads together, give him a really good farewell. I mean, if he wants to keep playing, but he said in after the summer that I think he said in the letter that he was going to call it a day, and then he was persuaded not to, and then it's obviously they've had a fallout with the coach. I just think it's a bit sad because he's been so great, and ultimately, you know, in 5 years, 10 years time, no one will remember this. It won't matter. We'll just remember how great he was. But I think if you look at Messi's farewell, it was so beautiful. And I think Cristiano deserves the same.
0: It was beautiful, and Cristiano deserves the same. On that beautiful, deserving note, I wrap things up here on the sports update on Drive to Six.
2: All right, thank you so much, Raza Swaggy, for bringing us what's trending in the world of sports. But definitely, before you leave, I will take your time small. So there's this young guy and this young girl that have been in a relationship for 3 years, and there's pregnancy now. And the family of the girl says, okay, since there's pregnancy, you guys need to get married. Okay, my guy says, okay, cool, we'll get married. But we check out the price concerning the marriage ceremony and everything. Almost 60,000 Ghana cedis. That's 600 old million. Now, a guy says, oh, because my baby mama or my incoming baby mama is a very hardworking girl, I want to give her 30,000 out of that money to invest into business. And then I also keep that 30,000 for myself and then invest in my business. Family also says, no, you need to get married. So right now, he's torn between, should he give the 30,000 to the baby mama to do business, or Charlie, all the 60,000 going into the marriage ceremony?
0: Okay, so I seen they're going to do business, and later when they raise money, they get married. That's what they are postponing the marriage. If definitely the gentleman is the man of his own, then obviously Yentubia is the answer to this. Remember that you are the one in the marriage, not your family. If and I'm thinking that, as you said, young men, a young man and a young lady, I'm pretty certain that he does not even have the 60,000 sitting down. Maybe or catch Jake a cracker from friend and family or from but to gather and get that 60,000. But even if it is there, and what that means is that you are draining every single savings the young man have made, the 60,000, for the ceremony. And then what happens to the ceremony? What is the ceremony for? The marriage. What happens then in the marriage itself? She's already, don't forget, she's already pregnant. So then in the next few months, she could get give birth. What happens to her baby christening, or whether it's sooner, depending whether they are Muslims or Christians. What goes into the child's feeding, the diapers. People are just mixed diapers. I say, you build a roof, you know. I swear she must. Oh, but then we see your car roof. You know? So, it's like that. And you underestimate that bit about the diaper. So, what I'm going to say is that it is the two of them that are going to be in the marriage, not the family. And if I say I won't marry right now, what can you do to me? Take me to court? And no court, I'll be surprised, though, that a judge would, like, I mean, disallow such, I mean, sensible plan for a young gentleman like that. If probably the judgment agreed that, okay, then I get by force, this boss, let me give you the gentleman my daughter, because this is a sensible gentleman. The daughter might rather even end up giving the daughter for the man to get married to, because now you need a woman. And see, what I'm saying is that the gentleman, if he has his own way, the only person that needs to understand this is the lady he is in a relationship with. Let her know what is at stake and what is on the ground, and that if we should even give ourselves 2 years, and then we are able to make even 20% out of that. That is even still enough startup for the, but to drain all this just like that,

0: for a vendor to come in, and then you give TJ DJ 5,000 to come in MCO. So be bored you more. TJ DJ, then they will do MCO. Will you be the DJ?
1: I'm just saying, and then
0: get into the food vendor. You spend 30,000 for the food, you might get it entirely. The wedding gown, the grounds, and all that. You push all this money into it. My advice is it's a no. And don't forget, once again, I remind you that those two, whoever tells you that, tell them they are not the ones going to be in the marriage and they are not the ones to take care of the child. If you get, they can't force you to give this out money. And like, so if they can't, 1 year, 30,000 should be even enough to get away. But one pina on any case, whatever they want to take it, let's take it. But if the two agree, that is the most important. Just much should just convince the lady that he is in the relationship with that this is the best way forward. And if they could have a plan together, she would have to understand it. If she doesn't understand this, then nobody falls over her. Let her give birth and do the main ceremony and move on with her life.
2: Simple like that.
0: Oh yeah, it's that simple. No, if you can't understand basic thing like survival, then how will I be? So you are one of the people who probably in cases where we need to probably make sacrifice for something needy in our marriage, you go in our imprint, you probably would prefer that let's go and buy pizza over maybe eating rice so that tomorrow we can get banko as well to eat. You may be that one person that could. So if you don't understand these basic survival instincts, then you can't manage your home. And then I can't live the rest of my life with you. I beg. Then okay, you can say that. I say, what better I want? Pina, I know, what better I want from Cocoa to Mama Cow, Mutan and Kakanka. This woman, when you know, but once or Tassi, then let's do it this way. Let's make some money so we can have enough to have the wedding and still have extra for us to live our life after the wedding, because there's life after the wedding ceremony. Mm-hmm. Amen.
2: Amen. So that's the gospel according to Raza Swaggy. The Ozash will be coming in at exactly 4:30 right here on Ugwaza Premium Urban Brand TW Radio 88.9. It's still Drive 26 and we're getting back to some more music until 4:30. But you can also send us a text or WhatsApp or a voice note on 0202085888.
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Obey me, Lord God of mercy. Throwback Thursday right here on the Guaza Premium Urban Brand, TW Radio 88.9 Cape Coast. 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And the way myself and DJ Bands, we were singing to the adrenal. 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

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Men suffering from premature ejaculation, helps with weak sexual erection. Those suffering from sciatica, and then for waist pains for both men and women. But take note, men with weak erection should get the mixture, the capsules, and the pre-care Precocet powder. Call for proper dosage for the various ailments on 0244-718-557. 0244-718-557 or 0241-604-702. 0241, I beg your pardon, 604-702. For bulk purchases, contact Pemnal Herbal for your Siemens Vital Herbal Mixture. Now this Saturday, October 10, 2026, something big is happening at the Anomabo Post Office grounds. It is the Otrey Festival 2026 brought to you by Candace Kattisi, Blue Jeans Energy Drink, and the Anomabo Traditional Council. And listen, hey, Oya Soronko, it's going to be a night with Kofi Kinata. This date, Saturday, October 10th, and the show starts at 9 p.m. till you drop. So grab your crew, tell somebody to tell somebody, and make your way to Anomabo Post Office grounds. Otrey Festival 2026 at night with Kofi Kinata.

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1: P-Impact Recruitment and Tourism Agency Ajuma Sunti Semi-Government Company where you are sana man ajuma ni biemo. 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And she say nyina ne se wobeye interview na wahwe ma yi wona wababa wo homa de e wo interview nu. Now I do want to call Amano. I call my Juma. I hear at your own Kaboto. Auntie, a new home free. The Obenya, aye, CV, traveling passport, medical report, passport size photo, and a police report. Now share interview. Quite where now with the Mupe Uko Uko. Auntie, order for October. And I healing me bosomi. Ya womi. Neda a toss to do back. Do me a new metra 11th, 12th, October 2026. Yeah, I don't know. I have questioned that. I tried that. Who wants to interview me now? 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
5: 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Na Nia Jumedi Anisini Nasu, Ye Bishop, Richard Ampedu Duku, Wano Anis Sofu Pawa, Wada Victory Bible Church International, Kepus, Ano, Annual Major Conference, Esha CFIL October, Dikosi 7th October, Wa Victory Bible Church Auditorium, Family Sanctuary, Ewa Kepus, and Yumre 5:30 Debiara, na Friday all night, Yen Yumre 8:30. Yaton Safranium to Foto Toglu, Wabonuma Bonderuta, and Yaton Tumasaferate, Wana Wabasieni Bini, Family Sanctuary Qua, Minister Frank Guilford, Minister Akapu, Minister Ernest Hayford, and the Minister George Wilson. Shall we call and listen so? Let's come and you will be blessed. Your life will change for the better. God bless you. The Outpouring 2026. Outpouring 2026. See you there. You be sure what you may be.
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0: So it's 14 minutes going down 4 p.m. Still drive 26 on Oguaza Premium Urban Brand, TW Radio 88.9 Cape Coast. How you guys living? How you guys doing, man? Now, officially, the phone line is active. 0202-085-888. 0202-085-888. Are we proceeding with the wedding or giving the money to the girl to go and use for the business? Your guess should be as good as mine. And make sure you lower the volume of your radio set. Hello?
1: Hello?

0: Welcome.
1: Welcome to them.
0: I don't know why, but what size
1: are you? Oh, my side, Boko.
0: Nice.
1: Yeah, sure, I was so sad. You could, yeah.
0: I don't mean to be a shame.
1: And then, yeah, I mean to me, William.
0: Oh,
1: the hair. And then, I'll let my mother be a first caller.
0: Nah, yeah.
1: Because what I miss and all your fortune.
0: I'm not sure. Why BB Ala CC Ala scanner yes 60,000 Ghana cedis another income of 600 million. But boy no so shall girl no obono home modern or a very hard working lady into us is them 60,000 instead of there or the bear wedding ewa. Or pedo your mut and numus 30,000. No the ama bisiano, no the acquire in business. No so wafa 30,000 now I can no so they are in business. But CC and the business is still over there. Your wedding, ain't he? Guy, no, see, uncle your wedding now. There, for 30,000 in my bestiano. Don't find conyan the business, no,
1: brother. He did, you bassy, man, come and sample because I'm in a meeting canaba. Brother, my memory of being all can I pray a million again in the CC. I found the baby. I'll call about that. I a wedding, but you're 2 year wedding here in the CC. I want to go on, but maybe be a while you're in from what didn't be seen a gentleman. What's your cobbler into? I didn't be seen a job that I wear it. In time, you may be in my can, or you may be in. Mom again, 30,000 aquarium. May I show you on more Baba?
0: On more Baba,
1: I'm not clear about my young child because I was still assisting you on the Kaya wedding. A chibina said, be seen when your business be on here. I shall be seen on Kajana. But then it began. And time, I'm clear on being Mr. Shia, who is the time I'll be sent here to my dying. Aquarium in the yard.
0: Okay, aquarium, a chunk of your boss, be my man.
1: But you can I win the kitchen, you know. Aquarium, Michelle's uncle. DJ Bans, Michelle, and the maternal voice. Bans, actually, nobody needs to know what's in that. The voice, me, do. I play with the Abbey.
0: And that's the baseman, baseman.
1: Because I'm not saying something you could tell. Where should be? I need a man to look at the fire, Mr. Hey. That means I'm not going to hear people with baby. He put that here, and the voice of two good speaker crowded. It's about the rock area with you and I. Let me tell you another day. The man was sitting down and let it cheat. The master will be able to see the good radio. The aquarium organizer, the teacher will be asking. I don't know, Dawson. I am not believing I'm going to be that. I will be some more. The teacher will be asking. The teacher will be asking. And yeah,
0: it's 0202085888. Are we investing or we are doing the wedding? 0202085888. I was up to my friend at Cherry Adrian, and I had a bon come off fair, had a kind of 5 I'm in for call, be a little bit. Angel, I'm in for call, be a little bit. Ma. Hello?
2: Yeah, my brother.
0: Hey, what's going on? Everything cool?
2: Everything nice and cool.
0: Nice one. Long time I not hear from you, you know.
2: My brother, I did.
0: How be your girlfriend?
2: She's doing cool. She's doing cool.
0: Shalom. Are we investing the money or we are going to do the wedding? This one, they will not do church for here. It be just matter where we want to.
2: Yeah, now, boy, now, some of 100% my phone is chilati.
0: One year investment, now.
2: Nah, you know, later, scabber. You know.
0: No one year wedding.
2: Mm. The love of my life, Monica. I'm gonna arrive.
0: Allah. All right, I bet you. Anya.
2: H3.
0: Yeah, can your business another? Yeah, call. 0202085888 0202085888. And remember to lower the volume of your radio or put it off if you are close to a radio. Hello?
3: Well, hello.
0: Good evening.
3: Good evening to you.
0: What's on there?
3: Cool to you.
0: Hey, Mr. Ampa, Eshawa.
3: Oh, I'm sure, Charlie.
0: Bibi Amoko. Nice one. I don't know. Any of you are my Kwaba?
3: Yeah.
0: All right. I'm going, ma.
3: Nothing.
0: You're going to go to your arena and say, what's in your business?
3: Yeah. Who could catch a quill of there? Who could cry? I am one of you.
0: Hmm.
3: Who could cry? Because I'm going to buy bosses. You're winning your wall panel. You're there.
0: Hmm.
3: You're there.
0: Hmm.
3: It's a warrior there. Who are you? I'm a bobby for you.
0: Hmm.
3: Why you're back on the air? Much open the number of the boom, sir. Okay.
0: Chako fo ba se bi mama.
3: Last person. I'm say your car like utilities, you know. I am the last person.
0: I'm going to go to the next one.
3: Matthew.
0: All right.
3: Kodwaniti.
0: Anya. Hello.
4: Salaam alaikum.
0: Malaikum salam. Uncle Alidu.
4: Abo, man.
0: Adomo. Uncle, who's side there?
4: Alhamdulillah.
0: Bibi Aboko Bia.
4: I want to invest in the investment.
0: I'm going to go to the house.
3: I'm going to go to the house.

0: Oh my God, man. That's my uncle and Lido right there. Young OG. Yeah. Senior citizen back over. Hello.
1: Hello.
0: Good evening.
1: Good evening to you.
0: Hey, Mr. J.
1: Hello, good evening.
0: What's up?
1: Everything
0: really good. Nice one. Charlie, quick one. Are we doing the wedding or we are doing business?
1: DJ, straight up. I bet you know, we take a strong and bold decision. We take very strong and bold steps and decision. And then in the future. So that's not so important. That I'm a decision we take. So for no, we should have been here. So I bet you know, if you know what the mass and here, we should have known. Akosia, and for who know first and ponder to Kuna Damon from Oboyana, the same is cannabis, but I mean, so 60,000. Mother Kaya wedding, just a single day or 3-4 days, I wed me, but we get a few years. Abakuba Mokobobano, in time, but catch up branch every day. No money wedding, on first coming from your business, not in Mumono, on ye like on share a banner, on share, on share banner, and Abofrano, at Makanasa. No more pressure. 60,000 anybody into business, another a guy in that treasure balance, whatever business will be piano. Bompen is a wedding person soon by 2 years' time.
0: Okay.
1: Millions of cities or Baba Town.
0: All right. Channel 4 by Sabi, my man.
1: Oh, well, as you are, I'm here at the Passanza or Pass or whatever text your client. The Mason or Madam Agra or except the Lord Fashion Center.
0: Cape Coast Interactive. We're from TJ DJ. Yeah, can your business and not there, yeah, Kawari. Hello?
2: Hello.
0: Good evening. What's up? Hello? Hello?
2: Hello, I can hear you.
0: All right. Good evening and welcome back.
2: Thank you. Good evening.
0: All right. Anita Bra, Abego, will they go marry or will they do their business?
2: Yeah, we should the business.
0: Why would you do that?
2: On your business, no offer. Because first of all, the amount is 150,000.
0: Are you guy na okay any inquiries be alive here?
2: Guy in Kunano.
0: Yeah.
2: Okay, inquiries in the car involved in here, 50,000.
0: For everything.
2: Okay. They never know. They used to bear 10,000. Maybe she have fun now as me she no matter maybe 50,000 I did.
0: Wow.
2: And what you see me kid our answer now. Yeah, you see. You're very much now in between. Because after

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1: nti 10,000 for maybe I want small wedding be na we is yes, yes, 50,000 for business
0: yes I want in some one yempo ye if you know maybe I be a comfort a sign because of the most man I want in some your year you know
1: okay
0: aha yet the man ka we yempo zone if you know and I put to do way out na you will be na ze when you plan no come out one over by the time was at 7 you are special worrying it
1: shout
0: Okay, I was thinking to meet you around because I hear that you're fine. You're a woman, so I think you need you. And I'm about to hear that you need you. Maybe I need you and another average. I need you at CW. When you're loyal, listeners. Nina. Thank you.
1: All right, good on it. Ania.
0: It's true.
1: 0202085888 Charlie, people get calculations, Papa. Hello.
2: Yeah, TJDJ.
1: Hey, one heaven, one rhythm.
2: That's right.
1: What's up?
2: Come to my room. I'm a Lancaster.
1: Hey, you crazy boy. What's up?
2: Everything fine.
1: Even so. Charlie, will they go do their business or will they go do their marriage ceremony?
2: For the marriage, you know, that we share the money. And each one, we share the money for the business. So we share that money. Everybody will protect himself for his own business.
1: Then when you so, get when you get so, more money, then you can't do their wedding.
2: Then I give you the money. So means to you to my money then. So we are see the person that the money we can do the business.
1: Okay. All right.
2: So it, yeah, for the marriage, yeah, no.
1: Business first.
2: And I give you then we share the money. If the money the money we are taking to do the wedding and you take your we share it. So if the money is that's 10 million. I give you 15 million.
1: It be 600 million, 600, not be 500.
2: If an enemy, so I'll give you 10 million to I take 10 million.
1: Okay. All right. What have been worried? And three people you want to say good evening to?
2: Well, shout out to Nakwa Miando, Madin Yote. And shout out to Nakwa, Nakwa Kwasin, and shout out to School Music, the Lightning.
1: If so. All right, man. Big up yourself. Keep on listening. Anya. So we'll pick a maximum of 2 calls and then we deactivate the phone line. Into
3: 0202085888.
1: Hello?
3: Yes, sir. They say wedding, I don't know.
1: I don't know. Ghana cities in kind of 600 million. Awarena ye be warre no. Bibia antaria ye be share aduane ye be di ne sane amani na 60,000 Ghana cities ana in kind of 600 million. But Ghana so osha. Ose.
3: Ami na wo bia, ami na wo ba ko.
1: De be onyem.
3: Ya kale da two na chemo ntii. Oh, what boy you want to call that?
1: Auntie, see, see, I know. Girl, you're a very hard working lady. Auntie, or say. Yes, yes, or born a home modding, or born a home modding. Auntie, or the 30,000, be my girl, no. No, they are your business. No, so 30,000 now I can, no, so they are your business. But family, they say, no, change now, it's all more worry. And they say, I know, so can you de ma, say, you de your business now, now, say, you de call worry. What else here? And when you are same, no.
3: Okay,
1: still over over war.
3: I'm over.
1: All right. And yeah. So we'll do a last call and then the lawyer will come in. The man with the final verdict. Why is he even coughing at this time? Why? What is wrong? What did you drink? Hello? Hello?
4: Hello, good evening.
1: Rex, what's up? Rex.
4: Yes, sir.
1: Yeah, come worry another about your business.
4: Yeah, DJ.
1: Hmm.
4: I'm a much more brother for day. On work. Because already in Angasan, no love on home wasn't there. No, why fight I win at them 600.
1: Hmm.
4: And I will teach you being up my home. Your umbrella, your customary law. On the Bishapon, if you have done a honey, you would. If you shall find all two pie or pie and money, she. If you check more and I want to see you on us all before, on the original was the award. Them customary laws or legal backing. On the Bishan movie could be a movie, you be a Ghanam, they're not born. Mm. Mm.
1: So,
4: or change schedule, not okay business. A lot of business in the cheap. If you are, I want all the world, we didn't get you a big car on a good year over the island. I went into the next room to be a venue to intervene there. Oh, a bonus on one, so we care them daily. On a mobile can what's over dinner or regular and can moments be much more than to bear on work. Now, once now, I kept it because I. Uncle Ma Chairman K.
1: Okay.
4: Now we'll let you get you. And now, Anthony Kendrick. And now, I'm the
1: guy. Okay. All right. Okay. All right. Rex, go down it here. And here.
4: And here.
1: It's so officially a wrap. We are not picking any more calls. Thank you guys so much. I bet someone's sending a text, another voice note. Yeah. This one says, hi, my boss. Good evening. How are you doing? Charlie, we are good, man. This one also says, good evening, TJ. Good evening to you, too. You didn't add your name and where you are sending me your message from. It was your opinion is in the building. And the man with the small body and the big voice.
5: Small body and the big voice. TJ.
1: Bonjour.
5: TJ.
1: Oh, my boss.
5: TJ.
1: Oh, my name.
5: My friend Penain.
1: Hey, boss.
5: I worry at the bandum and summon.
1: Okay.
5: Charlie TJ. Our Emma. Or any Pabian one Jenny.
1: Okay.
5: And see, come on, that was it. Say, end there. I'm at night. Then, may she be similar, but I'm mama. Yeah, I want one. Then a year candidate and we do the year bower. Or a fine Sunday. What about you? And then I'm a time. Yeah, what? You know, I run our force more. One day, hey, you some friend. Pay them yesterday. And then them the man want to qua. It's here qua. One I say me piece in power, bro. Because time is not all one. I am wow. And see, when it's keeping on to piece in first night. Yeah, trampling. See me at the polish on power. One power. One bower. And they said to brush the money, brush and prepare paper. Everybody beat his. Oh, TJ, I worry. I was worried, but I worry. ni pay bien won ho adwuma yete ye ho ase there the time the membri ye pray ze ye kan ye ho bom ona na o ma wa ni unde nya na ye ri de ye bo wa bo nya ma yes baba kan won ti and the barabant as ye won you know yes them scared ye them we I for no ban say nim e ya is a grown page wa kan tafo ene enyima my town as we chained after our about the pen as I say I bought where my combat was a fire business same way and minim in plant you been as well no me a dos an hour or a first an hour
1: okay
5: go be read data in one dating now as I say or your first on your dozen it been an hour and mostly our na yeah we're not even there won tumen what force me when born of the canopy chesu na been our your own town in and one upon my time on but that I oh pam 2 months later bottom zaba na 2 months in zaman to no chesu wedding at no chesu them to pardon my dad why you be a mini so a chimp is can on to roll on man 250 on man 2,000 25,000 no no 35,000 on your business non save na again on father miskan on fine business non function and on a pardon no first can your business or chine be so on your screen be come on work again so one tasa one forget nobody you know TJ hour no moon some I mean my DJ my couple weddings be bria them wedding 1 month later we go because no kobe and Daisy be more kajin zaman analysis busa okobon e be senator later after your wedding wo yang fa bana waso was who kun picture abokrom there ozaka wa be I want entry do
1: yeah
5: abaka da boy na zina crancho and in that one wa bana yema munhwe onye today in carnage na ye ya na busa for 2-3 ye shim na ya jawa and that's the young one share because e call yan kun go do yan ko boss
1: yes
5: you are the same boy or they posted our we ring in and to one yan butter
1: post to me
5: one yan butter
1: post to me
5: yes
1: post to me
5: yes
1: see yama what's on
6: post to me
1: you got your business another yan one you don't go your
6: business
1: you don't go your business
6: it is Canada hour
5: yeah
6: you don't go your business it is Canada hour
5: TJ,
1: talk to me.
5: You don't know.
1: I know.
5: Ewo unwana wa wa nkwade na wa wa etwem. Ewo na weda awari ye. Awari no ye won them time but this hour.
1: I said this current generation.
5: Or your quarter football contract 5 years. A peer best and a peer extend. You know? And the guys now me on there. Awari no. En kan na bi kwa awari say na on there all ye. In the bi run war no nkada ma ba war. Namaze pure water coach man on yet that's a but watch him plan piece carry the ball one about pure water coach man or that boss but maybe worry us months I don't know my worry was months months yeah yes the same thing have been so be a abroad worry no or was name is be a woman of coin as or worry people don't say big guy going to my friend oh mister
1: yeah
5: but some as budget 200 one year be and then boy chow relax my boy no on ye I
1: Okay. 11 minutes after 5 p.m. And still taking in your messages. Yes, it could be a voice note. It could be a WhatsApp. It could be a text. And let's take a listen to this one right here.
7: Hello, TJ DJ. This is Godfred Gordon from Anomabo in Esmum. TJ, my advice for my brother is, I think I should use the money to do investments rather than the wedding because people change. Your wife or your woman might change anytime. So I think you should use the money wisely. I mean, you should invest the money rather than the wedding. Thank you.
1: Thank you, too, and keep them coming in. 0202-085-888. In the next 3 minutes, we'll be inside Studio B for news in brief, after which that big conversation will come up right here on Drive 26. Keep it locked. My name still remains TJ DJ.
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is Cape Coast, the city of first, and this is TW Radio 88.9. On the streets, on the air, and online, this is...

Hello, good evening. You are most welcome to the newsroom of TW Radio 88.9 for the news in brief at 5, coming to you live from our studios located on the Kingsway Avenue stretch here in Cape Coast. My name is Ayatollah Abbas, that featured in this evening's bulletin. Mahama calls for sanctions over building collapses. Government spends 917 million on no fees, stretch support for 321,807 students. Plus, do not tape, glue, staple, rejoin, or otherwise attempt to repair damaged city note. I will be telling you why. Just stay here with me.

0: to the details now. Well, President John Dramani Mahama has directed the Minister of Local Government, Chieftaincy and Religious Affairs, Ahmed Ibrahim, to ensure that officials responsible for building safety are held accountable when their failure leads to the collapse of structures. The President says some developers continue construction despite stop work orders issued by district assemblies over safety concerns. He says officials responsible for approving and supervising such buildings must be identified and sanctioned when structures collapse. President Mahama was speaking at the National Conference on Housing Finance.
1: We must address overcrowding in our slums, insecure tenure, poor sanitation, inadequate access to utilities. We must also ensure that the homes we build are safe, accessible, and connected to jobs and essential services. And lately, you hear about collapsing buildings and all that. We must get to the root of that, especially at the district assembly level. When people are building, you're supposed to get a permit from the assembly to make sure that that building is safe. And more often than not, you see red paint, stop work. And yet the work continues. And you wonder what's happening. And sometimes they say, oh, they write stop work so that nobody else will come and disturb them. And yet they continue working. And one day they are working and the whole house comes tumbling down. You ask, who gave the permit for that building? These are things that the Ministry of Local Government should take very seriously. If a house collapses, we must see whose duty it was to ensure that that house was safe. And that person must be sanctioned for it.
0: Away from housing, the Bank of Ghana has warned the public against repairing and rejoining torn and soiled Ghana City banknotes with adhesive tape for recirculation. The warning was issued on Wednesday, October 7, after the central bank's attention was drawn to a video circulating on social media showing individuals repairing mutilated cedis notes as a business activity. The bank says the practice undermines the integrity of the national currency and could affect the acceptability and proper processing of bank notes. It also warned that improperly repaired note could damage ATMs and other currency processing machines. The Bank of Ghana has directed persons with mutilated banknotes to take them to commercial banks for examination and replacement. It says more than half of the original note must be available for examination before it can be considered for replacement.
2: So many times, if you look.
0: Moving on. The Public Accounts Committee, PAC, has summoned Senior Medical Officer Dr. Mokshel Esnamsunu over an alleged unearned salary amounting to 341,229 Ghana cedis. Dr. Sunu, who served at the Takoradi Hospital, is alleged to have received salaries between September in the year 2023 and August in the year 2025, despite failing to travel to Germany for an approved steady leave with pay. PAC Chairman Abina Osei-Asare has directed the Ministry of Health to engage the Ghana Medical Association to facilitate Dr. Sunu's appearance before the committee. She is expected to answer questions and provide clarification on the circumstances surrounding the alleged payment.
2: So many times, if you look at this, somebody validated them. And then the validator is sitting down there. Maybe they are semi-validating. Why did you validate? And I think if you bend the hands of some of those people doing the validation, this issue will stop. All these things, people sitting in the hallway, it's all about unearned salary. We are wasting our time. The validators are sitting there. Go after them. Capiche?
3: You want where the doctor is. It's just a call to Ghana Medical Association. And they will locate the person for you. We want to have the doctor right here, sitting here, to explain to us why he told the facility she was going away to study, only for her to be away for how long and still be in this country, be taking salary without doing the needful. Respectfully, Minister, we are also asking you to help us in this regard, to bring the doctor here to come and answer to us why that happened. And when she knew she wasn't going to go, she should have stopped or ask the people to stop the payment of her salary. So, Director General and Minister, respectfully, please help us here. 88.9.
0: Away from health to education. Well, the government has spent 917 million Ghana cedis so far to support 321,807 tertiary students under the no fees stress policy. Education Minister Haruna Iddrisu has disclosed. He said the funds were released from the consolidated fund as part of the Ministry of Education's budgetary support. The 917 million Ghana cedis is a direct flow from the Ministry of Finance from the Consolidated Fund as part of the Ministry of Education's budgetary support. Other releases have gone to the Student Loan Trust Fund from the Ghana Education Trust Fund for the student loan disbursement, he said. Mr. Iddrisu disclosed this at a stakeholder engagement on the implementation of the No Fees Stress Initiative at Dau in the Eastern Region. The engagement organized by the SLTF was held under the theme Strengthening the No Fees Stress Implementation Through Institutional Partnerships for Inclusive, Equitable and Sustainable Student Financing. It brought together representatives from the Vice Chancellors Ghana, Vice Chancellors of Technical Universities, Principals of Colleges of Education, the Federation of Ghana Medical Students, Civil Society Organizations, and the Parliamentary Select Committee on Education. That's it with News in Brief at this hour, coming to you from the studios of TW Radio 88.9. My name is Ayatollah Abbas. For more news updates, do log on to twradiog8.com. 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

0: 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Contaminated food and water, which carries germs into the body. 3. 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And 4. 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The good news is that many infections can be prevented through simple daily habits. 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
2: 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Oye Ochiru Festival 2026. 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Ochiru Festival. Obaba duwa no mabu post office grounds. From a new brain ayo.

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0: So it's 49 minutes going on 5 p.m. What is 6? We are going to be out of here. So we're about to check out what's trending in the world of entertainment by way of pop polls. Straight to veteran Nollywood actor and musician Harry B. Anyanwu has praised Ghanaian President John Dramani Mahama for what he described as his good works, declaring him as the best leader in Africa at the moment. So according to the veteran actor, President Mahama is doing what other African leaders are expected to do. He therefore urged other presidents across the continent to take a cue from his leadership. Goes on to say, let's go take a listen to what Harry B had to say.
1: And I'm saying it to Ghana bloggers. And your president is the best in Africa. Wow. Yes, Mahama is the best. He's doing what Nigeria. Other presidents are supposed to do. Let them copy him. The man.
2: Yeah, he's a good man.
3: The president called me as big media. I said that the time in the game, don't understand. You go to the premier. Don't go to presidents.
2: He just sent some dollars. You are living a dream.
3: The
2: president should send some dollars. I'm living tomorrow. Some dollars.
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5: His new name is Kwame. Me and Mensa.
1: Me, Nana Atabua. You think I don't forget?
6: Me, Nana Atabua. Nana Tekrika the 7th.

Yes, indeed, Mr. Easy, talking about London Town. But we are inside the Cape Coast, the city of furs, and straight to the home of Ghanaian actress Nadia Bwari. She has condemned domestic violence and the abuse of children in homes, urging victims not to remain silent. So in a social media post on X today, the actress said a home should be a safe place where children feel protected, loved, and cared for. She, however, noted that for many children, the home has instead become a place of fear because of violence and abuse. Now, according to Nadia,

different forms, including physical violence, emotional abuse, verbal abuse, sexual abuse, and financial control. She stressed that none of these forms of abuse should be accepted in a relationship or family. Now, the actress also drew attention to the effect of domestic violence that it can have on children, and even they are mostly exposed to this kind of violence. So according to Nadia Buari, she says that home should be a place of safety and not fear, as she condemns a child abuse and assault.

And still talking assaults and abuse. Well, new details have emerged about the marriage between Ghanaian fashion icon Nana Akua Addo and her estranged husband Harold Dodd Norman, following the circulation of videos and photographs of an alleged physical assault incident. Nana Akua Addo is said to have filed a divorce petition against her husband, which is currently pending before the court. Now, according to media personality Vim Lady, the divorce petition was filed in April 2026, months before the recent circulation of the alleged assault videos online. Vim Lady said the divorce was filed through Nana Akua Addo's lawyers on April 20th, 2026, with the fashion icon making a number of demands from her estranged husband. Nana Akua Addo is reportedly seeking 10 million Ghana cedis, the couple's matrimonial home, another three-bedroom house at Ingmarjohn, and then three apartments around Galaxy International School. She is also reportedly seeking a Toyota Prado, a 2022 G-Wagon, as well as 40% shares in companies owned by her estranged husband. Vim Lady further reported that lawyers representing Nana Akua Addo believe they have a substantial evidence to establish that the marriage between the two parties has broken down. There are about four cases that are currently pending. There is one full-fledged divorce case that Nana Akua Addo filed against her husband in April 2026. The thing she's demanding is not a joke. In relation to the alleged assault incident, there are also about three criminal cases currently before the court, she reported. Now, apart from the divorce petition, reports state that there are about three separate criminal cases before the court in connection with the alleged assault. So, Charlie, 10 million Ghana cedis, G-Wagon houses, alleged details of Nana Akua Addo's divorce demands. So that's a wrap for What's Trending in the World of Entertainment by way of Pop Pulse right here on Ogwaza Premium Urban Brand with yours truly, TJ DJ. So this one says, good afternoon, TJ DJ. Your show is the best drive show ever I have seen in the central region. Keep the good work up doing. Bro, I am Godfred Gordon, listening to you live from Anomambo, Idasimemba. And definitely, Anomambo is the place to be this weekend. Mr. Gordon, do you know about that? Do you know about that? TJ DJ, I'm listening loud inside Efutu. I'm one heaven, one rhythm. Tell now for forcing to call me on this number, which I cannot mention online. So now for forcing, if you are listening, that's the message from the man. One heaven, one rhythm. Says, hello, TJ DJ. There's a saying that he who finds a wife finds a good thing. Behind every successful man, there is a woman. Seek ye the kingdom first, and everything shall be added unto you. Nia offro dia panna wo piano. So, my brother should marry first, from my man Rex inside Savoy Downer. So these are the messages that came in today right here on Ogwaza Premium Urban Brand. Thank you guys so much for doing the listening. It's been fun. It's been exciting. I mean, what else can I say? To God be the glory. We're coming back tomorrow for the Freaky Funky Fly Freestyle Friday edition. You don't want to miss this for anything, man.

0: And when you say a prayer, make sure I say one for my able producer, Nana Daze, one for my DJ, DJ Bats, and say one for myself, TJ DJ. By grace and mercy, we're coming back tomorrow. And make sure you're ready, because it's going to be a lovely Friday. And remember, the last Friday of this month, it is the Bring What You Can party on Drive 26 as we build up to celebrate 1 year of driving you home safely on the Guanza Premium Urban Brand. You are always a student, never a master. You have to keep moving forward. Now, in order to carry a positive action, we must develop here a positive vision. Job is done. It's time to pack up and run. But don't forget, between 6 and 7 p.m. will be a non-stop music sweeper. 7 p.m. till 9 p.m. MC Kendrick and DJ Omar will take over your radio space with the night crews. And today being a Thursday, 9 p.m. till 11, the audacious Miss Brown is back with the rest of the team with love and vibes. Until then, adios. Good night. And keep on listening to Ogwa's Premium Urban Brand.
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Yes, ladies and gentlemen, it's a Thursday night. Baby, we'll be I totally do welcome you to this magical frequency, TW Radio 88.9. Bringing us to half past the hour of 7 here in the studios. And of course, you are listening to the Night Cruise. Mizinzi, MC Kendrick and Mbri. I'm doing it together with DJ Omar. We are heading all the way to the top of the hour 9. And after 9, we also get to pass the baton to the ladies. Yeah, where they get to have conversations, which is quite related to, you know, relationship. Yeah, that's basically what the conversation is all about. That's, what you have to look forward to right after we exit the studio. Folks, well, coming up on the show this evening, we do have a couple of stories which are literally being read on, which are quite everywhere. That's by way of the trend. We'll be walking you through all of those stories. Plus, we also got to get you sorted out with four songs from the camp of one artist. That's by way of a foreplay. And I know so well that you will definitely stay through with us. Yes! So once again, it is always a great pleasure to hold you down with the Night Cruiser. And you bring Abon Komoniers, ladies and gentlemen, Abon Komoniers. Anyways, I hope you had a good day today. In a quite Thursday, yes, and I'm watching on Friday. Yeah,

answer the question that is actually up for conversation on the show this very evening. My simple cry. Name mum said no mudo. No mudo pa. On an idea just Mamma Samuel come back and then ha ha ha. Alright. Emu also what should tell you? Emu what did tell you for what letter of an attack by the fanta? I will be sharing that very start with you shortly while we get to have that very conversation. Of course, I'll be inviting you to call into the show for us to have that very conversation. But for now, let us listen to these very songs. I will be right back.

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0: Indeed, that's the frequency, TW Radio. It is a Trendy Waves Radio, bringing us to exactly some 30 minutes to the top of the hour, 8 p.m. here in the studios of TW Radio. And of course, you are listening to The Night Cruise. My name is MC Kendrick. Folks, what about that conversation, really? Miss Wafa, Miss Wafa, Samuel. Any what partner is in common? Ewa, as what partner is in common na? Okay, catch the O. Okay, catch the O. Orko ha. No, unfortunately, maybe I catch the orko no. Apparently, it's not only one orko. Now, also if you now watch, oh, you feel that you want to step outside, we just want to go and have fun. Now, cry na. It was a coincidence, an accidental. You bumped into her. Baby, you catch the orko no. Only one has an orko. In moments, they baby, you cry no. Or one has also cry. Yeah, you be said there. I'm in them now. I'll try the news in common. And you be said there. Will you give him or her an audience? Be said there. On your casa, ebe casa no wa ebe buana. That's basically the conversation that we are having on the show. So if you're just tuning in, frequency CW Radio 18.9, and you are listening to The Night Cruise, the question again is, your partner lied about his or her location to you and you accidentally bumped into her or him and try starting a conversation. The question is, would you give him or her an audience? Say I'm an audience, I say, Betina, what will be the reason? Ingetina, what will be your reason? 0202-085-888. 0202-085-888. Mind you, one can show you an oracle. He or she did not disclose to you where he was going to or where she was going to. You bumped into your partner accidentally there. And a bump into her no, or him no. He or she tries to make a conversation. He wants to start a conversation. Oh, maybe said that. Would you budge? Like, would you give him or her an audience? One, for lying to you, not telling you where exactly that he or she was going to. Would you give him or her an audience? Ebetina, would you listen to whatever conversation that he or she wants to start? 0202-085-888. That's the conversation. That's up for conversation this evening. Hello?
1: Hello.
0: Yeah, hello. Good evening.
1: What's up, good evening?
0: Yeah, good evening, madam. What's up today? Good. But your phone, the case of him? Okay. My friend, Sammy, I'll start there on no din koma. Would you ever cast an one? Ever cast a Oga and one?
1: Oh, I cast an
0: one. Okay. Main sensor. Oh, wow. Thank you. Wow, thank you. How would you also react to him or her? One again, one can't show baby oracle. He or she rather lied to you. Now, a bomb into him or her accidentally. And the question is, or start there on your region command. Ebeka Sanwa, would you mind him? Would you give him an audience? 0202-085-888. One, for failing to, give you a proper, an insight into what he or she was going to. The person failed, your partner actually failed to have communicated to you fully as to where he or she was going to. Would you give him or her an audience? On your casa, Ebeka Sanwa. Well, per this caller, I'll say, maybe your name saying, sir, we will pay, maybe crawl or no. Until. Respectfully, Obetin. I also, as a agent, then would you listen to him or her when a person, when your partner starts to have a conversation with you? So that's basically the conversation that is up for discussion on tonight. DJ Omar, I hope you're good, Atenden.
2: I'm good. How about you?
0: Alhamdulillah, I can't complain.
2: Yes. Yes. Tonight is Central Thursday.
0: Mashup.
3: Hello.
0: Yeah, good evening, sir.
3: Good
0: Mpocho wa Ford ni kesa fi? Okay. Okay, good. Asemi, ajani den, ebe kasa wo partner no wana ade nkasa no?
3: Okay.
0: Okay, okay. Thank you so much. Okay. Into another channel do fear and the on hang on so do fear and as for bekebia na waka chwan dama.
3: Ah. Ah.
0: Okay. Oh, that's very interesting. Thank you so much sir for the call. Okay, DJ Omar, I don't want to go some though.
2: Yeah. So, like I was saying, it will be, I won't say it will be rude to just snub her. But then, for me, I'll just ignore you. Because tell me why we are living, or we are not, if, even if we are not living in the same roof, but then we text. We spoke before you were going out. You didn't tell me where you were going. And I'm to see you at where I'm not supposed to see you at. Hey, yo, like, seriously, I'm a walk away.
0: And actually, what best talk about for Wakare, Wabo letter?
2: Where's that question? Not yet.
0: Keep for Wabakan then.
2: What's that question?
0: What's that question? Okay.
2: I was in some list you. I'm simple. I mean, I assume you have somebody you are meeting up in Tempera Wakache. I'm sorry, you can say, yeah, I'm not going to say outside. I'm not. I fast. Because, you know, we are trying to be careful.
0: Yeah.
2: Nobody wants to get heartbreak or something like that. And she said, what partner? Where is that question? And I'll tell her, oh, yeah, I'm not witchy. I'm not witchy. I'm not witchy. So, I don't know what you mean.
0: Well, that's very interesting there. So, according to DJ Omar, I was in the Okanoko Teza. As my prayer catcher, I'm going to Kawano Kano, a busy Kawano Paddle, man, can be on channel. If you are, whatever you please, you know, communicate to him, I mean, with him, he will definitely listen to you. But that very spot is definitely not that spot to have that very conversation. Hello?
4: Oh, good evening.
0: Yeah, good evening, mother. Hey, Empress.
4: Yes.
0: How are you?
4: I'm fine.
0: All right. Good to know.
4: How are you?
0: Oh, I'm doing so well. Nenyimbri, ask me.
4: I'm a watcher. Malamen,
0: you want to say?
4: Dema, did you want to
0: say? Okay.
4: I'm a snake.
0: I'm going to go to the house.
4: They
0: in your lane, make a day my lane.
4: So you don't come close.
0: In today, day your lane.
4: By easy, or yet close away. Gap, what? Which?
0: Okay.
4: Lots of pretending, may be other young girl, your own only.
0: Empress. So, what happened?
4: Okay.

0: Please do. Yeah, I bet to your location. Thank you. All right.
1: Okay.
0: Okay.
1: All
0: right, dear. Okay, ladies and gentlemen, it looks like, hey, yeah, you're late, make a day, my lane, all your doors go pull. 0202-085-888, I send me one second, and then, hello? Hello?
2: Hello, good evening.
0: Yeah, good evening, sir. What's your phone,
2: Last person, Francis Moon.
0: Okay. Send me one, so, what do you show then? Ever cast a pattern one out there, aha, then you're late, make a day, my lane.
2: Oh,
0: okay. Me too.
2: Sometimes me wa so obi yen aza na ye pede ye china twin chain. But ni ye ke ye obi aza ni ye ny manke at that moment nara, you know, or that chain. Abadin wasn't kefu hormon. Na we also say yen fan de nya wa crow dog baby wa crow da war upon on your go.
0: All right. Thank you so much, sir, for the call. Okay. All right. Okay, ladies and gentlemen. Quite interesting, you know. Really, really interesting ones. DJ Omar, let's wrap it up before we get back into music spree. So, clearly, I mean, listening to this last caller, well, all that he was basically wanting us to understand or to know more about this whole thing is communication is the key.
3: Yeah.
0: So, if you're with a partner, communicating, you know, disclosing to him or her where you're heading to is very important.
3: Yeah. So, a little advice I also gave is, you know, like you are saying, communication is the key. You know, some people choose not to say anything. They think they have their fury of being with them. But look, if you want a relationship, a piece of advice I'll give, if you want the relationship, communication, understanding, and being there for each other will keep it going smoothly.
0: Okay.
3: Support. I don't know how you guys are going to support, but then these four things will keep you going smoothly. If you don't communicate, it's tearing it apart. You get it. Yeah. So communication, it is the key to all best and nice relationship out there. Yeah.
0: Okay, ladies and gentlemen, that's the voice of DJ Omar, whom we'll be switching up quickly to bring you all those mashup and gang blazing tunes. If you're just tuning in, you've been listening to the Night Cruise. Don't forget, we are going all the way to the top of the hour, 9, and when it's 9, we also get to hand over the baton.

into the latest, yes, with Lady Sekou. Yeah, with conversations which is all about, relationship, headed by or being, brought to you by our very own, Miss Brownie. So just stay put. At this very moment, we get to listen to more music. When it's 8:30, I'll be back to walk you through with the stories which are in the trend. And after that, we get to have our four songs from the camp of one artist. Ladies and gentlemen, let's enjoy more music. Stay here. I'll be back.

And that's definitely the unmistakable voice of KK Fosu on this one. And also, well, like, it's Thursday, so yeah, since it's Thursday, we just have to subject you through the songs that, it's, you know, we know so well that it's been a while that I didn't listen to you. And that's exactly what DJ Omar is doing, making sure that he gets you going back into those days, you know, those old archives. Yes, we are bringing all of these songs back to you in order for you to relive all those, you know, memorable moments. Ladies and gentlemen, allow me to welcome you back. It's a TW Radio 88.9. And of course, you are listening to the Night Cruise. We're going to have past the hour of 8. My name is MC Kendrick. How are we situating properly in some of the stories which are pretty much in the trend? I believe throughout this very week, the most read on story has to do with our very own fashionista, that is Nane Akua Addo, and her estranged husband, known as Harold Dodu Norman. Per what we are learning, it looks like some 10 million Ghana cedis, J-Wagon, and a couple of houses. Looks to be more like a demand which was, you know, actually contained in, you know, more like a request from Nane Akua Addo to their husband, as they were, from the look of things, looks like their marriage is pretty well hitting, you know, the rocks. So she's actually demanding, you know, a couple of things from their husband. That is the estranged husband. So what we are learning, it looks like, dating back to April 20, from what we are picking up, really, dating back to April 20, this lady in question, Nane Akua Addo, actually has filed a divorce dating back to this very month in question, to you know, with these things that she's actually, you know, demanding from the husband, talking about things containing in this set document that so far surfaced online. These are some of the things that she's actually requesting from their husband. Let me quickly walk you through them. 10 million Ghana cedis, the couple's matrimonial home, another 3-bedroom house at Nimai Jong, and 3 apartments around Galaxy International School. And that aside, she's also demanding for a Toyota Prado, a 2022 G-Wagon, as well as a 40% shares in companies owned by her estranged husband. Can you believe all of these items contained in this said letter as things that she is actually demanding from the estranged husband, you know, contained in her divorce? You know, things that, well, that is a list of things that she actually wants the husband to give her. More like, is it a compensation? Well, looks like, per what we are learning, really. So that is the latest to this particular story in question. Throughout this week, as I did indicate, you know, Monday or thereabouts, I mean, a picture of her surfaced online where you could clearly see her clad in a white attire, but that very white attire was actually, you know, tainted with, you know, with lots of blood in there. You could even see the lower lip of Nane Akua Addo badly bruised to the point that it was also, blood was coming off from the upper lip as well. And fast forward, she came out to say people should stop, circulating her pictures, her videos here and there and all that. Because another video surfaced where you could see the husband beating their little girl. From I'm picking up, it's like the girl is said to be a 13-year-old girl, which actually happens to be the man's daughter, who unfortunately was contained in that very video where the man was, you know, inflicting beatings on this lady in question, and she was even telling the man to stop it, you know, wabumi, what's out there, all those kind of stuff. So basically, what we are learning as far as the detail of this particular story is that she is actually demanding all of these from the estranged husband per the divorced, that is a petition that was, you know, what we are learning, that was sent to the husband. So that is what you need to know. And away from this particular impasse of a story, what you also need to know is that Ghanaian veteran movie actress by name as
Irene Opari. She is actually calling on parents to take more active role in protecting their children. Well, the question would be, why is she talking about that really? Or what has happened for her to be saying all of these? So what you need to know is that, well, a video of her has surfaced online where looks like some three kids, well, looks like a big the bigger brother actually had to go pick up their little siblings from school, and looks like from the look of things the location which these three kids were heading to was not really a place in which kids should be walking to. So she actually had to pick those kids into her car. Of course, it's not a good thing for you to pick strangers kids into your car. Of course, issuing there here and there. So basically what you need to know is that it stems from that very video in question, in which she posted, where she actually had to give a helping hand to these three kids. And fast forward, she's actually throwing this word of caution to the parents not to be all consumed with their work to the point that they will neglect the safety of their kids. So in this said video, that was what she was saying. Basically, that is that. On that note, these are some of the stories which are in the trends, bringing us to 36 minutes after the hour of 8. How about we quickly hop on to four songs from the camp of Sydney. From the look of things, we don't have much time, so let me quickly tie it in with our four play segments on the show. Now today we are talking about Sydney Kofi Ofori. Sydney Kofi Ofori, he is known as Berma Sydney. Of course, he is a Ghanaian hip live recording artist and entrepreneur as well. He was born in Accra and spent his formative years schooling there. He went to Harvard College and then West African Secondary School, where he finished in the year 1996. He also did attend the Institute of Professional Studies, IPS, where he earned a diploma in business studies marketing as well. A bit about his early life is that, Sydney, in the year 2001, contributed to the Ghanaian music industry with his songs on socio-political issues, and has performed in Ghana and abroad. And Sydney gained his early fame in the year 2001 when he did release his debut album, T Nana Pampanam. Of course, the album did very well and was followed by his Summer 4 album, Akofna, in the year 2003. It featured the controversial song Abuskelike. The song became an anthem and was used to describe short, skimpy, or provocative dresses. Sydney describes its meaning as a good investment, which has also been thought to mean investing in prostitution. So that's a bit about Sydney there. And a bit about recognition and politics. What you need to know really is that Sydney often raps in his native language, Chi, and is considered a controversial and political rapper due to his songs critical on political parties and leaders. He became the first Ghanaian hip life artist to perform with a live band in Ghana, with his performance named Hip Live. Abuskelike was his first hip life song to be sung live, and as a result was branded the title track of his 2003 album, Sentinel. Or Sent No was a controversial hit song that talked about immoral professions. And a bit about politics that you also need to know really is that Sydney has been very active in politics, branding himself as a strong supporter of certain political parties. In the year 2003, Sentinel was used as a campaign song by the New Patriotic Party during their tangle with the National Democratic Congress, an opposition party then, which was in power over its rights in
in the run up to the Ghana's 2004 elections. Though the song was released in the year 2003, it gained popularity in the year 2004. Sentinel was new patriotic party's candidate, but then Jonathan Jacob Kufuor's slogan on which he rode to victory. The controversy with Sydney's music group with his 2004 album Obia Nyo Bia, which addressed the debate about equality in society. There was a break after his album where he researched for a year on how to break through in Francophone countries with his music career. He released the album Africa Muni in the latter part of the year 2007. His breakthrough led him to tour and perform in several African countries like Benin, Cameroon, and Chad as well. African Rulings Party, who use Africa Muni as a campaign song, included Burkina Faso's Congress for Democracy and Progress, Equatorial Guinea's Democratic Party, Cote d'Ivoire's Rally of the Republicans, and just recently, that is Nigeria's All Progressive Congress as well. These political parties all followed the lead of Ghana's National Democratic Congress, which unofficially used the song in the campaign against President Kufuor's regime to win the 2008 presidential elections. Family, that's basically a bit about Sydney. How about we listening to four songs from his camp now, bringing us to exactly 20 more minutes for us to hit the top of the hour 9.

humanitarian works, what you need to know is that former Liberian President George Weah assigned Sydney to spearhead a massive campaign on the Ebola hemorrhagic fever outbreak. The campaign theme song, dubbed Ebola Africa Must Stand and Fight Together, was recorded under the cover of Lionel Peterson's Peach Song. The song was played on BBC World Service to raise awareness on the outbreak of the deadly virus, Ebola hemorrhagic fever. So basically, that's it by way of our foreplay segments on the show for you this very evening. We've got to go. Thank you so much, ladies and gentlemen, for pitching your camp with us from 7 up until now. Of course, we get to usher in the ladies where they get to have a conversation with you about relationship. I did this together with DJ Omar. My name once again is MC Kendrick. And don't forget, later this evening, we are all converging at Club 161. Go and have a great time with DJ Omar and, of course, DJ Bounce as well. On that note, you have yourself an amazing night. Bye-bye.

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And anytime you hear these kind of songs, you know that we are back with another banger. Good evening going out to you wherever it is that you are. It's a beautiful Thursday evening. And love and vibes has set itself one more time. I am the audacious Miss Brown, the voice of audacity. And today I am doing this again with my beautiful people in the studio. And you know, whenever it's evening like this, I enjoy it because talking about sex, love, and relationship is one of the things I enjoy talking about. And I know you also enjoy listening to it. And that's why we come here every evening and share our minds, share our views. Talk about the things you don't want to hear. Say the things you wouldn't say. Because on this table, we don't hide anything. Good evening going out to you one more time if you've been here till now. Thank you so much for always choosing TW Radio 88.9. That is the only one station, the Ogosa Premium Urban Brand, TW Radio. Now I'm saying my good evenings to you because I am welcoming you to Love and Vibe. And you know this show is proudly brought to you by BB Winery and Licora. We are ready. I would introduce you to my beautiful people very, very soon. But for now, get yourself something and sit down. Now we're not doing Netflix and chill. We're going to be doing conversation and chill. So get something. You see that lady that is in your room right now? I'll be back with you.

0: 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Now, let me tell you something so nice. A tool for awareness is something that women put on themselves, adorn themselves with, and then make you excited and seduce you with. Waist beads are strands of beads worn around the waist, and they are sometimes spiritual tools used by women. For centuries, they have always been using it from the time we're babies till the time we are here today. And you are welcome to Love and Vibes today on TW Radio 88.9. You know that on this show, we don't hold anything back. We talk about love, sex, and relationship. And today, I have three beautiful people in the studio, two women and a gentleman. Papa na debi amon nkofu kanishan finfin. Yes, he's here. We're going to have a conversation, but today we are treating waist beat. I know you've been having some, you've been wearing some etribi, esubim, edibodogi. Yes, but you have never had a meaning to it. You've never talked about it. Ask why people even wear it. Today we will have that conversation. I'm going to be talking about it. Well, my three beautiful people, I'll introduce them to you because they are ready and poised for this conversation. Now, this show is proudly brought to you by BB Winery and Likora. 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And that's where you get it. Go there, go get yourself something authentic. Now, let me introduce you to the people I am going to be working with in there. And let me introduce you to them because, our very own gentleman. Today, I'm not doing ladies first. I'm starting with him. More baby behind them. I'm starting with him. Today, I'm on him. Papa, papa, papa. Our very own gentleman, McCall Coleman. I am a friend, Mama Ba, also there. In the new school, the university, in Timama, in Yasria. What's up?
1: Mama, you ain't your problem.
0: And you ain't your problem, I own
1: it. The introduction, come on, come
0: on. Oh.
1: I said, you are on me.
0: Hey. I'm inside you.
1: Bene, she's on me.
0: I'm inside you.
1: Mami no.
0: Also, mami no. And also, I have my beautiful daughter, Bene. How are you, darling?
2: I'm fine. Just that I'm mad at you.
0: Hey, well, because of what did I do?
2: My ice cream.
0: Hey, I've been crying. And today we have a very beautiful new face in the studio, and she is the CEO of Adosa Beauty Faculty, Sabina. Okay, wait, I just hope I mentioned it right. But good evening to you, darling.
3: Good evening, Miss
0: Brown.
3: How
0: are you? Please mention your name right for me.
3: Sabina, that's it.
0: Your last name?
3: Wadi.
0: Aha. I know somebody who has the same name. She's in Takari. She used to be my former colleague.
3: Oh, okay.
0: Owusua. She's called Bridget. She has the same last name. Good evening and welcome to TW.
3: Thank you, Miss Brown.
0: Left and right. Welcome to TW Radio. So today we're going to have conversation. Anyways, if you just tune in, this is TW Radio 88.9, and we are streaming live on our Facebook page and YouTube. You can also listen through www.twradiogh.com, and also 0202085888 is the number that we are using. Make sure that you call or you text us and just give us what you think. And on the show today, we have a lot to talk about. So you out there, this is your question. What do you know about BEAT? What have you heard about BEAT? What have you heard about BEAT? How do you treat your woman who doesn't have BEAT on? 0202085888. Today, we're talking about waste BEAT. Aso. So, being she waste BEAT, on ye besia. Because I'm was my street because when she waste BEAT. I'll say. But let's go through our LV tips. That is our love and vibe tips. And then from there, my pundit would share their opinion on it and we'll go straight into the conversation. So our very first one says, waist beads are not only for slim women. Any woman can wear them regardless of their size or shape. Two, waist beads serves as a form of self-expression for women to feel and look good. Three, some women wear waist beads and they have cultural meaning to it. Four, some women simply enjoy wearing waist beads privately for herself or her partner. And then five says, wearing waist beads doesn't mean a woman is sexually available. Six, they are accessories, not an invitation for sex. Waist beads has a way of boosting feminine confidence. Seven says they aren't magical tools. Eight says a woman's body shouldn't be measured by waist beads. And nine says do not sexualize women just because they have waist beads on. And the last one says waist beads aren't doggy enablers. The fact that somebody's wearing waist beads doesn't mean you should do doggy with a person. Mama. Our tips are in. What do you have to? I don't know when you straight in.
2: Then now I'm queer, man. This is 12.
1: I can't do 10.
0: But you will do 10. We'll do 10. How is that possible? So number six says waist beads has a way of boosting feminine confidence. ABC.
1: Mini mamalaka.
0: Hey, sorry. Sorry. I see the moon and the moon
1: says. You said the moon. Ebia miss banner of a tassi matonka.
0: Mentassi. Menu show the mentassi.
1: Can I use some demo?
0: Mentassi.
1: Mr. Mini mamalaka.
0: You, Matt.
2: I somehow look at me.
0: What do you have to say about it?
2: I like the fact that it's saying that waist beads are accessories. On your by force, a piano should be
0: okay,
2: but somewhere it's then should be. And then the last one, a honor.
0: That's number 10.
2: Sab,
0: what's your tips now? But what do you think about it?
3: Okay, I was also much concerned about their accessories and not magical things.
0: Okay.
3: Because a lot of people have other thoughts about beads, especially the glow in dark beads. Yeah, so today I have so many samples.
0: And the conversation has started 0202085888. Today, we're talking about waist beads. Now, your visa questions. Ebiana eshebi, but a new as a kunte eshe. Another etsi den kofun shawin zi intina waso she. Abofroba bisi, abofroba bisi, abofroba bisi, abofroba bisi, abofroba bisi, abofroba bisi, abofroba bisi, abofroba bisi, abofroba bisi, abofroba bisi, abofroba bisi, abofroba bisi, abofroba bisi, abofroba bisi, abofroba bisi, abofroba bisi, abofroba bisi, abofroba bisi, abofroba bisi, abofroba bisi, abofroba bisi, abofroba bisi, abofroba bisi, abofroba bisi, abofroba bisi, abofroba bisi, 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I'm tea is mum. Mammy, or shama ones, meaning a big too. But what's the addition? Now that's the conversation we're going to be having here. 020-2085-888. Make sure that you send us your messages and then we'll read them. And along the line, we'll open the phone lines and then you can also call in. Na ya bon komo ewaha. This is Love and Vibes and the show. It's proudly brought to you by BBN Winery and Likora. Get yourself something nice from there. Now, let's go straight into the conversation. The very first thing I want to ask is, why waist beads? Why does it even matter? Like, at all? What is it for? Or any of you can pick the question for me. What is waist beads for and why does it matter? Who is picking the question for me?
2: So, I think, first, was it differentiates between being in a bestia.
0: Nah, what happened to the dick and pussy?
2: Especially like growing up.
0: Ah.
2: Oh, there. Like in a ginado kaka.
0: Okay.
2: Over one more, this masculine body needs to know. Over no, my even why difficult.
0: Why
2: bam? And then, it was serving as like something to hold their rappers when okay. they are flowing.
0: Okay.
2: And there was a sun sand.
0: Was that monsoon? Okay.
2: But I mean, would I be chinchin if you are giddy giddy? I did Gen Z is there, I'm white there. And Shepia and Kong.
0: I have always sit here and say that this Gen Z, they want to change the world for us, but I'm fat. What about twin and womb? What about twin and womb cream? But these people want to change it.
3: Yeah.
0: Ma, but what do you think that waist beads is and what are they for? I will be in from a man's perspective. What do you think waist beads for? Maybe Benati.
4: To them, I've been a can.
0: Ha.
4: To differentiate Benin Nebisia.
0: Okay.
4: That's a, but in hearing you yet today, what's all my myself in the shape?
0: Okay. Okay.
4: Oh no, Obama will shape an atom.
0: Okay. Okay.
4: And the hearing, you know, na yen be wuno, no more or reason. No, so no more boys are no more reason. Say, ring, you know, the wasana. Difficult kakra.
0: Okay.
4: For wo bones, you know, then Oma shaping age, you
0: know. I see. And so shape yen.
4: Or shape.
0: Okay, okay. Sab, extra, what is waist beads for? And no one put here.
3: No, waist beads, no one here.
0: Okay.
3: Growing up, no, you know, you said the waist beads, edit for Mufama was and na one, sir, one, and two, another.
0: Yeah.
3: Oh, man, you can see. You let me speak the tree so oh, that I can
0: go ahead. Yes, go ahead.
3: And see, say, oh, a craft of fra, na ye the beat no attitude, no. All because they want a cranny shape in a be PA fine.
0: Okay.
3: In Silbon say, a cranny, you know how you can differentiate between a male and a female child.
0: I see.
3: Because of the beat, no. Who say, oba no, ni shape, no, I am fine.
0: Mm.
3: So growing up, no, na mommy who say, okay, there ye better who say, na ye mpeni for ne ye no, a truth. In Sinesa, ye so ye twa so.
0: I see.
3: Yeah.
0: So if say, e bia, nka one start there was a beat she shine and another mbesi afono was a beat she shine mo fuman katen katen into butuma kede abrochu. We have women there and some part outside the country before a world bakrum ha wobe all these things, you know, once a beat. But we see white people having nice shape, nice body structure and all that. One once a beat, how did that happen?
4: Mother.
0: Yes.
4: Sir, I will be being in Puno. Say, you tuna, we said, eh, Bonya.
0: Mother, you super. And you super.
4: Ampa, say, and you tuna, Kaka, we said, eh, Bonya.
0: Okay.
4: Because I look on a whoopine, latte.
2: Yeah. Come on, boy.
0: Okay.
4: And now, Abrofuna, oh, shape now, you won't forbid Antoine. What in you know, exercise and all.
0: Okay.
4: You can yen part of the word yen pair exercise. Yes, it's a exercise to be an awesome. And when you know funny, a full kakra, tea no ase peka kra why exercise na abo benku 15 cd and then 20 cd e be pere shape no or you know
0: semi lk lk mo bi e wan so
4: oh you know yeye
2: okay eh tomato
4: meat
2: to
4: make ka
0: me too ba
4: even for one year example
0: said e dey come here na she
4: see as dey e je she dey dado
0: I don't remember the last time I wore beads. Like, so many years ago. The reason is, I have my reason why I stopped. Ochitrime chiri. Masne chiri. That's what it does. Or offer. And then it hurts. And that's why I took it off. Yes.
4: Like, na enyin. Like, when you feel.
0: Oh, na menyin feel.
4: I would have no wumbi wuno.
0: No, my eyes. Okay.
4: Like, no, my awo.
0: Okay.
4: As I said. Okay. Senya manano. On ye. On add any value to.
0: Mimping,
4: apart from the obey ornamental.
0: Okay.
4: Aside that, not yet.
0: Okay.
4: But beating is unknown here.
0: Okay. Yeah. Sab, you wanted to add up. And now, because I want to understand why Abrofo wants a beat. And so, some of them have very nice shapes. And if you want to tune, I can see they have big asses and their waist are tiny and all that. But in your room, huh? Yaka de beat no me ye wasi yankatan kati beat no me ye tun yakasaka si. Is it how true is that? That's all I want to find out.
3: It's cultural identity.
0: Okay.
3: Inti okay. Adea Ghana ha na se Africans de ye GD. Inti we can't compare ourselves to the white too much.
0: Okay.
3: Yeah.
0: Okay. So can we emphatically say that beats make a woman feel good and make a woman feel confident another obiali she ntina wo so be.
3: No really say obia she na wo she be.
0: Okay.
3: Obia when a reason or the eshe. Some don't even wear the beats to roam about.
0: Okay.
3: They put on beats practically say on a ne partner kushia. Intino obi o honomwa. Ayani say oshena say odipie kra ebepi natare mu those kind of
0: it's one of the reason I also didn't want to wear.
3: Yes. So a lot of women and pay beats.
0: Okay.
3: Because of that, because body con dresses in the adults, also, you know, in other say, never be fine hona, I could show what baby the end on Shakra or Yoki.
0: Okay. But now let's look at the feminine power connection to waist beat. Aya say, most of the time, when men see women wearing waist beat, I don't know what enters their head, but there's this kind of feeling that it comes with. Now I want to find out if it is true that there's this connection of weight, because maybe you know she weight beats that. I've seen some before. I've seen a man wearing weight beats before.
3: Really?
0: Yes. Now I know aside beats, you know, you will chain now they will have water to us.
3: Yeah.
0: But I've seen a man actually having weight beats. On your fufu no makebia ni re wunti or ya mambre. The normal one yam bisia for do gumasin ya ozuguo. And ni reason to do it is say waist no waist beats no be see any shape your fence. That was his reason. Now, I want to find out. That's why I'm asking. What is the connection of femininity with waist beads, Benny?
2: I would say, in a way, it makes us unique.
0: Okay.
2: Yes, because as Mama Ba was saying, some of us have the belief that without the waist bead, we are incomplete.
0: Okay.
2: And then having it make, like, on my young way, feel brings out our body shape.
0: Waist beat, so shall I tell you?
2: Some people put it out too.
0: On a Gen Z, for no chassis. On a Gen Z, for no chassis. Because my aunt, my grandmother, and I, they pay in be a wash and want to ogunataro. Gen Z, for no what the chassis. It's to me, I feel to one, no, it's more like an accessory. But gone are the days, mama ba. Yeah, my mom. So what I want zero to us now, there is this cultural mentality behind it. There, today my yakaka wahi, Obama ayebisiaba. And the first no so na ye wo amonsi sinman kum. Yes, say was it amonsi reshe bisia? Was it fufa? I don't know. I want zero to hold it. You understand? Mama, I'm coming to you. Now, I want to understand, why do we sexualize women who were with me? Wow, experience.
4: And my experience from a perspective.
0: Okay.
4: Sometimes, you know, say, maybe a three line beat be wardrobe. Natural or the trunk.
0: Yeah. I don't know.
4: Those days, so my mommy four was it? I want 02 above a national. Wobon pay, what's the AB, and sign all that too.
0: Okay.
4: And so what's he say? Is this someone wants in part? One for mobile and now one for you. Okay. And there, AB. And see, traditionally, no one there, BB Taichi.
0: Okay.
4: And see, I don't know, though, AB, them, you know, incantation, being there, what the good my, but naturally, no, AB, you know, any who beat you, don't look on it, Bessiano, or if. On yet, Moaye, I put the pebbles, you know.
0: That, yeah. Beats pebbles, woman.
4: Maybe I'll go there.
0: That's all, not to insan and now. Oh. You bring them to us, and
4: a bit more, or I suddenly bring them also soon. And I have fake.
0: Okay.
4: I want a one uncle Tamano.
0: I see the moon and the moon season. So,
4: but you're sexualized, Miss Yafo, where you're
0: sending the man. Oh, depending on.
4: Oh, that is the fact. But you know, boom, be see any beat on your day. When would the word draw a table?
0: No, no, Conadon.
4: Debbie, I didn't know the
0: open. I won't end ye, but it be more ye. Okay. Sir,
5: hello.
0: Now there is this thing, ye tati. De, sepede, inye kun papa. Epede, eji, beini muska, another thing, shedam particular beatty. Before we go to the types of beads, I want to find out, is there any spiritual connection with beads? And I beads will too do a baby made to us, and because there are movies, yashe, be sebi wa jobinu kunne beads na ozijia da otowe in bread and yada atato and all that. And see, I want to find out, do we have any spiritual protection, any connection with that aspect, aside it being accessory and having a connotation of the culture?
3: Yeah, I can say. So me, I believe in everything.
0: Okay.
3: In you know, do yes, yes for fashion, but it being so at the year near my baby.
0: Okay.
3: Yeah.
0: Okay.
3: On maton beads, me 50 year ni.
0: Wow.
3: Someone will just call you. Are you selling ordinary beads or
0: Kayamata beads?
3: Yes. Then I say, oh, what kind of beads do you want?
0: Okay.
3: So omo kwane ma me omo bi me ni say beads ni yede yan ni ma bebe.
0: I see.
3: So if you go to Accra, especially a man omo tonton, this Muslims women, then the beast moves from the ordinary state to another thing,
0: okay,
3: altogether. In Zimbabwe, say beats now, a shadow, no, or say for certain purpose, in see. Or shena ni pana or wabu ni di egusu no uhua na dena start eye juma.
0: Okay.
3: In see a bi wo hosa.
0: Okay.
3: But I am selling ordinary things.
0: Yeah, pass and one
4: bida.
0: Well also gentleman morning.
4: One bida.
0: So it means that if we are saying this right, then beads or your wife baby today, empty vessel able to be a ship. Is it right to say that beats naturally is more like an empty vessel? Bene, do you think that these beats that binum go as far as war near wobon among fokunum woods in gudu 7 times and 6 times? Does it work?
2: It works.
0: Okay.
2: It works. And then I would say it depends on nipana worthy and so on beliefs. How like spiritual the person is.
0: Okay, so there is always a spiritual backing to a beat. And see beats not shishing kekena amount for suman or that to answer on yaka.
2: Oh say oh why do you not take a chair as a shit? I'm not sure but you've been a motor. Okay. But I'm not now as a musical show should be musical yeah you be makes us spiritual.
0: Okay.
2: Uh-huh. Naked show be so now so kaka one in your hone at the corner of backfire.
0: Now there are times this one I'll come to you, Sam, directly. Okay. But before I come to you, Moba has Obi Ashe Bita or Zabo Wabra Boba. You think that on a beat you don't know your I'd never be any
2: Mala, Mama.
0: What I was.
4: As you always say, Shabby.
0: Oh, Christ.
4: Best bow. Oh, yeah, Shabby. Oh, yeah, Mama.
0: And so we are beating a toe in when you had a toe there. Girl, come, I mean, come in.
2: Oh, man, isn't put out to another of us.
0: Hey, Mama, but why send you answer?
4: Oh, son, I could go. Oh, you should.
0: Ebe ya she na
4: chicho.
2: Ebe sina. Ebe sina. I thought we
4: get to her. But dema sabre kado. Ebi o ha o da ke fufu fufu baby.
0: Okay.
4: Ataro crampo o de fufu ebi num tumu de fufu fufu baby. Into whatever it is, you know, or yeah, the person carrying it.
0: Okay.
4: Whatever it is.
0: Na
4: intentions of the teacher.
0: Nti ebotu mi ato normal beats keke a share double life. Anade bi e dey shape. Anade bi e ned na mo baby and ned na mo baby. A shin you. But ebotu mi so I say sab you are a vendor of you have you are a CEO of these kind of things. Na we see a lot of girls, a lot of beat vendors. One kasa specifically was a beat in the baby or the fake. They have gone to the extent of incanting things on the beat. And then they go out so much to the extent that they are on social media telling girls that come and buy beats from me. Now, if you are an ordinary person like myself, na moroko makoto beat wo pade bi amntene na advert da. Na moroko makoto beat na maasua beat dam na mzuko fia. What are some of the effects of having these kind of spiritual things following you to your house because of your ignorance? Have you had a problem? Have you encountered a problem like obi abaw ho de oh muto beat o baby na kama awet on beat e bia fakro ka ho sna bi mam anade bia me hye me beat me do kwen omiam oyem dey nti e hwa abeze no all beat no. Have you had that encounter before?
3: No, I don't normally as me so so sa ne man so.
0: Okay.
3: Se ni bana kwa to beat ne wo me ho. Na se ate no de bana se oka se me repair fey na.
0: Okay.
3: But se okoto outside na ode abre me se me ye de. That one I can't do it for the person.
0: Okay. Okay. We have different types of beats. I have seen different colors. Bene, have you come across the normal one I know is the white ones. I don't know why I keep saying the white ones because that's all I get to see. Because of Ebimoha Nukunewu, another Eyi, I throw those beads. And then I'm the type that I put beads on my legs, not my waist. I get people asking me, why is it on my leg rather? I don't have to answer you that. I want to put it there. That's why it's there. Everybody and their reason why they put beads on their body and whichever place they choose is their own reason. But today our focus is the waist bead. Do we have beads? Ibia se ibia obi shatter. No, rokwa. First, na waka kasa bide awenze pan kasa. The man wants them. How does it look like? Sab, if you have some of the beats, please bring it so that we can talk about it better. Does the size and the colors of beats matter?
2: Not really.
0: They don't matter. Okay.
2: But the Ahwenzipan Kasano, you see, I think the more the beats and then the risk of it making noise when you're walking.
0: Okay.
2: And then we have this particular beats the number of them that you wear, it doesn't make noise. First, usually you know blue and white.
0: drone.
2: It doesn't make noise. But since I'm wabi, butterfly,
0: Watch your bini din womb record womb. Mama ba womb, co man womb, ninya womb be. So, aha,
2: but it was first zona.
0: Why is important for camera not to serve no do? Now, on chain, the reason behind this type of beat because colors womb. So I want to find out beats colors no and the sizes no does it matter in chasibi or meaning bibi zechira sam
3: no beats no ne sizes no or meaning
0: okay
3: and she say only obi yeah dear it's a beat no. If you are wearing it purposely for your partner,
0: okay.
3: I say, yeah, they are not pay.
0: Hey,
3: yes.
0: The thing that you put on your waist.
3: Me
0: now, I'm going to buy and put on my waist. Yes. He has to tell me the one you like. I'll tell you. I'll connect you.
3: And it's a bit, no. Obi a pen no smaller sizes.
0: Okay.
3: A bit penny medium. A bit so penna kese ma or kasa.
0: Okay.
3: You know. And see, a yeze or a two pay, but. Also, Ninsu, oye de de.
0: Okay. Because
3: Oyakas, Ninsino. A best deal for doggy.
0: Ah, doggy phone. Watch over camera and tell you, mom.
3: In the doggy, they are not in here being sarcastic.
0: These types.
3: Yes.
0: Okay.
2: Oh, but sweet, Shadi.
0: But you know, in the sizes, I would check sizes.
3: Okay. So. Those are among ever body casino.
0: That's the plus size women.
3: The plus size women. Essen Casson Cutana or Fata one pa.
0: Okay.
3: You see, them coffin in a beat and Casson Cutana no, you see, your color say woman no color no blue no pa. A beat and make sure say a bayon ne color ope.
0: Okay.
3: Send a bear on ya hua. A bear no acono, and see beats never catching attention.
0: Okay,
3: we are not just wearing ordinary beats, but we are doing it to appeal our man.
0: I see, in see, the colors has a meaning, the sizes also have a meaning.
3: Yeah,
0: and now.
2: In the dark,
0: Hey! I'll give us our light back. Thank you very much. And I see. In today, not today. In some in Yama for one minute.
3: In today,
0: Even with eye problem, I see. Me with the pink one be ogu doggy in chandin. This one too is which one? Honestly, a Hindi. I say bis in San Hon Cham, bis in San Hon.
3: Beats
0: no, so you just beautifying it and my uncle stroke come in.
3: Hey, bad girl touch.
0: So where a bad girl beats,
3: bad girl touch.
2: Oh, God, anymore.
3: And say, you know, at the best sense, I almost feel business. So,
0: okay, it's not the beats beyond a door.
2: It's
0: way particularly, you know, say a bassin up there, a bad bitch agata. Okay. As a CEO of Beat, Esha, this type of beat, no more hints in uncomfortable, especially in Bayfo.
3: Menufoze, what for them size?
2: A casino.
3: This one is a medium size.
0: Okay.
3: In si obi oha or beka show set makes a man or pe glowing dark kakra crystals kakra. In si no. Well, light mad. This one will glitz. Then the glow in dark too will glow in the dark. And see many phones the woba. Now it been so hard. Now you are true. Then so this one I have fuck me harder in the beat.
0: I see.
3: Yes. So many things. Fuck me harder.
0: Mention
3: me before you start.
0: Mention me.
3: This kind of
5: not the one snatch you
3: automatic erection.
5: Okay.
3: So who you know there I want to say I ready for you.
5: I think we've spoken about sexual enhancement in this house before. We've spoken about sexual enhancement. Neither you can want some yeah, bit and come there that come. Sexual enhancement now side there bottle candles now to beat. My sister on share my watch or
4: update.
5: Update of sexual enhancements. Beat Abaco. Thank you. Hey. Hey!
2: Hey! I feel
5: it's beautiful. I think this is why a lot of women choose to. Yes, I think the brown color looks very nice.
4: I'm from gold.
3: Anna, it's
5: Bene.
3: There's gold.
5: There's this that people say that beat. Oh, Jana was also
4: Maracas.
5: Beads or too much trend, baby. Well, men's time, awesome. Have you worn beads where you are about to menstruate and you felt like there's a different shift or change in your beads before?
3: Oh,
5: sorry. 0202085888 If Esha beta, metadon kofur kade or train weight loss and I say gain weight, I will beat tomb or chum or at them casanada.
2: Yeah, honestly, yeah, yeah, I know.
5: Obisido she beta, so or ye kasa, oh, no, the retro, so oh, there or in tea beats can be a measurement tool
2: Monitor
5: our weight. It's not like I'm old tool, and I. On your beat, you know, my
4: two.
3: But say,
5: okay.
3: Beat, no, no, because I say, oh, so, because say, oh, yeah, because in Swabon say, eh, basro.
5: Okay.
3: So it's move from your hip to your waist.
5: Okay. I see. And then through the menstruation also, is there a way that I should beat, maybe, or something? Can it indicate? Because I've heard someone say that, so, over later, ni beat no omien o feel this bloating e won this is like naiad wo into it looks like beat no or tray or ko into oh day that is in time asom e bia na nyin sam sister
4: oh dey be e bi no mama ka me say
5: afi ka ka wa asa
4: e bi no mo o bo do that time of the matter
5: okay
4: one year from
5: mama ka saka say Ne, e wo bi ti si a se mi wo ka se ya. E wo bi ti wo ka se ya.

0: Okay.
1: Neze gwa atar no do.
0: Okay.
1: So I would say it depends on how you're still spiritual you are.
0: Okay.
1: Because
0: okay.
1: It was the bit more looking at one was the crumple to church.
0: That is the reason why I am asking how sacred is beat. Because yeah, mammy mo, yeah, auntie mo, gone are the days you hear that Awunzi, what it say, wow, what it say, wow, worry, what it say, when your man. Is it because in a one why I'm paying for because of the cultural identity behind beating tina work at them or beat nankasa particularly. Normally gone are the days in who was beat a good party day. You don't see it.
1: Yeah.
0: And see, is it that see si no ni potency no ayo. Intina yehu beat anyhow, baby and be social media, baby and be no tick to one sim. Is it that is no longer sacred again or beat is still sacred, mama?
2: It's still sacred.
0: Okay.
2: Me initial submission of what day Inche and Canon was it? I want to go as now what bomb pay could do and sana. And when they see as you as in a wind, them onion the menu
0: on
2: time you
0: okay.
2: First in a bucket and you know, and no button was it?
0: Or the name you shall be saying,
2: but see, see, the man's a man. If you as in a wind and see, or perform caca, but beat are still sacred.
0: Okay.
2: And they will remain sacred forever.
0: Okay.
2: Yeah.
0: Sab, do you think beads are sacred from your point of view because of the work you do? Do you think they are sacred? And would you say that people should look at beads in that eye? In the sacred eye that beads a day. And koye nkye benya. You're holding to them and can kano you're holding.
1: Yeah. Because some people are too careful.
0: Okay.
1: Let me say to the extent you say pese beats now what over hono. Or the bema second party be an sana wa beji.
0: Okay. Uh-huh. Okay.
1: And see buying it from you, Crash, trust you. Say won yen if we so I normally tell them say Uto beats na and I'm in sana con because I also went to buy it from the shop.
0: Now be
1: in sana con hon you can watch the beat with salt water, local salt. No?
0: Okay,
1: nchina kesa kesa. Nchina kesa. 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Nsi, ensa bia asom. Se ye boni o, se ye papa o. E nyawo.
0: Okay, okay.
1: So,
0: okay.
1: After using that salt water, what they was here, you pray on it. Just say ye kasa sacred no. Nsi, sa wongu bo wongpa ye gusuwa. Sa time ne de bani na beat na ye de wongwa kan guso.
0: Okay, okay, okay. And to say a quarter we and find a wash and a kakra and then you've prayed or whatever reason you have a edukoto beaten. Yango mo notay dem Bible.
1: No, see.
0: Hey, yango pon.
2: You become spiritually attached
0: to the beat.
1: Yeah.
0: I see. But if beat is sacred, as we are saying, and as I know from gone are the days, me, I keep saying that because even when Mizzy beats to Mama Banasana, I am very careful about it. I am careful to the point that Mizzy, I make sure that I'm not thinking of anything bad. I'm not thinking of anything negative. I don't know why I do that, but unconsciously, anytime Mizzy beats him and I'm Mizzy to Nasana, I try to clear my head so that I don't know that whatever might be in my head, a force can come with it because to me, I believe it is sacred. Now, if it is sacred as we're speaking about it, why do we have people putting it on their clothes, Bene? Okay.
1: In your way, do. Because you see, first, no. They believed that most of these gods around and these totems have their spiritual items, like most prioritized ones to be beads.
0: Okay.
1: In Tebon, Ebon, Akonfo, Hana Honzu, and Finzagre, it was particular Calibio, Dano Konazi. Without the Mars and Ebon, no totem and Tumum Benin.
0: Okay.
1: Or Yipet, or the Nukwema. See, imagine there. This particular totem is attached to this particular color of beads. Definitely, when it sees you, it gets attracted to you.
0: Okay.
1: But
3: Into the moon, into the people were hiding it. Them no biaru.

0: kyɛ mpo wɔse ɔbɔdrɔ wɔ atar mu ntutwe gu wotu no diye na wonsɛ no w'anim mu rather than dɛ obɛhyo. But then this time, just as he said, Gen Z, ɔno bɛma obi alehu dɛ yes, butterfly adrɔ diamond them. And then ask mama bakan no attract mbeyinfo.
1: Okay.
0: Obi wɔ hɔnom a na lɔne nyɛ mpo hu ne color of the beads na wadraw wotu no ho no ade.
1: Wafa wo ho plan dadɔ. Ɔde wafa wo plan ne wade ɛyɛ wɔ
0: Yeah.
1: I see.
0: So that's it.
1: Sab,
2: yes.
1: I'm very sure that people have come to buy beads from you. In Kenya, baka chonde is mama mpwe mama obi mfane nwe hu anade mama mfungua tarodo. Has there been instance where obi aba shop ebia osusu manyine sie because mpedo obi orutwum bohuda?
2: Yeah.
1: So with this vein, we can still say that it is sacred. Now, it's sacred, Minty. Why do you think that now? Since I'm pointing my phone, I'm cutting away. Still, I won't pay you for being more. Or shall tell you be your jeans, your damn body, Connie. Now, beat bear 6, 10, 8. Ogudo, no, as a number. Why do you think it? Is it just because we have lost the belief inside the reason why I know what my yes she beats and in tea? Now, since you have a normal accessories today, she chain and other anklet, in tea, people are behaving like that. As a woman, how do you feel?
2: I feel very bad because, and yes, I'm a better way to say it. And see, these Gen Z people, when they are doing it, I do ask myself, adding a person or trace any day and a year fair, and I say, or they attract you be
1: okay,
2: genuinely
1: okay.
2: In see, they be an or share beats and I say, or they're gonna dress in the soa on in baby or they call
1: okay,
2: yeah,
1: okay.
2: In see, sana aqua yes, is here, but first, na na ye de see no, send a Mrs. Takaino. 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
1: Okay, okay, okay, there's a possibility. Maybe sa
2: 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Okay. 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
1: Okay.
2: Hey, bi ano ononso wo bibi fufro.
1: Yeah. Okay.
2: Intin sa na akwa kwaye se on sura it might be se owo bibi foforo
1: aye bonu intin
2: se obi e be sai na adekro no ntumi nya no.
1: I see. Ma ba from a man's perspective me ya bo for but na e ya mete de e kompano enu fa na wonzi gun ase na sunsun ba fo anade se enam bibi e wo ye festival na e sunsun wo kwa e she beat ko ha otumfo. Now, there's this one too that I have that say it's in a park, like an open space where it be a whole green and then you wear beads. Snake can come and be around you because they like beads. Now, people wear beads outwardly. Mbotan wo huana. Mama.
3: American, you are new to me.
1: Me, I these things were things they were scaring me with so that I don't have to show it. It's muko school na miya bo fobano kra mesha dress shandi we and san ma kaka mi shmis na shim ama beat na kashe ase no bi are hu
0: that's like them no today I remember in SHS was shim what the mazo no onu po no ma beat ni shanya ma ko no bi because or drawer
1: yes.
0: They have this perception that they are male teachers on campus.
1: You are enticing them. Since when did wearing beads become a tool of enticing men?
0: That is me for an argument.
3: Benedo or a Gen Z.
0: Me a
3: Gen Z.
0: A Gen Z.
3: Yeah, you way. Your attribute to.
1: Why is your voice changing?
0: I don't know who you know.
2: It's not like that.
3: Oh, David. Yankasa.
0: Yeah.
1: Yankasa.
3: Mama, your attribute. Any Gen Z is the one who
1: American make the main one pain for be so what she go one at all do.
3: Miss Brown, first you know, rosary. They bring the rosary order table the main pool.
0: Yeah, that one's
1: okay.
3: And the wa kabanda.
1: Uncover the sons I want to own.
3: Okay. No, since I didn't buy skin, no, Jesus, all upon the put.
0: I'm a moment.
3: Paka. What Jesus Christ, what that shape, a new fool.
0: Me, yeah.
3: The man, I want to say. The spiritual connotation, yeah, war for the many men in a. If you the okay, sis, I was in a bent, you may if you on ye juman, I
0: okay, it's seen as superstitious.
1: Yes, we had superstitious beliefs, but we were still connecting Obina will now wasn't say to beat our bidding in your wing. We got to a point where Obina would Obi was now in you, and I don't know what was beat to be obedient in your wing. In tea, now was all good as an obedient in your wing.
3: The mother first, no quarter ring as a bower umpire or their bumper would die fast and good eye because also be while could test.
1: I think we have a caller. So we'll open our phone lines now. You guys can also call now. One chair, one dream. Hello, good evening.
4: Yeah, good evening, Miss Brown.
1: Mpocho, we're doing a baby a kasafi.
4: I feel like a child.
1: Please, your name.
4: Uncle Charles.
1: Uncle Charles, Mpocho, a kasafi.
4: Ugwakuma.
1: Mpocho yon bon komo. Ewa sembi bise yon a yon wu contribution na yon kwe yon.
4: No, I have a contribution.
1: Go ahead.
4: I lived in Nigeria for quite some time. And in the eastern part and then the western part too. It's part of their traditional dressing. And see, in fact, it looks very nice. It was a good quorum and echo in Benin side of Yoruba for us or Mount Warrior. What's your money over a traditionally woven a cloth there in Kentucky? Now, what the palm was tired about Yoruba for was tired about the palm. That one feeling, and it looks very nice. And I'm sure that through the movies, we have also imbibed this kind of culture. Until that so called Jim C for no, what's it? You know, one in charge.
1: What's the so called Jim C for? Uncle Charles, you're not see. Thank you very much. 02020858888. Uncle Charles is a so-called Jay-Z for. Anyways, it's looking like one, but it's not just them. I think other generation wants to wash a beat for Abuan. Now, I was asking this. Not Eritrea types of beats anymore. Sab, Narika Day. Your man or the person you are, your partner should have decide some part of it. Now, I want to find out, should your boyfriend or even your husband decide or have a say in the type of beats, the size, and the number of beats you should have around you? I mean, start with Benin. We are my borders up.
2: Okay.
0: Okay. Personally, not as much as I don't like it.
1: But I will pan and pet.
0: Because Dama Shina Majin. Oh, it was very bad. Okay.
1: Too good for
0: like
1: style.
0: And then besides, oh, there was a sha. That's a pedo bushwa. Triple shun and any minimum in some.
1: Yeah.
0: Or some cacosana, why you pen on a solid till.
1: Okay.
0: See, pano chano mention. But then when the do is doing and then you are doing. First there.
1: One away.
0: But personally, I don't think my man should dictate the kind of beats I would sure. wear. Okay. Yeah.
1: Maba, do you think that a man, a boyfriend or a husband should have a say in the kind of beat a name pa or beshe?
3: 100%.
1: Who say to you?
3: Miss Bell.
1: Who's gonna go to tea?
3: Oh, they've been say one simple button is who's gonna turn. But I always tell me, you say,
1: okay,
3: yeah, you're so cheerful. Padibo, maybe we can come out, but
1: no, so no, you come out,
3: baby, and you will be good to me.
1: Onroyo ko wadi.
3: E bi onu bi na ehye na mempe onu bi.
1: Okay.
3: Miss Brown.
1: Okay.
3: E bi ane ehye eyi bi. Mempe.
1: Okay.
3: E you nizin anxiety about the one friend doggy. Nizin anxiety about it. Ele chene the doggy na the chire.
1: Yeah, baba. Who come and ask the name of the pizza? How does he have to come ask me?
3: Ebi ame pe glow in the dark.
1: Okay.
3: Ebi ame pe sumazi gua.
1: Okay.
3: Ada sa. Nti onu bi na me pe na.
1: Today ye ni free ni oba chere okwa.
3: Na odi bi akeshe. Yellow move red. Akoma for wa.
1: I see.
3: Ebi ame pe blue.
1: Okay.
3: Onu na. Us pack.
1: Okay.
3: And we're lying out. Okay. Then the baby now. Well, about some.
1: Sam.
2: Miss Brown.
1: What kind of phone the Malu? You. Please, should a husband or a boyfriend have a say in the type of beta, bisia beshe, ne color, in that, ne sizes are bizarrety?
2: Yes. Then say, Bemana, a decide, then say, especially to the married ones. Oh, sure, dear, no, my, I no fe.
1: Okay.
2: Beat ne de go as in, oh, a year of fe, but oh, no, I say, a year ne fecacy.
1: Okay. Okay.
2: See, essay, oh, share, ne size are ope, ne color ope. Emma ombre.
1: Okay. Okay.
2: When you who beats na, then I brought a certain this. Beats no, what the go at him. Nti en sin sin.
1: But you won't aid in your life. Yes, sister. She shame.
2: Beats na me de se container mo.
1: Aha.
2: Nti beats no, ye de se airtight container.
1: Okay, what does it do to
2: na, it? What the perfume kakra, e de a good container.
1: What a wow. What a wow. What a wow.
2: Nti, after se washa wano.
1: Okay.
2: Na, wa e bie so. Nti se wunye e bie so a. Perfume ni fragrance no kwa to train wo husband eba won chain.
1: Sexual enhancement.
2: Inti perfume ne
1: e chichin. Eba depend it. Yaya beat. Yaya beat.
2: Perfume ne e chichin wo husband eba won chain. No way.
0: It smells nice though.
2: Yes.
1: Please.
2: Let's spray.
0: Inti
2: when so
0: anything. No, when so much. No, but it's
2: just an anodo. No, that been me tone. Let me know you have me tone.
1: Oh, this is beautiful.
2: Beat ne dear. As I say, yes, partner, no, a yen fe.
1: But your chawas,
2: this pussy is all yours.
1: Wow.
2: Yes.
0: In a one, why ye?
1: Oh, my creed, mom, make it on credit out. Oh, this is nice. Yeah. Does this thing have anything behind it? Because every day, this is very colorful.
2: Yes.
1: Uh-huh. Nice. And it smells nice.
2: Yeah. Yes.
1: And you know, aside the ever shedible guarano, you can also put it in something.
2: Yes. Now, beats crumble. No, yes.
1: Uh-huh. I want to understand why the answer there, because if you are not beats good answer, why you feel pothole?
2: My answer one same ground.
1: Okay.
2: One say, we say beats now the jarrea effort.
1: Oh, yeah,
2: it is a moist na beat in the bay and a must send kakra jine jine.
1: Okay.
2: So when your man is playing around na sordinity, a bend beat na ubon says a moist na ama beat na saint be a day a bedroom.
1: Okay.
2: It is a day. Obi to me born a home or day, a yinny pants and sana with jarry no. Sansan is a wussy answer, they obey you beat and sana with jarry.
1: Okay.
2: And a beat nanka sanso, a sign warning sound be.
1: Okay.
2: Ain't see the more now who jarry so no, not sa sound in the assaulty.
1: Oh, relax, chapter one.
3: Oh, Lucy voice.
1: Beating you loose in the voice. So we have about 1, 2, 3, 4, 5, 6, 7 beats on the table.
2: Yeah.
1: And it looks like all of them are different sizes.
2: Yes.
1: Aside Moya white, and all of them are different sizes. And when you hold it, it sounds different. The one you're holding right now. Okay, that's a different. Fuck all microphone, normal.
2: Okay.
1: So that's a different sound.
2: Yes.
1: Okay. For black na or mama banan sound or hey. That's also another sound.
0: Yeah, different.
1: Now the shiny one be now oguan. This also sounds different.
3: Yes.
1: And this is also louder.
2: Yes.
1: And see wait what tumor dear dog be at this one. Okay. Na pink na oguan. This is calmer. And the brown one.
3: Yeah, no, baby.
1: This is a bit louder. And last one, Ugu one. This is also a bit calmer. Inti. Please show us how to preserve waste meat. Say, Pere, be a waste meat. Ocha. Said America Day, it was sprayed kakra. Nenu mayu huam kakra. Please help us in how to preserve it. Because that thing is looking like a worm from Wuhan.
2: Yeah,
1: a worm
2: from
1: Wuhan.
2: Obiyan.
1: And Wali Yen.
2: But I can Obiyan here. It's a bit, no. The more now, who live you know, in an open place, you know, dust is around, mm. You know, now Emma and Lucy in the beauty, you know.
1: Okay.
2: And see, I said the piano, who keep it beat, you know, in the world tight containers.
1: I see.
2: Now the perfume, you know, Eddie Gusso. So the bear cry, well, partner, no, oh, because I'm saying, Mamma and Cophobia and Emma Funnel Mountain. And see, what is he, no? Oba on chain crown or nim particular one na a show at that moment no. And on a year more fe. But I say one and I'm so nim say ne my white beat is blue and white and one a no that be. In sin of to beat no difference. You can get at least three different beats. In sinya smaller ones say ya.
1: Go ahead.
2: Unya smaller ones say ya. Not just say what they at so ho when your medium size barkon into so your beer on pe akesia make sure so be smaller ones and the bed also saying there so soon
1: okay
2: and be now there will check a say now a year of you can wear that to room but so what meet in the dear said you on ope
1: okay
2: okay and see for beats no fegu container munafa perfume kakra eguso in see yeyi perfume yeyi beat ni fi container
1: yeah it smells nice yes it smells yes. Nice
2: in see the bss ana yeye no my enfa beat en hange ye do nechi
1: no sense de grai
2: baby basa no
1: no sense de grai
2: sun jare so
1: okay
2: yen sun jare so try as much as possible say ye enjoy beat ni so bebre because ah good beat ya a woman. When you drive so baby rape, not gold, ne woman, no, a fade.
1: Okay.
2: So, Ubehun say, I am brownish.
1: Okay.
2: And see, Debiano, Unya could drive ya, but more than now you beat no. Unya drive ya, now was on your say.
1: Okay.
3: I think,
1: Mr. Walton,
3: I see there, Mamma, we beat no. If you don't, was a two, when I say, the mobile phone one wasting, I guess, I know. And see, the moon to me, you bra.
1: First, and oh, yeah, someone come maybe say, the first, and say,
2: no,
1: what's Susan? I watch church. What nothing or what they who can I be a show? But Siciano say, Ebiano be needs a watch a tra. How do we take it off? Oh, I'm on Roy Moo.
0: They be
1: about Ron Nash and now Ron Nash.
0: Beats Uncas ideally, but don't you serve a bill?
1: Okay.
0: It should be something you can remove at any time.
1: Okay.
0: It's not Orichuana, it's Sunim, Orichuana, it's Sunim.
1: I see.
0: Yeah, because
3: Matasi.
0: Oh, then area pain there add on weight in now or a show.
1: Okay.
0: Uti damono ideally on si de omiyon. Osi do ogu utunodo.
1: Okay.
0: Even though it's named waste bead, but on si do other usi was do ogu utunodo. Oda adun enyu poni na pepepe. Inti ochwa it should be something you should be able to remove at any time.
1: Okay.
0: Inti esha na semfano e tere no. Three ni me one. See the day be son do. Na as if ya can be no hona still now why you free kaka.
3: No for how long now?
1: Mama eh make mana mamma sorry mamma.
3: Oh no
1: but all to be a movie. You know my young quadro
3: to me you see beaten. Maybe 2 years.
1: It was something that I wanted to find out. Okay. If to Obisha beat her, now wako to beat her. On you be how many years? And sana was a son.
2: It depends on the person.
1: Okay.
2: Because beat no obibi to me are preserving a fine.
1: Okay.
2: I used in a bed 3 years. Me well 3-4 years beat to a ho. But sene me yeno nonsense no. At times me husband cry who say enye
1: Dada.
2: Okay. Nti we say na beat we da be na ye nam so we cry me old beat o. Aha. Nti no se nipa no se say omo mudware so bebre no. Unti me en say beat no more than 6 months. E be a time.
1: Okay.
2: En na beat no so e be fade.
1: Okay.
2: This pink say e fe. Ladies nipa because of the pinkish no. But it's fade.
1: Okay.
2: Nti what on no sa pinkish ya e ye wo fe. Enya fade we abon say you lose interest
1: in it.
2: Yes. Okay. Now, if you ask, what do you call to baby now? What you see? Mm. And then, since so, he has a ubenya at least 3 different beats.
1: Okay.
2: Now, what done it done him? See, maybe for a year or two, what me done it done now? Who says he said a year a finish our beauty state now? Then you can put it down and buy a new one.
1: Okay. Yeah. Oh, but this question is actually for you from a man's perspective. A lot of men like beats. As a mucker, may you be from. Men like beat. What aside the sexual aspect of it, I was sexualizing. What benefit, what importance, what happiness do you guys derive from a woman wearing beat? What do you have to do?
3: My can and I.
1: What can I
3: do? Oh, yeah, you're not apart from me.
1: So it's sexual. Oma, besi ano huye wa kono kike.
3: Oh, yeah.
1: Nti bese no show beat no ya akono.
3: No ya akono but okay. The enhance akono no.
1: Hey. Enhancement of akono. Miss Brown. But you be send message was not all men.
3: Miss Brown. Obua.
1: But what's a bo?
3: Miss Brown.
1: Then the kid was a bo but what's all men like beat?
3: Today beat you know the Obiana
1: sound. Oh, a different, yes, Obiana sound.
3: So, what I don't serve for me to know about guitar. Well, on your own,
1: and it's a source of energy.
3: Well, I don't know, young common. I don't serve for the kitchen.
2: No, Miss Brown is looking at him.
1: So, this is therapy.
0: Hey,
3: I think we're full. I want to add an A to man beats.
1: Beats therapy.
0: Say, this is our girl.
1: I see.
0: I don't know. And yes, you should put naked to my.
1: I will beat no matter the sound. I will have a beat no matter the sound. I'm
0: certified.
1: We have another caller. Hello. Hello, good evening. Hello, good evening.
3: Uncle Jazz. I'm a za.
1: Uncle Jazz, you're a bunker.
4: Okay. Mama Ba. I don't think that it will happen that all men like beat. It never happens like that. One man's need is another man for you.
1: Okay.
4: And now, secondly, Miss Brown, you said that do men have a say in the type of beats that their partners, whether wife or girlfriend, wear?
1: In Pochino.
4: No, you should have a seat. In the first place, I'll be trying to say something. Is it for yourself or okay. Is it for the man?
1: Okay.
4: Well, if it's for yourself, then maybe the man doesn't have a seat. But if you are wearing it for the man, then definitely he has a seat. Because he has his choices. He has his preferences.
1: Okay.
4: If you are a okay, okay. More flashy color or 2023. You tell me, hey, she and when you are doing, you have to see.
1: Okay,
4: yeah,
1: okay. Thank you very much, Uncle Charles. Mama, what's on your baby beyond a beat? On your baby beyond a
0: beat,
1: Uncle Charles is on your baby beyond a beat. Let me read this message. This one says, it makes them more attractive and beautiful, yeah. And it still remains the best. Sadat, second rich. Thank you so much, Sadat. We have other messages to read. And also, we have anonymous audio. Somebody sent an audio this morning concerning beat. And when I listened to it, now, Samino, it is on the other aspect of what we think beat has to do. But we'll listen to it and we'll also share our opinions about it. Please, not all men.
3: Until
1: the other day.
3: What done?
2: What done?
3: You don't know.
1: She doesn't know what she's saying.
3: Only more can.
0: A moment, never on channel, Kremishabi.
1: Now let's look at the dangers of wearing beads. I'll start with you, Bennett, from your experience. But we have a caller. Let's pick this caller now. Yeah, Jay Asamdu. Hello. Thank you very much. The dangers of wearing beads, Benny. Let me start with you.
0: It's painful.
1: And Timbena, what are some of the dangers? Let's look at it from the physical. Sab would give me from the spiritual aspect and the physical and the health aspect. Nenya, let's spread it around. What are some of the typical dangers of wearing beads?
0: I'll say the health wise. The Miss Marika, the number four, so for. No, someone no, for him. Oh, but don't put any some small rash be. And I was in ta. Until but no, obese there. On our shahons a penna. Be a good. And yet be a lot of fun or
1: okay.
0: And then every day, all I'm doing yet be a way smooth now. Yet cocoon into no. Every garden I day. A whole one sooner brew down ones and
1: okay.
0: Tired the honor so bacteria and. The many man are building up. It's a very sensitive skin as a baby. Ochoan or ye pe. You are going to have that. And then Ochochan in Hinoso.
1: Okay.
0: Yeah.
1: Mama. What do you think are some of the dangers of beads? For then you be siak of dim or any be siaho. She wears beads. And sexually, you like touching it. If you don't want to try with me, I'm off why I did. Oh, look, come in your nelly.
3: I saw my mother can, you know.
1: Okay.
3: Doggy, no. What bitch wound up?
1: So,
3: I want to my show your phone.
1: Okay.
3: One show your phone. What do you do? Okay. I want to make you show
1: okay. Into one day, I don't want your doggy.
3: Never know. I want to my doggy, but.
2: No one.
3: Much on style be with the
1: bush. Yeah. Out from so many trouble, hon.
3: Sure, say,
1: and you'll be at the best soon. So far, I know. Oh, yeah, you're at the best soon. So far,
3: space above the ones that can grab a baby.
1: Okay,
3: and say so much for one Sunday. Yendi,
1: no more. Master was all the camera and father. Hey, yeah,
3: no, I can't know, but that's no.
1: Okay,
3: well, skin, okay, skin, kakaba.
1: Okay,
3: and say so many.
1: At least, Fonsa phone.
3: Eh, Fonsa phone.
1: Non toa.
3: Onto. No wonder, na hadi.
1: Nayadi, that's your phone, Nancy. Okay.
3: Now, why is it on top?
1: Matty.
0: Hey, I don't know what's no Poncodo.
3: Oh,
0: show us, tell me where that's
1: it. Damn, honey, yet in any, okay, so if a man gets erection and he's in the process of having sex, now do you know any attack?
0: No, more yours, no, yours, no, but see.
1: I had yet nine yet okay. There when a man is erected, when a man is erected, na say on your baby disha. Na joining yanaza. Nti adi yesterday on tobai. Why then tobai? We've seen some men when they are coming. It's like Jesus is calling them. Like the way they do their face, they become too scary. And then he has already about hang. That kuba hang on.
3: Today be the nation. I do actually the pussy is all yours. I bet it. You can see the canal.
1: That's why I tried that the pussy is all yours. And the pussy is all yours. Into no all of some all of me all of ya. Sab, what would be some of the dangers of wearing waist beads?
2: Okay, Miss Brown, the bead is made of glass.
1: Okay,
2: into there is danger ewo ho ne se e bit me apai.
1: Okay.
2: Yeah. E na apai a e twa even when it fall on the ground na se what yaso e bit me twa.
1: Okay.
2: Yeah. Nti dey man call for MP beat no. These are some of the reasons no. Na se ne na sister bene e kan no. E for no. A bit more skin is too sensitive to Nema with brain, you know, or the two back home, you know, so an engine, and I will die. What's not a baby, I don't know, because owns me embed depending on beats and if you call a dinner, so or cut out drugs are quack or treaty infection for beer.
1: So it can actually give infection, because especially when I will go to what's another.
2: Yeah.
1: Okay.
2: And I also a bit more the go on my sin, it's forever till say Betsy.
1: On ye,
2: na old jarino, na a damosa, and see, Obehu says, ah, moist na beet no iron, I carry bacteria. Ewo beet in the moon.
1: I see,
2: oh, sir, and it's an iron, mamma, na molecule can be bet to me, and then when you just for the lady to feel good. Inti no na efi aso de ni tan kra kwa kwa ne nam ho
1: e wo beat no ho
2: nyo
1: e na wo ja abedu ho
2: e
1: e ho. Why are you licking the beat? Is the pussy you are supposed to lick? Why the beat? Beat no all your dan wo wenu.
3: Please
1: in a chirim
3: ebu cloud na ya
0: na wo bi bia was re
3: no so aso mo na e wote fu na de ya no so abedu
1: bo cho me tafra so men tafra so mo da one not tafra so mo.
0: Obi an ta frasho mo tell mama bana akuti.
3: Yankodo.
1: You rest your keys.
3: Yankodo. Na benenda zi.
1: So someone has actually hey. I wish I can show it to the camera, but this is somebody's own that they want.
0: Yeah.
1: This is big. Are these not big ones? This, I didn't know big one.
2: It's big.
0: It's then it's a bashan a
3: crepe. Big no dos. No.
0: A crepe.
1: It looks beautiful actually.
3: Yeah. Mamma oh it's there. No but most models are the elka bar, even on send gates
0: in a yeah.
3: No at the
1: super. And the
0: main
2: wrong. Yes, they'll be happy.
1: Okay.
2: And let me say. Those men, those that they are above 50.
1: Okay. Yes, beats in the ages, women.
2: Inyo.
1: How young?
2: It's those that they are above 50s. No?
1: Okay.
2: Then you open beats like a sucker cra.
1: Okay.
2: Mama, Bisiana da Hona wants a summa. What day? Yes, Bisia da Mahade.
1: And we're vision impaired.
2: I'm
1: trying to understand. So, because how is it that you're going to use beat to see that it will be the orchard?
3: Men's brown.
2: Beats, no, I can see it. Yeah, particularly men are almost a casino.
0: Yes.
2: But
0: point.
2: You can testify, say, Gen Z for no more moon pay beat, I guess.
1: On Peg,
2: they be a robber, sir, me punk, sink, me.
1: Do we have smaller than what we have?
2: Yes.
1: There?
2: There is another size, and okay. A size too, and okay. A kit swapper.
1: Okay.
2: Yeah.
1: What does that type of beat does? Aside there, you use weight beat for. Ebia ye be shape ye won kakra ebia be sia be gina ne due do another you would entice your partner with it or you make your partner happy and I'm being forced what by rhythm what guitar one shroom and what by one therapy what other benefits because I'm trying to understand why Bees is a fast now. It's looking like it's becoming a bigger brand right now. Everybody is doing beat. Yeah, in Sadze and Nandi in the Kumat, if you are. The next biggest thing right now is beat. See, Sierra, so Eric Obeyino and Abeyino Bongo, not in Shebita. Either he's turned off B, and I know Uncle Charles and other people will say that not all of them like beat, but. Would you tell me that, or would you show us that the kind of beats that specifically women should wear? Would you be able to give us the specific beats women should wear? Ah, you would advise that in Kenya, in Kobianche.
2: You know, this size for beats, moderate.
1: Okay.
2: Yeah. Nti senka wei ena opese wo se beat e de roomy se ba de konkwa na wo se na se o de gu o waist high waist na chi na o de beat no majority one be gu we ni mu a enka e ye best.
1: Okay, that's a size 4.
2: The size 4.
1: Okay.
2: Eno de nti na this one e ye size 4 ni bia but se ye mano atiki shape kakra na ye de sa we atutum.
1: Okay.
2: Nti no the demo na esoso no eye ne side and side say said the inti beat no ye yenye na keke ese o ya uhu se nipa no obehye se o sha eni kwan se pie ne dress ni inti size 4 is the best size ese nka o ba bia
1: ese
2: ne ni ji se obehye waist beat on de aye ne normal routines no o se then the other sizes should be in the bedroom.
1: So the other sizes aside 4, you can just wear it only in your room, and then if you're size 4 on a you can wear it under your clothes. Before we listen to our audio, I want to ask this. Bene, let me ask you this. Do you think that girls now waban and ambisia funa waban worry a dodo when it comes to beat? Does it even look attractive when it's too much?
0: Every day, what's too much of anyway? Tends into grass. So.
1: Okay.
0: A bottle, also a sacred. It should be beneath your dress. As I buy outside. Now, outside in Umpono, you see, if you want to wear something to make the dress beautiful, I think we have this. It could be why the chain.
1: Yeah.
0: BB Day. No, Simpson. Something like this.
1: Okay.
0: We know.
1: Chain.
0: Nkofu was a child, my effort. But waist beads. Oh, one day, was a chain, was a smart as it. But the moment, or those soon as it, will be up on there, it is meant to be inside.
1: Okay.
0: Then you buy it, baby, no? At the end of the day, it turns to class and stuff. And then, move them, main funeral, support. Every matured man beyond you are, I want to go out on the overcut of anything.
1: Okay.
0: Yeah.
1: Okay. Sir, before you answer this particular thing, I want to find out. Beat no was he a queen, Marty, and Sadzi, and then Nansono was he a Susanna?
2: Yeah.
1: It's the same thing.
2: The same
1: so, thing. What makes it too different when it's on your waist? Because, Sanana, what do you say? Nana Samayan Kitkoto or Damanan, Nana Mayan Kitkoto or Damuquim, nor Damansa. Why does it become too important, too sexual when it ends up on my waist?
2: Miss Ronin Tina, Uncle Bibri, M. Pese, Ombeka Samon Pe Anklet.
1: Okay.
2: Because on Tia says a beat no edda waster as MBNC. But what the Koso will nine pe, it means different thing.
1: Yes.
2: Because beats no, your size is this same kinds of beats na yeah dear earring, yeah dear necklace. In the other internet eda baby dear, it's fine. But a koda will beat napier dear. And yes,
1: I because I have an anklet of that size, the brown one.
2: Okay.
1: The sizes there. I have the tiny ones in Kasankatinibi. But yet still people have something to say about it. So I ask myself, into so ogumasana. Would it also have another implication or another meaning to it? Now let me come to you, Mama. Do Eshe Emu guess and I say it be a wasis or beat bear 6, 8, 10, 12 ogunasin guna tarodo. Another way pay na teruma. How do you feel as a man? Because Edubo guitar in the same do would you put a pad armor prayer kwan or you do kusuma. So you it only okay. So when you see it outside, it doesn't really attract you.
3: No.
1: So it becomes unattractive another avenue just because.
3: I understand my point.
0: How
3: unclear for you? On doors or a trimple, a uncle chas and pe. Or one of uncle chas and pe. Now, because it's so 15, one good to grassy.
1: And so, why accessories?
3: What I, well, a lot of the rings and the
0: yeah.
1: Hey, Sam, do we have a limit of number of beats? Or the yesha? From where have a number? You know, are you okay and appropriate to wear?
2: Okay. The least strand a woman should wear is 2.
1: Okay.
2: Then the maximum is 6. And a 6 in the crown is smaller ones. No. And I say, oh, shall be to me, I say, no, 6 or 5.
1: Okay.
2: But say, I can say, yeah, 2 is enough. Yes.
1: But your monster, the mom.
2: Say, as soon say, yeah.
1: Okay.
2: And see, over here, beats, and I'm the binding, and I get 3 strong, 3.
1: Yes, yes, yes.
2: Bebre na mo ba 3 no moto.
1: Okay.
2: Nti meye beat go bia meye ni interiorist.
1: Okay.
2: Se so na maye ni 2. Nti beat there. The maximum number ese oba edigo na sen at a time is 6.
1: Okay.
2: The 6 should be a smaller beat.
1: Not
2: the bigger ones.
3: Size 2 bia.
2: Size 2.
1: Hey
2: size
1: mama
2: two.
1: Ba.
2: Oh yes small. Nti ese says cramp na e come.
1: Okay.
2: Okay.
1: And size 2 no it tumisha 6 and size 4 no so it tumisha be a bear 3 another 2. I see. You let's listen to our audio na yembra.
3: Castro ana
1: where is my audio? Why am I not hearing it? Okay, let me play it again. I'm sure it's going to be this one.
3: So 3 down 2.
1: No, that's not my idea. I'm coming. I'll just put it back. But to the America, the 3 BTS day, Yebu Tumiyashi. Now, this is something that I have been hearing from people. I work at the beat today. Okay, BCA. Or the Eshen Obebri, Oguho Bebria, na Oyefio. Amide ya, Minshebi. Sister Yotui.
2: Also,
1: Mpie. Inti Yempi, na Yenkeshi. Say Ebia, someone is a stutter. Abafraba. Ni beat. Be yan hen I shall give from Gunansu.
2: My farmers, what's it too?
1: Abafraba ni beat, or do you too?
2: I do you too. And I word or sign 3 once an oil and cut and cut a pa.
1: Yeah.
2: You know, and see, what's it 2 or 3? It's enough.
1: Okay.
2: Yeah.
1: Okay. Let's listen to our audio now. Me, we are your chair address. Why is my audio changing right here? I think I'll play it from my phone rather than playing it from there. I just hope we can hear it from this side because this audio is a very, very important. You can know here na pa na ozebe. And also Ms. Brown po choose madzen. Eh man bo bian as a choose man ko tem madzen. And I'm just hoping that we can be able to play this one from here.
5: So I stopped wearing waistbeats after I researched and did a deep dive behind what they are really intended for. So I stopped wearing waistbeats as a Christian woman after I researched and did a deep dive behind what they are really intended for. Hello, Ms. Brown. I want to share a dream I had the night I heard someone say beats were evil. When I heard it, I didn't instantly cut my beats off. I was still kind of on the fence. I wanted to cut them off, but waited a little. So I'm a dreamer. I dream so many things, but this particular dream was the same night I heard that information. A witch walked up to me, looked at me funny, and snatched off my beads from my waist. Not snatched, she nailed it off my waist and looked at me in a crazy way. I instantly jumped out of my sleep. When I woke up, I went into a deep prayer about God breaking any covenant I went into through my ignorance. So I spoke to someone and was told that they came for the beads because you are now aware of the truth and they don't want you to have it. The next day, I cut those beads off so quick. I have actually had the beads since 2021. I urge everyone to pray over their beads before they wear it.
1: And that is what I just hope you guys heard it.
2: Yeah.
1: So this lady brought her issue of Usher beat since 2021. Now she heard about the what's the beat or yeah, be some Usher beat or evil. Now, I've also heard that, and I know that the origin comes from Yoruba tribe, and one was Biti, Ebibi, and one was Ofibe, and then it also has a cultural backing to it. Now, she said that she's a type that dreams very much, or you'll be a otter so today. Now, Oti, there was the beat, or ye evil, no, or the quiet dream, no, cordeno, or so one day. Now, also one day, na, obi, so beat in them well, ye finasan, just like that. And also, you know, or bompe, and or kade, if say a cotto beat were padra, and kebinya, come bompe, good do ansana ashe. Guys, what are your thoughts? Mama,
3: Mama, you're
1: working
3: now. I am
1: okay.
3: Sometimes I am my betty as well. I've been bokodon on as a boss today.
1: Okay.

0: sometimes what you think about it and edukwa
1: ma we you do na na edukwa dem so okay
0: into what na as any be one ho no ogunase no okay the odwuno ono the book I consider
1: okay into awadwun chew de bia tino
0: odwuno and also ono odwuno one or
1: the
0: eh then definitely obaboa de so
1: okay bene do you think that we have spiritual backings to beat?
2: Yes, I as I said earlier, I believe in spiritualities.
1: Mm.
2: And as auntie said, she's saying that a koto beats an ordinary person, but she advises that for inchin
1: forum.
2: We all don't know where the beats come from. And so we so many away. For all you know, ni pakuna any beats in the popeda water. No aka jade bi da ba ye hono we hono wa ka cho enti no specially you oh but mo akan enti ne de was what the clans enti enya ne e people for so kiss wa de cha
1: na ashawade sab what are your thoughts on this as a CEO of a beat faculty eye ho adwuma na obi bakade beat de oye evil things or ya be some another soon soon be the chew is it goas not to the man can no work can or to say wow day and those kind of things. What would you say about this audio and your advice about beat?
3: Miss Brown, son I make kind earlier on. I mean me BBS. No. Beats no a be more the yeah baby into no baby a beat in the free no or be out on my dear and what dear oh yes said the bay and I did not out on the
1: baby
3: yes and say or be the beats a banner say automa those that they sell beats were media and so no as no be an idea or they born a whole pine
1: okay
3: I don't say I didn't know how better also you cry now if you won't if I be but not a cranny panel
1: no you're
3: not your fepa and to sound it say or they sound they believe in no call so say na de nye ena or de cross on diana or so no ye dreamer. Nyame wa kwan yo faso kasa tre ubiya. Inti ono no ojine hu di se sa kwaine so na nyame nene e kasa. Inti beat ne de me jidi se e ye niyama bebiwe. Ne origin nan kwaane ndiye ono dream se obeye beat ni ye nimdi o ye yansana o manufacture. Inti no bebi wo ho.
1: Okay.
3: Me me jie di se oko toa. Inti na meka se oko to beat na bo wompa ye guso.
1: Okay.
3: Na die na nipa no fee se nka beat ne beye no. Uwo bo wompa ye wia. Wa breaki sa ade na sana ode kan wo skin.
1: Yeah.
3: Inti when you are just believe in yourself and you move on.
1: We have messages. This one says that it is cultural appropriation to want to explore wearing and learning about it and potentially getting some if it is done with positive intent. Now this one also says that it actually helps you to be aware of your core and you will naturally hold your posture better, improving your shape. Now we have gone our comeback. People still think that when you wear beat, it gives you a good shape. Is it true? Or is just a myth that why can't you answer it? I'm asking you, sir, because I don't turn. Is it true that I should be yeah and pain for you?
3: Yeah, penny. Penny, we need the shall amount when I have
1: it. Okay.
3: Because what a key shape in every.
1: Okay.
3: That shape, no, I have for puberty for. In Sisa, at 8-10 day, bano, if I'm son, I will take it into beats, ne ego honoma. It separates your top from your down.
1: Okay.
3: In the amount who say, oh, hey, yeah. It
1: is a bacan come of marketing in our pet beat. My minimum be a menu chin. Oh, she beat if it's in my mini year, my pay. Oh, you know, straight. I'm not body shaming, but I'm not seeing what the beat is doing for her. Now, Princess is saying it does not add to beauty, it only pleases the eye. People and their opinion. And this one says, it doesn't help in losing weight, but not in the sense of your body weight. It keeps you aware of your weight. So if you are adding up in size, you will know. And the beat is also the closest thing to our skin. So let's keep it clean. In a Miranda today, for me, it's all about the mindset and the intentions behind.

0: behind it. And Aya said, this is for those of you who don't know the culture behind waist beat and like wearing it. I think she's referring to Lady No Ne Ne Ojo Na Yeboen. Still up till today, we still have people who think that waist beat baby. We still have things. People will, how can we get that out of people's mind? Let me start from you, Benny, and then Sab Obotiru. How can we get out of people's mind there? Wait, because this agency, if you watch, I see, Obayana, 2 years, 6 years, 8 years, how do we preserve this kind of culture? And then also the beauty and the intention of beat Yedugwiasin just to shape Yemma from her.
1: So I'll say it all boils down to the stereotypes and then how best we can socialize people up about the beat itself.
0: Okay.
1: And there, I mean, me believe you or Shimutu me there, or what you chum, obey me day, obey me day. More mobile, me, let a man obey.
0: Okay.
1: Mom farmer. Now you know Bunwa.
0: Narashanazi. Okay.
1: And then moon there. The more I written, not the more I return where is if you want. But at the end of the day, it's still part of our culture. Eh, then you don't come. Mean pay, because she couldn't be no cut up.
0: A bet shaman.
1: Or don't may. So you it ought to me feet your system the ma, but at the end of the day we should try find ways and means to build on your car.
0: Okay. 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And today we are speaking about waist beat. Sambantama, you can still go to our Facebook page to go and get the conversation. Our YouTube page is also there. We are streaming live on our Facebook page. And then you can go and enjoy this conversation. This show is proudly brought to you by BB Winery and Likora, your go-to spot for everything liquor. 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Sab, add up now. Last word so that we can just go.
2: Perception now, yes, uncle for a warfare beat, no, either the bad or the good ones. No, it's very difficult to obey a few mutri,
0: okay,
2: yeah, because obey a honor man experience in see me kind of maintain shape beat because classroom and maybe it's say,
0: hey,
2: yeah,
0: now me shape you that
2: shame in see no, not men pay,
0: okay,
2: so I got married. And I'm home, say, my husband and need you home. And Nina can only mammy bet on beat, not meaning beat and home shake. To me, she say, or penny be breed, now penny different. Or per se, they be our home say, oh, say, new ones. And I'm say, okay, let me learn how to do this thing now. So they be made to me.
0: Okay, so beat. Because of your husband, you learned how to do beat.
2: Yes.
0: Wow. I see. You give me that. I'll give you 2 minutes to tell us about your job before we wrap it up.
2: Okay. 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
0: Mwaba ya anye.
2: Enyi infinitri.
0: Okay. 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Uncle Charles is on your piano. I should be with. Now the next one, I should beat you on the table. That my last words now, uncle.
1: But it's social.
3: You put some money on promo, you
0: say. Oh, my last words.
1: Hi.
3: Sometimes, you know, indoctrination come.
0: Okay.
3: Ebi asofu bi wekezi ne atu tulubi. No, akusususu de ebi no alaba kachwa.
1: Bye bye.

0: Wearing beads isn't bad. Oh, yeah, fair. But Aisha Shen, lady. Yes.
1: Yeah, imbecile.
0: Imbecile. I'm in Canada. Man, show beads, man, draw, draw, I tell him. She also the Ukuna now partner continue home. Hence, he asked, and I said, about draw a chill good to look at come away, send when you fine. I should know what you want. It you try to my wire come.
1: Okay,
0: but ever she shame or why you use it. Let's see. I was a poor who you uncle so
1: anyway. I was a part indeed on Casa. Now we have a last 2 minutes. I have with me today the CEO of EduSab Beauty Faculty, Sister Sabina. I'm giving you 1.5 minutes. Tell us about your faculty. Okay.
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1: Okay.
2: And see, we have baby sir. 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
1: Please give us your number.
2: Yeah, please. 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
1: Thank you very much for coming, Ms. Sabina Fairfieldum, CEO of EduSab. And I also have Mama Ba, McCall, Coleman, and Bene. Today, we've had a very beautiful, successful conversation. So, what one ho? Na, eshe beat Edgar. De bia egorin sugudu. De bia egorin sugudu. De bia egorin sugudu. It's not a nice thing. Sabina has showed us how to keep our beat. Also, de egora yi. Tina me you draws in egorin. You beat no gua. E yane de egu bibi kakrabibi fine. E de spray kakri egumne de swo. 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Eko bread and hona bread a lebon wa. E boy dra. Then both of you can have nice things. Beads are sacred. I still believe that beads are sacred. Make sure that you keep that in mind. And say eto beads is so abana. Please pray over it. Wash it with salt. If you are bumpy, you go do. No more wait you biara wins with you and coffee. Now wear your weight beads with intention. Let them remind you that your body is wise and your womb is sacred and your worthy is deep care. Thank you very much for being here. I am the audacious Miss Brown. We'll come back to you another Thursday with an exciting topic right here on Love and Vibes. 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All the messages that came, thank you so much. And you that you brought your audio, we are grateful. Eko TikToker, contact her and let her tell you more about everything beat. Good night.